0: The apostles, the people of God, the elect, even the converts, gather together to pray. The possession of the oppressed is redeemed. The yoke breaks, the devourer rebuked and tormented. Chains of affliction dismantled.
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4: Freedom, the Lord has done it. Freedom, the Lord has done it. Freedom, the Lord has done it. FTPP, Eradia Yewie. Me pastor to say, I believe by the grace of God, you are doing well, and so as the family. By the mercies of God, we are also doing fantastic. Nyame adom, yesu ye ho ye ewa ha. Yeni freedom asofo. Yeni freedom, amebusye nyina. We are all doing fantastic by the mercies of God. Nyame adomwa. My moment of laughter. Jumedina ye no August and September. Asani Edroso. Eye Jumedia ye no Augusta. Yebeyen was September. Christo ya domwa 22nd to 25th of September. Yeshasye Ebenada, Ukwada, Yawada, and Ifiada all night. Yameya domwa. Eye Bosumiya ye remye 22nd to 25th. Na yesani eshe asibim. Eye my moment of laughter. Me, Siriam Reno, enemy. Many of us, since we started January to this time, you have been going through a lot of stuff. 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Se de nanu de book of John Kaino say, I know my sheep and my sheep also knows me. Nyakopon ye adomwa, aye on the 22nd of September, at the Babe Pim 25th of November, September, sorry. Aye sa 4 days we, ye de Babe ye my moment of laughter from Tuesday to Friday. Tuesday no, aye nyumre, ye be ne nyumre, na Wednesday so ye ne nyumre, na Thursday so, ye ye no anopa. Na Friday, ya ye no all night. 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
2: All roads leads to La Paz race course, the Rasta Park. It's your moment of laughter. Your season of weeping is over.
3: Freedom, the Lord has passed.
5: Weakness in prayer has made kings become beggars, and beggars are riding on horses. 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Therefore, be earnest and disciplined in prayer. For this reason, Freedom Time Praying Partner, FTPP, is inviting all to join this power-packed prayer program every Sunday, Monday, Tuesday, and Wednesday midnight, 12 p.m. on this power-packed program is being led by Reverend Bernard Owusu Ansah.
6: Everything in you that attract evil people,
7: Jesus.
6: By the blood of Jesus Christ of Nazareth, we kill it by fire.
7: Amen.
5: 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Therefore, be part of this program. 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
3: Freedom,
7: the Lord has done it.
3: FTPP.
4: Freedom, the Lord has done it. Wonderful Freedom Renaissance.

0: Thank you, Jesus. Baby Biara, what to sing?
1: My God.
0: Jumama, what to sing?
1: My God.
0: Awadisema, what to sing?
1: My God.
0: Abraboma, what to sing?
1: My God.
0: May the Lord be your help.
1: Amen.
0: Wherever you fall short,
1: my God,
0: by the anointing of the Holy Ghost,
1: Jesus,
0: let the Lord be your help.
1: Amen.
0: Let the Lord be your help.
1: Amen.
0: Let the Lord be your help.
1: Amen.
0: Let Jehovah be your help.
1: Amen.
0: Mighty name of
1: Jesus Christ.
0: Thank you, Lord. I feel you caught the next one.

0: yeah, my moment of laughter on the 22nd of September at the Copium 25th, yeah, in 4 days. Tuesday, Wednesday, Thursday, Friday. Tuesday, yeah, Ben and Yumre. Wednesday, yeah, Ben and Yumre. Na Thursday, yeah, yeah, no power bonte park and so. Na, yeah, Friday, yeah, no all night, kasiya wa bonte ho. Na, and yeah, man, yeah, maybe, yeah, yeah, yeah, no meka. Men make se kura. Next 2 weeks, they are shasi. Mom, we're chilling, I'm more friendly, be brave, no. Prani, and then, yeah, bushini, and I'm brebi. 22nd to 25th, ebe ye powerful pa. Afin patro kadia mi kebye. Ooh, Facebook, can you share the link for me? We are almost there. We are almost there. Share the link for me. We are almost there. Patro kadia mi kebye, yes, share the link. We are almost there. Share the link. Afin kadia mi kebye declare. Say, by the anointing of the Holy Ghost.
1: By the anointing of the Holy Ghost.
0: Every man that's supposed to be of help.
1: Every man that's supposed to be of help.
0: Every woman that's supposed to be of help.
1: Every woman that's supposed to be of help.
0: Then maybe I was for Bwami Bernard.
1: Then maybe I was for Bwami Tiroz.
0: Or baby I was for Bwami Bernard.
1: Or baby I was for Bwami Tiroz.
0: No, I told my dream.
1: No, I told my dream.
0: Eradi anaji ame bompayi.
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0: And then you watch the yard.
1: And then you watch the yard.
0: Oh, yes, to demo.
1: Oh, yes, to demo.
0: Maybe some of me, DGD, yes, I did. I just say, Bia, you are not expecting help from anybody. But I promise you, and I am telling you prophetically, every man, every woman that is believing God for help through somebody, be a seed of 30 CD. The reason I make a 30 CD, this is the meaning of it. Age now, I'm a nyami eja, nyami oba. 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Fatwa Kumasi Academic have declared, say by the power and the word of the Lord.
1: By the power and the word of the Lord.
0: Canada, by the power and the word of the Lord.
1: By the power and the word of the Lord.
0: I seal my prayer.
1: I seal my prayer.
0: Any man born by a woman.
1: Any man born by a woman.
0: Woman born by a woman.
1: Woman born by a woman.
0: That's supposed to help my life.
1: That's supposed to help my life.
0: Tonight.
1: Tonight.
0: Holy Spirit.
1: Holy Spirit.
0: Let them loose.
1: Let them loose.
0: Their comfortable place.
1: Their comfortable place.
0: Until they help my life.
1: Until they help my life.
0: Now they may move your question
1: inside.
0: Amen. Sankai.
1: Amen. Sankai.
0: Yame on konkono.
1: Yame on konkono.
0: Ah, we ye kakaifu.
1: Ah, we ye kakaifu.
0: And then it's in a yard.
1: And then it's in a yard.
0: Do something.
1: Do something.
0: That will blow my mind.
1: That will blow my mind.
0: And I will forever be grateful.
1: I will forever be grateful.
0: In Jesus' name.
1: In Jesus' name.
0: Amen.
1: Amen.
0: We, this thing, it just came. Fanamba no niyanyan intentem. Niyanyan intentem because ye me. Or some bom paya ma. What has about Thessalonians kai? Or say, brethren, pray for us. I want to pray for you tonight. I feel your freedom number no. I feel a year 05. 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

6-7 Nesani Ebo 5-7 Mibobiem Omo speak an emana 0595 05 Na wabo 95 Good, good, good, good, good Afibo 5-7 Na wabo 6-7 Afisabo 5-7 Mahunya Hanibi, Yamika Sasia for Mirka Tenting, Fenia Grokra, Nefaye, 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
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I am a mompa emai. By the anointing of the Holy Ghost, I pray for you. Whatever that you need God in, whatever that you know that you need prayers with, I stand as a servant of the Most High God, and I pray for you in the name of Jesus Christ. I pray for deliverance. I pray for restitution. I pray for restoration. I pray for peace of mind. I pray for blessings of God. I pray for happiness of God. I pray for blessings of God over your life in the name of Jesus Christ. Whatever that is battling your life, by the anointing of God, I curse it by fire. Receive it in Jesus' name. Father, I thank you for your beautiful blessing over the life of everyone. In Jesus' mighty name. Amen. 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ene yebe ye, my moment of laughter, 20.

0: paye. 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And you will be bimbra. And you will be bimbra. A brand TV bar program, you will buy our trini sister, me buzana sado, sin sister, woman, and I've been mokano. I'm the Naku Sumia, you could be as a sofa. And I'm the Nakotum Pai Bobia. Saddened as well. The Konya Chichirin, the president, Nakotum Pai Bobia. That Chichirin and Nine and Sir, or send the video, Mammy, me railway. Also, Mamma, you rent a bar from Kakano, then a buy. 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Why is singing, Lucio? But look at God. Thursday, Grammy, Fabrici, by Oba, sorry. Last week, it was beautiful, Keke. Why I'm so wow. This can only be God. Why you come see daddy? A da bomb pay man na me hu sesaye. 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I was Cape Coast. I said, hey, here. Yes, you know what level? Say 300, though, sir. 300. Akra no so. Omodo mo sa Canada no wo bodam. Me kada very damn bomb man, pastor. 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Na ye wa. And the woman call and you'll be shocked. My God, remember me. A friend say, say, oh God, remember me, minimo. 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And oh, Huna. 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So for all the picture, and send me. 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Nana sign that they send me, and I'm America.
1: But we're gaining weight. The wife.
0: Or say, Papa, do you remember this young lady? Now, my afternoon, I'm Huni Pako, and I'm confused. Me say, who is she? Or say, Daddy, I know you will not remember her. This is the young lady that came to the church the other time that she lost her mind and blah blah blah blah blah. I feel me shape picture ni di na me Jesus. 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
0: Very beautiful. 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There was a Pastor Bernard. I want to give my life to Christ. One of the greatest gifts you can ever give to your beautiful life is accepting Jesus Christ as your Lord and your personal Savior. 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Because say, dear Lord.
4: Dear Lord.
0: I know I am a sinner.
4: I know I'm a sinner.
0: Forgive me of all my sins.
4: Forgive me of all my sins.
0: Come into my life.
4: Come into my life.
0: Write my name.
4: Write my name.
0: In the book of life.
4: In the book of life.
0: I accept your son Jesus.
4: I accept your son Jesus.
0: As my Lord.
4: As my Lord.
0: And my personal Savior.
4: And my personal Savior.
0: Lord, I thank you.
4: Lord, I thank you.
0: For saving my life.
4: For saving my life.
0: In Jesus' name.
4: In Jesus' name.
0: Amen.
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0: 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Ye femi Pastor Bernard Rousseau and senya minshra so Jim Re. 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Bye bye.
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1: Asim Jenkao, midin the Osofo Ohemen. If you have the hope to cope, you will be the Pope. 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

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YouTube, yeah, Awicha One TV. 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
0: 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Uyam Pibo. 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This month of evidence, this month of delivery, everybody be kasa. Na ubenya evidence.
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1: Foja crash wong.
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2: Amen.
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0: 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I'm then a school, then cost. What miracle do you need? And what is it? I need an evidence. What will allow people to believe? Say, ordinary. I came for a purpose. I came to fulfill a mission and a goal. And the papa talking can mammy ni enko.
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2: Throw
0: it right there. I want to
2: see how I'm going.
0: Amegani, Amegani, Shiani, who Amegaho.
2: Now, yeah, you are.
0: wine as ye tien and a wine as ye genidi. 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
1: Honor, na oka amrado. 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
0: and the minister. And I say, a penina, a wahono, the honorable wahono, it penino, of Fred Barnabas, and the Paul said, Mumra, and Zamba, more can I miss some person with you?
2: Oh, magnify the Lord.
0: This is a great door that has opened to them. 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
0: Mhm.
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1: Na Saul all for Paul also.
0: Asempa no a wo ka kire. 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
1: Jesus
0: me name ni esi wo kwai
1: yesu di mu
0: me name ni abetwa wo kwai
1: yesu di mu
0: obu afo no
1: Jesus
0: person wo dane na adwe fi do ho
1: ah
0: baby, you ready to a shovel, son?
1: Jesus.
0: O person, o bre, niamase.
1: Yes, to him.
0: O person, o se, niamase.
1: Jesus.
0: No, goose, we say.
1: Jesus.
0: Ni mo, bu, siya, penye, biya, waman, homo, so.
1: Ah.
0: So, mo, bin, tiye, ready, a
1: son. Jesus.
0: No, bi, enti, mi, en, koso.
1: Yes, to him.
0: Bye, bro, say.
1: Jesus.
0: Papa, ni, si, wang, kwa, yin. No, yes, o, be, kuntu, no, asem, o. Se, ni, be, anya, mi, asem, ni, mi, fro. And now, o, yes, to him.
1: Jesus.
0: In some, I, yeah, can't, you
1: know. Jesus.
0: You, obey, say, wo, su, kwa, yin.
1: Yes, to him.
0: To me, obey, say, woman, in,
1: like,
0: and then a bomb.
1: Well, yes, to do.
0: I want to
1: yes,
0: to do.
1: Yes, to do.
0: There was sequence.
1: Jesus.
0: And a piano free.
1: Well, yes, to do.
0: There was one person besieged.
1: Jesus.
0: And a yin free.
1: Well, yes, to do.
0: That taboo will be our
1: man.
0: Well, yes, to do. Well, yes, to do.
1: Yes,
0: to do. Since Rabia.
1: Yes, sir.
0: Well, you know, Wendy.
1: Right on.
0: Your whole idea. A running crash.
1: Well, yes, to
0: do. A running crash.
1: Well, yes, to
0: do. Now, poor man, and this is no catch. And he said, Papa, call. Now me in the room.
1: Now Saul, our friend Paul, also.
0: Ah,
1: Uncle Ashen Mano.
0: Anunso, Uncle Ashen Mano.
1: Shenidin.
0: Shenidin.
1: Kase.
0: Kase.
1: Wana dani musio nina ya umma.
0: Wana dani musio. 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
1: obon samba
0: obon samba and if you see your way in the messiah your obon samba you free your mean yangupo why your default so fear radi or your obon samba he's an agent of the devil and now Jesus Christ the demon
1: Jesus
0: oh yes, I put Lord. It to you
1: yes. Jesus
0: and an agent of the devil
1: my God
0: and an agent of devil
1: my God
0: and a witchcraft
1: Jesus
0: and a wizard
1: my God
0: and a wizard
1: Jesus
0: and a wizard
1: Jesus
0: that for you phobia that we mo chechu na wa kwa
1: ma
0: or catch and say wo are we your bonsamba ah
1: I say na tin ni nyina atamfo
0: tin ni nyina atamfo no
1: wo de nyai erwade kwan a etene no control ana.
0: Onje urade kwan no control ana. 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
1: Sure.
0: They will not preach the good word to you for you to be delivered. Missing now, what you ready to your GMBRO?
3: Amen.
4: Amen.
0: That's how go for you. You want fruit.
3: Yes,
0: you want fruit.
3: Yes,
0: you want fruit.
3: Yes,
0: the Lord will chase them out.
3: Yes.
0: Papa, go. Go.
1: 11, I say. Now, Afei.
0: Afei.
1: Sure.
0: Sure.
1: Ewadin san da oso.
0: Ewadin san mra oso.
1: Na woni be fra.
0: Na woni be fra.
1: Na woni hwa wiya.
0: Na woni wi onwe awia.
1: Jida bi.
0: Jida da bi.
1: Na amunu ara.
0: Amunu mu hwana.
1: Kusukuku.
0: Kusukuku.
1: Ni esum.
0: Ni esum.
1: Bedru no.
0: Bedru no. Ama ama kubara ba ba ba ba ba.
4: Okay, Kadesh.
0: Oh, something happened. Ni ni papa shi omu hunu ehun. What people want to see, because the power of God was present. By the power of the Holy Spirit.
1: Jesus.
0: And
3: yes.
0: Every locked door will be opened.
3: Amen.
0: In the name of Jesus.
3: Amen.
0: Jesus.
3: Hey. My God.
0: You were sorry, Anopa.
3: Jesus.
0: You were sorry, Ewia.
3: Jesus.
0: You were sorry, the swarm.
3: Jesus.
0: You were sorry, Anajo.
3: Jesus.
0: You were no order.
3: Jesus.
0: You were no William.
3: Jesus.
0: You were no Mushuom.
3: Jesus.
0: You were no Bupom.
3: My God.
0: You were no Mutia.
3: My God.
0: You were no Bey.
3: My God.
0: You were no Kramasha.
3: You
0: were no Tumi Bia.
3: Jesus.
0: I have money.
3: Jesus.
0: What do you cut your
3: Jesus.
0: And now what years should
3: we?
0: And now what years should
3: we?
0: What years should
3: we? What
0: years should
3: we? Crash
0: it. I see when you be fresh.
3: Jesus.
0: Kosi debi.
3: Yes.
0: When you be fra. Kosi debi.
3: Yes.
0: Who dia ni nye debi. But you be wu.
3: Yes.
0: Yes. Yes.
3: Jesus. Yes. Yes. Yes. Yes. Yes.
0: Amunu muwa.
4: Amen.
0: But certain things begin to happen. Papa, ni me be siya, ni be binji yendi yu.
4: Love you.
0: Ya kanya miyasa nga ya kobano. 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Heaven is not real. Hell is not real. You preaching some fun at the children pa. Send a baya. Also unyan sent children. Baba we were home me. As somebody see here nature of then is here.
1: I say,
0: I feel no pain of a direct in court.
1: I say, Nekusukuku ni a sumbe drun. 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
1: ojidi
0: hey baba kan hobium
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1: ojidi
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0: 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Omoyaday,
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0: ade ma bra bo
1: e wa do ma bra
0: bo onye science and one
1: onye science and one
0: o yesu din mo
1: o yesu din
0: mo na da makoma so
1: we na da makoma so
0: bibi ara
1: bibi
0: o si sadia no ko
1: sadia
0: no ma so si ajuma no ma so
1: sa
0: kwanto no ma so ma bra bo nko so
1: ma bra bo nko so
0: mi business nje
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1: 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What's our online? Send me your free money. I don't know. What about no man? What you mean? You are kidding. Especially I ask. Because we are Jesus. We
0: are Jesus.
1: We are Jesus.
0: We are
1: Jesus. They are Thomas.
0: They
1: are Thomas. They are
0: Simi.
1: They are Simi. They are Simi.
0: They are Simi. They are Simi.
1: They are Simi. They are Simi.
0: They are Simi. They are Simi.
1: They are Simi. They are
0: Simi. They are Simi.
1: They are Simi. They
0: are Simi.
1: They are Simi.
0: They are Simi.
1: They are Simi. They
0: are Simi.
1: They are Simi. They
0: are Simi. They are
1: Simi. They are Simi. They
0: are Simi.
1: They are Simi.
0: They are Simi.
1: They are Simi. They are
0: Simi.
1: They are Simi. They
0: are Simi. They are Simi.
1: They are Simi. They are Simi.
0: They are Simi.
1: Yes,
0: Jesus Christ.
1: Ano ansana, ah, ana benyinse. No obo wono. boa for the Eurade Odi Abu Frey Mami. Somebody in the Bama. Somebody in the person in Mao Kwan. Where your friend is seed of evidence. See the Bama in St. Jenny Issy. If you need an evidence from the Lord, You'll be relevant in society. This sacrifice is going to be an evidence. A man for Behun said, what are the shame asses? Omosa or Casas, Odabra asses. Mombe Jugra did.
2: Yeah, you are
1: Sura Baffon. Yen was so ready and was asses. Oh, my brothers. Pejani and Kong. Kasa, we yesterday.
2: We yesterday.
1: Radi mijina wenim.
2: Mijina
1: wasemi.
2: Mijina wasemi.
1: Radi mami evidence.
2: Radi mami
1: evidence.
2: Radi mami evidence. Radi evidence.
1: I want nipanenim.
2: I want nipanenim.
1: Mamuji wudi.
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1: MBS akwa.
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1: 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Ready me kwa hifu ni.
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1: Sana wasema ne.
2: Sana wasema
1: ne. Peja 100.
2: Peja 100.
1: Peja 50.
2: Peja 50.
1: Peja 20.
2: Peja 20.
1: Ready ni ami woni.
2: Ready ni woni.
1: Ready som.
2: Ready som.
1: Ready som.
2: Ready som.
1: Sesia.
2: Sesia.
1: Sesia.
2: Sesia.
1: Naman sencheni si.
2: Naman sencheni.
1: Oh yes, you demand.
2: I need.
1: I need.
2: I need.
1: I need. My evidence.
2: My evidence.
1: Bompa esi ma bako.
2: Yes.
1: Open doors for them.
2: Amen.
1: In the name of Jesus.
2: Amen.
1: And then my own life and your relevance.
2: Amen.
1: In society. Your back is for dinner.
2: Amen.
1: Yes, Christ for
2: demo. Amen.
1: Jesus.
2: Amen.
1: Yes,
2: demo. Amen.
1: But send it back, no my way so. No mess way so. No money give me no. 024.
2: 024.
1: 33. 33. 6 8. 6 8. 1 4 5. 1 4 5. 0 024
2: 024 66 66 888 888
1: 77
2: 77
1: Menfre was
0: 024-6666-888-777-77.
1: Me pacho, dear Bebania George Prince Akwanda, George Prince Akwanda, no asene. 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Nah, your poma, you wait to me afre, near no, aye, and piebo, maybe be aye, kama. 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Nah, your peso tea as you say, your poma ubefre, your bompire. 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
4: Jesus
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1: So go for course, Nisses here. 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
0: 0243.
1: 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evidence. And one, hear me. I need my evidence. and peer when the penny no mean pay who say and put radity as in. No money is 024-0244-0233-68145 and 024-66-888-77 024-66-888-77 Dear Bebani George Akwanda. It's a bomber dear, I say. Obeyan and Ajuya. Sir Sikano Emusha, now Pesoyan Casina, Adichina Pesoyan Swa. Why any kama. Who you pa for me? Na afia mon pie. Say, see, I'll bet me after our line, so 0302-216-561-216-562
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1: 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Yeah, fra no we for radio no ho. 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
1: 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Ah, Waba.
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Mammy Papa, Radio on Casamau. What a promise, and another pair, Radio on Casamau. But what trust I give ya, and you're my uncle, Radio on Casamau. Hey, I want to say, Radio Obekasa. Hey, Edmaster, Radio on Casa. Messi, I was so my uncle, Radio Obekasa, dear Mawati. I give you a hand, Mukari, Messi, Radio on your Mawati.

0: tintia mwana kasika sana uba ya so mi wujumendi biyama wo na mi wasembebi. 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To my dear, we say, yeah, your Bible, Sano Juanguan, Shaman Sano Juanguan, Sano Juma, and it's a war with Sano Juma, so wouldn't it be a Mubiano? So wouldn't it be a Sew Radis or Numbi? 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Now, and here this 104 verse 24, no, so I can't. Psalm 90, verse 17. Psalm 90, verse 17. Okay. And here, more, but you can't, I am my.
1: Making care of any coupons as a first, I want you at your clon. 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
0: Your con, Jim Dunson.
1: Now, a radi and young coupon and you mutia Mayan so. Nayan, son of Edmano, Manu in ye, Mayan. Anne, ye and son of Edmano, Manu in ye. 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
1: Some 104 verse number 23. 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
1: 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Ma one Adriane Nebrimu.
0: 28. Ma one.
1: 28 no. Ma one. 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
2: wotase na wo bi wo nsɛm a eye enipa emi won abusia adom 106.3 fm shrame sano jumedie ena ede abrewe mizawachiri bebi ya ubiara uti ewa hasi ena monsua buye juma wakanta mtu wakanshi wakanshi make circle harmony honu usu eti ena eye antibi mamimba akunu usu what you say
3: antibi
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2: All right, I was just scripture in here. You have fapim and a mawking kay, first one, no, Psalm 90 verse 17, was your radiant young point, Timraso, the son of Juan Manyi, Annie and San Mojman Manyi. Now, 104 verse 23, no, say, a nipper free. I wish you obi a wo fi bia no wo baby oko. Wo transia na wo twa se me Freddy baby. 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Into what being our dream be brave, we should be fiends to no class, dear, and what he be fee. That one thing. Nyanko Pong and now Nakwa, Asik, so, Ebon Payama, the bay was in your mouth through. 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And some pioneer, and you want to say, to a city power, Freddy, a corner, Jumaso. 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And then you may die. Now, and you know, and your pesa, the Jumaso, and you may die, and your pesa, Brofuna say, the man goes out to his work. One, to his work. Two, to his labor. Tia Jumano, Ebimuka, Omku Liba. You were Juma and you were Juma D. You call a Juma. You must call to labor. A Juma, they go to labor. Where? Ghana, Grano, and then I'm some Munis ammunition. First, they have to call labor office. And Gaza call work office. As you call labor office. And a hormon, they go and labor. Say Juma Din or Quayo. Obsia, you labor in our work. Obia oku bia babu so ye adwuma ekopima nyumre obanyina no so wodi bibi baba fie babu so womanyina hwe wonum kwan enti wo ye no se urade wonwuma dɔso e wa asase so na wonwuma no nyansa na wodi aye ne nyina Adam 106.3 FM in Japan for Adiabra. Now, Johnson from the Umbrana. You be free to call you my dear Subu, I will pee or a banner just a crack, proper, do a pee, but so a banner just a big crown, Sadi crown in some, and they say, a smile, no, on say, no, a smile, a woman, you know, but he can't smile. You are maybe quite Debbie. Okay, and why maybe you cry? And what's smart? A boo brew no quay wabano. What is it? If you are mono and a shenano. A pair and a new one who say, is you know, ate. And tea, will you call us for a bar who could be also the bar? Now, crada, crass, idea. 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
3: 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Everybody in Shasuma. 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I say everybody di anu mnyama no. Everybody in Shasu anu no pay.
4: It is Auntie Mary. 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Yes.
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4: 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So let me see. 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
4: 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Sir.
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1: would do my upper baby to me and underpay. Papa, yes, sir, baby to me, you are baby, where they can't hope. Ura, am I your mother? And what kind? Papa, and underpay, Ura, you are a poet, Nemo, Papa, you are a soul, son. So, what I read, you would do a new panel and underpay, Ura, baby to me, baby to me, oh, you are your mom, baby to me, oh, you are your mom, Ura, and underpay you.
6: I'm not going to be able to do it. Yes, I'm a Jesus. I'm a Jesus. I'm a Jesus. I'm a Jesus. I'm a Jesus. I'm a Jesus. I'm a Jesus. I'm a Jesus. I'm a Jesus. I'm a Jesus. I'm a Jesus. I'm a Jesus. I'm a Jesus. I'm a Jesus. I'm a Jesus. I'm a Jesus. I'm a Jesus. I'm a Jesus. I'm a Jesus. I'm a Jesus. I'm a Jesus. I'm a Jesus. I'm a Jesus. I'm a Jesus. I'm a Jesus. I'm a Jesus. I'm a Jesus. I'm a Jesus. I'm a Jesus. I'm a Jesus. I'm a Jesus. I'm a Jesus. I'm a Jesus. I'm a Jesus. I'm a Jesus. I'm a Jesus. I'm a Jesus. I'm a Jesus. I'm a Jesus. 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
0: 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All right, then, Kasa Kushia.
2: I'm glad to be myself. I'm confused. Na, the Hamaki is a pretty trick for Mama Fred. I'm a year of my first meeting for the quality team. You gave me a good man in the name of my culture. A female who gave me a big boom, and she made a cold juma. Because I'm a cook and a son. I did bet you be a lot.
0: I said, my mom, no excuses, me, I did just a month, and
2: you might
0: pass. But don't say, I did you know your name? Me, whom you made me, the person of sorry, I'll shut off my chin, not yet. Not my
2: Mammy Lydia. Kasefri Kumasi.
0: Hey, what's it, Bruno Bay?
2: Chadier Estate.
0: Ah, Kumasi Chadier.
2: Bachelain.
0: Hey. Bachelain. All right. Okay, Yangasa.
2: Bachelain Jumasema. Me Kitra. Ye Janini, near Mobby Bree, Major Odes near dear, but near Mount Queza. You saw this in back, Mister, as they say, on woman or this in Granum to make a mission with this year.
0: All right. Eleka, what? I say, running young coupon, Tipacho Gusweti. All right. I would refer for chat to Sherman Sandwichman.
2: I'm going to say,
0: okay. All right. Now say and consider also a call. All right. And it would did in a go home. Now, no, you found say ya. I wouldn't know you found say ya. And Uber called the whole day. All right. My son down, Pifa. And yes, and Kitwa, your bomb pious running uncle Ponzi. What a friend, Nara.
1: Jesus.
0: I don't for doom woman,
1: Jesus.
0: The beer cry my home. This is our son, which one. You're quite riding uncle Ponzi.
1: Papa,
0: I'm not going to be able to do it. 0244 321 0244 321 0244 321 0244 321 0244 321 0244 321 0244 321 0244 321 0244 321 0244 321 0244 321 0244 321 0244 321 0244 321 0244 321 0244 321 0244 321 0244 321 0244 321 0244 321 0244 321 0244 321 0244 321 0244 321 0244 321 0244 321 0244 321 0244 321 0244 321 0244 321 0244 321 0244 321 0244 321 0244 321 0244 321 0244 321 0244 321 0244 321 0244 321 0244 321 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

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Daniel Mia said, I pay when you come kasa amau. And serve you this hour with our songs of found you be so a brabo mubia when you may be diamo. Oh, yes, I can hear 9 months. They come with us and we come being the month of delivery. This is our God will deliver you.

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And a Pemi Pejo GDM owns and Yami, you demand for Bidiamawati. 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
1: my friend was also Stephen Johnson Ajakum.
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0: 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What's sorry, Nidin?
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4: Oh.
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4: Oh.
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2: 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Was yes, and yet dear crown. The order thou no Joe the Aquaminamu and unti tonen sam nigu nan no quarry nyan kupowa. What do one was see pa? A man no no anyeni epa send your Roman secano. 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And my second thought now, and can be actually I was say, on the jail, Debbie, a yanada. Tiano pay, when young coupon, or so, now a crown, now our baby cassia, or the woko. 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And so now a woman tea, or Casama, a ye din, and I don't know, Brady and Echo, so I asked for tea. Now who's any that's one, sir? 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What it? Who ran no a ho, sir, or bed chill? And until you come, not done it when it's done. Now, and I don't pay, what do one chain, sir, or Joe, I'm an aye.
1: Amen.
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3: 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Me pacho. Ha, fu radio no kakra kebebo abacho chu fu radio no. Hello. Hello.
7: Hello.
3: Yeah, good morning.
7: Good morning.
3: Ohima beni.
7: Acho mame beni we.
3: Mame beni mpacho yanko.
7: Tata, let me see more to.
3: Amen.
7: I'm too much more dear, muddy age, no one can.
3: Amen.
7: No more bamboo, she makes it.
3: Amen.
7: One cry first, and I'm with the man on the pig. Yeah. But I didn't come up.
3: Amen.
7: No, I didn't worry. The more country, you know, you know, she said.
3: Amen.
7: No more. The name, money, and then I'm in the beach. And I the bamboo let us see.
3: Amen.
7: So we are many and then on the place. So that must be what it.
3: Yes, you are that must be. Yeah, the must be brisket. Mufidi da Abdom 106.3 FM. And part of the four chapter, oh, sir, ye pununti, we dear. Yedibisia, mama, bacho, only a tea for Babon Pie.
2: Bacho. What to mean in Iowa, dear, and I'll pay ye that was say. Wa Shadrach, Meshach, and Abednego, Jina, and I will share when you yum. 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
3: 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Conference no subi to me a baby. 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Only 100 cedis as a Ghanaian, as a member of Assemblies of God. 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
2: Me da, me ma me akudonza kusanya me chasi, awa waplaku. Misha, kit one or status o tiyo. Na ye soya humachia, the first thing of best of the battle, em se na wo joy o se day. O the battle wo, no we bien ho, we tiye be tiye sa, ah, first na me drum sa. Ebe ma me papa we tiye sa. La first thing na me shudo no. It was then I gather courage to go beside her. Oh, one and they will take radio station back upon us. I also for who's answer our homes here. It's actually, I mean, she has a meet ye, what's them, it's you preaching, no bombire, because you're so much in the moon bombire the same thing. Did you want a medibini, a me post school in a or mammy radio, or say fatu hand on the sea? It's a don't buy and no new frequency now, I say. I'm what is a walk of radio for some catching one. Me future station, me so number, but me name is search. Let me also run my chain, daddy. No, my searches are me. While I was at the chimney, who was such a the next day. It's in just an oppression, I never am too. I'm not sure that I'm searching, and I'm starting 17. See me, you say I do my 106.3 for so many years. The story of my chain, the station means changing. Christian Machin, one I ever saw here, the better one, I'm a little one, but the better words see it preaching, be a lot of you will be a son or pa. No, this time is a new to you, also for who's answering. Who's to say I know, can I hear, but boy, probably any say, Maria, who says, saying, Obacacha, Miss O, to who's answer, to who's answer, on the side of us, to who's answer, and from me, never who and never break his agar bana. If one and I'm in the woman or no, I feel it over here, my downfall. Miss many are my woman, men who said men and men may be our do my community, and with a ma, me no relationship, and then church, I'll be here when I walk as I was you. Almost on Colonel's and I'm said that I remember that the Wilson and I is stuck in you. Me not surely, yeah, obviously. Now found to open one who can come back with me. I park was six days ever for two stations because they are two way in changing. Me, my introduce you, who about my bra boom, and bet you will preach him. A baby, yeah, or mama Ben Christo.
3: Bishop, ame tie no fimi mu frabrim, ame da se tie no.
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upon seeing that he was killed ankran kren biya e jinesie and the observations makes them do things in a different way. And crown cry beer. When I want it out. When I want it to can. My whole life no and yet to say. The owner to can. The owner a down. The owner a cobano. Or no control. 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crucial hours so we sorry na 3, 4, 5 within that space of time you know woman will be a disturber your whole day you know a capture it may be sorry anopaya I'm a very cautious I check all those things. Kakran, we are managing it. Me maybe be a me disturb me. Because I'm so utimi and nanti a denumu ewa awake kakron kron ene eni jie na wansu swada ya. Make sure consciously, intentionally. Shedabu apawu. Why are you careful that somebody will disturb your whole week?
So put the joy of the Lord. Ready and the year. Ready and hosepe. Nibisa se di be krana me de me hua tusu ame de nante. Na awaki. Me hunu wa mebuse mu awakase. The name of the Lord is a strong tower. The name of the Lord is a strong tower. When the righteous run to that name, the righteous must know where to run to. We are telling you, one can say unbelievable. The righteous must know where they are running to. The dia medebe nante na wachi, you know, a year ready thing. Follow na shikidas. The name of the Lord. The name of the Lord is a strong tower. Minimi di odebe nante, minimi dia ready da so. Nyo kroti nyo yiri thing. The name of the Lord. Who could you cry the toast on a how? Your bow did, Madame Fubia, who bought a dinner, was another now, anyways, with a friend. I'm saying, Nadiam, they are too early, Dada day. I say, Sadi Nukra woman, men cratting in a pessimistic training name. Say, one hour. Yeah, what was it? Tintina, the Fuber, my mammy, Flemmy, Mrs. Fedi, to the Moya de Thomas, and I, what did you go? Now, what did I say? If it was a visit dinner, Winya Yank, we ye aka. Ye jawen will be dinner also. And obey, I'll provoke your thoughts. Aya boapa, my shed dame boapa, and person provoke. Uzudino ode ko to a baby soon. Are you sure you'll be responsible? Are you sure? But there is one name. The name of the Lord is a strong tower. Right, thank you very much. That is the beginning. I am called Joada.

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Community out here. 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Then one of them. You can be one of our fullest owners. 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It was our bank with mo. It was our organization. But I can be meet me sir one of them. Come on, I propose to you. Be one of them. We be to me a mass society. Never gonna say, seeing I'm a friendly perfume for true and ordinacy, and my palm my acquaintance. Well, our TikTok now, I am one of them. 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For which in a year among the many. Among the many.

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0: washroom.
1: You will be your friend, 9,000 yeah. Extra future. Yeah. Your long life.
0: Now, baby, I want my
1: son. And who used to long life?
0: Oh, my long life.
1: If I show I
0: mean, who yet?
1: Some, yeah, who my means to rest the wage still.
0: And some may buy your life some more. Then, I had more bedjimmy. Come, we had more bedjimmy. Come, we had more bedjimmy.
1: Please, no, it's too long life. In your long life. And now,
0: see, come with Jimmy, say, with the talk out
1: between 9,000 future extra.
0: I could not do my menka. Huh? May come a mouth for begging.
1: Maybe my oil, except will be sure Kai kits out near your mouth so oil.
0: Okay.
1: Once I told her I wouldn't your service, but your check, and I should say, BBI.
0: I know the Moya, dear me, this you are no my bad checking.
1: It's all pesa good services we in your now. When you get your colleague, but total.
0: I'm not going to be able to do it. Just
1: a oil and no filter by servicing charge every Monday.
0: Every Monday.
1: A draw de bia ewo meme ho. O toss that oil no filter.
0: Afi no ma shaase ana.
1: Afi no ma shaase. O to aye.
0: Ade na birthday time no one fine shaase na ene aye wo meme September.
1: Na pese me di raw de no.
0: I see. It is will be of about best service.
1: No, that oil no
0: oil no.
1: Yeah, the old Ubeya, oil, water, no filter.
0: Okay.
1: You be service.
0: Oil and filter now, be true. But services in a
1: year. Charging a free.
0: Oh, okay. That's good. All right. Ebu Siafu. My Fidia Daha, Mwamu Yusuka. Mr. Wa. Yeah, pe we ye anyone cost one. Because kano a manage service in the year. And you come on debia on the hill. Name my ye managing and the maintenances. And I'm a boy.
1: Maintenances. So
0: maintenances.
1: Oh yeah, right me. Once daddy will be back quack or yes servicing. Hey, but the right oil. Ah, would you be good car no more?
0: Be sell back one.
1: Daddy.
0: Be sell back one.
1: Daddy, how am I filled? So we
0: know. Oh, filled in the oil idea. Akadiaka.
1: Oh, Daddy.
0: Akadiaka. I fulfilled in the oil idea, pa.
1: And it's a cabiani oil, I was here, you saw my.
0: Yeah, what kind? And I'm a junior.
1: Cabiani
0: oil.
1: This is for
0: no. You're from right here, your dad dance it now. Nippe bia with the kind of oil.
1: Oh, then.
0: Yeah. What kind? I was just thinking loud. was just thinking loud. I was like, Lippe Bia, the Mitumi, you know, and you don't want to say, and who should say to me, we need to make Jeffrey in some, would you have a good company? Ubia one oil. Send me a campo.
1: Kabia.
0: No, what kind of it provoke me spirit. Ubia one oil when you move. Kabia one oiler. Kano, the old inventor, you know.
1: I can say, what should I want? Ubi, engineer, no, so no. They did cover, no, they did oil no faho gumono. Modern car see, they are true. It be a 5W30. Yatro also. It's winning. Oh, you know, so winning more crana would do service station now. Cost service now. Now, all show no so obey who was your trousers.
0: Wow,
1: oil your crow was so you use your trigger. So,
0: wow,
1: the entron was on a tete castle. No, when you know, I will
0: hope. Kebia, when oil,
1: yeah,
0: this is a very profound.
1: Kebia oil, this is for a more mulem or petrol for no syringe womb cards say. 30 years ago cars, or more oil. 20 years ago cars,
0: and it's modern car. Beyond oil, aye.
1: And no, na mi body. It's a long life. In your long life, quartz, and extra no future.
0: We in a womb.
1: And now cry your lubricants training. Oh, total head of
0: it. Now beko.
1: Meme ko, and then kwalani nebeko.
0: Yeah, so I was young from Raya Dada, Satina Brabani, young from Koya Nemane. Also, making kind Luke chapter 17, the verse number 15. Now, almost over to the Kunkrona practicalizing one. Yeah, and ye. Well, Hineka CB, as I a police nipping in last week, I said, my Bible need too simple. And the woman I simple, pa. I'm saying, signing yammy on my name seminal, my name simple. It is the counselor kaye yan simplify no yan famra ye dada sitting him o wura ni o ye kwatani o ye kwatani a o ka akwatafu odu no e no ye preface of what I'm going to talk about today and one and enra me kasa wo bishop adofo Michael adofo sorry and I'm feel na me call by fathers and radio me boy bruchire dwuma pa bo haka kra no abko bo haka kra look on I know you medical doctors bolukum kakra kwe free when they bet me a bolukum on the angel no more when they bet me a bolukum I don't know baby I didn't know see ye so I knew that kwe free now rain where you kwateni and when you know what kwata yadiemu for many years Quatansu ya wajisi ya duku akoshe ye you free nipem ye you free nipem okay abrabo asetre se bibi to ni embe you free nipem wa bemane ye yawo bibi ato woni nipa na eko woni nipa 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
1: amen
0: ne impose ye you free nipem wa bibi wo ha obetimi aye there is something that you can do. Luke chapter 17, the verse number 15, it says, now, one more echo, verse 13, I say, one more, akwatafuni, yina, ya, jenny, bako,

0: oneness, in unity, in unity, they came together to ask for healing. Ba akwa, ayo. What you wanna unusu obi? 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Tiasia said that person is an agent of the devil. That person is an agent. Luke chapter 17, the year paraphrasing is on. Yes, I want the year paraphrasing. But they came together. They are lepers. 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You have certain people that you can think with. Oh, yes. 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Nemwetimye APA free. You are imprisonment. Abraboni de wash your baby, but. Wait me PF. If you out to the American, wait me to get PF. Richard, what do you say?
1: Yes, sir.
0: Yeah. Mobile crisis. I'm in cancer. I'm not. I had to do the media. Sam, what do you say? Yeah. Ababono, baby, I said to do a question. Bias. Wait me a yard. Jine bakwa. A jine bakwa. It is a key. A jine bakwa. Unity in strength. 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Unity in strength. 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Unity in strength, empowerment in kingdom business. 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People are also with me bear ono. They disassociate themselves because of a dear no aye ono e dey na man crow for twin ho free ho e dey adia e bi o ma twon wa ma abeka be ni pe numa na nsia na nsu be finish test but this a kwatafo e lessons a mechia o mo na say wo mo ye o ma dwene say we will be one. We will be one to fight against our limitation. Bibi a limiting. Ba yen yebe ye krone ya kweti ya sadi eno. Counselor.
2: Daddy.
0: Yeah. This unity is breaking a lot of families. A lot of community. Yintime nye bako. Now, self for na capitalize senior, yenye ba kono, ne de bia, na mateo huansem, na onso ateme huansem, niye kika, niye ye untu, mibishiwa na mbuofu, ube hunu meni mse mese, nso mbuofu. 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Yenye huu. The lepers were one. Akwatafua, ya pamu wame free kuremu, wame uwe kure biase. Wamwa dia ne pa also mudino is been denied. Wamu joy ya jief romansem. Wama ni dia wama hoto wama sum dia ya jief romansem. Yeah. Unu ukrone that dem, but wanya kro. And you a yira a kuna also one hiya mu. Ni momentu mwa mojini boom. And you kuna also ubetimini bear mati fiya mwanya one. With me to phone, so be dear bunting, come on, obesity, uber no pet, uber no say, acquire chum chum on home. If you're in it, where is the oneness, counselor? Me frew, Nancy Wang is
2: well, yes, daddy.
0: Me frew, and let us just a bremu, one bremwa may go, and that, but there are lessons in this particular scripture. They can't be an amid, the the lepers were in pain, but they were what? I didn't go many months, but they were one. Fallen in Shka. Maybe go any months, but I yet cry bit me a peer friend. Verse 13 is a no munina. It's yamu say yes, David Iba. Hey, asikina ya ye nemu. Have a pity and empathy. And have mercy. Okay, have pity on us. Dear me nemu no, be here, David, by Yesu. Have pity on me. Nipe bi anshe den hune nipa mobo. Nipe homo brusa. Nipa can sympathize you, but they cannot empathy you. Yeah. Yesu David ba. Yesu David ba. You know, I feel like I'm becoming emotional, but somebody is looking for pity right now. Ubi su mama. Tears are just dropping. Because we knew a kamafu, we knew a dimafu. Mami. I've become so lonely in this life. Yes, we David Iba. Have pity on us. Counselor Nimsano Paya, yeah, can I say that is not what I'm going to talk about alone? More near me, you know, and I can busy a canvas, but the okay can oil, no, and a mamma chocolate. Obia one oil. The oil to bring people together. Feeding your shoulders. And what it's me, my candy paboom. Don't throw it away. You can assemble people. You can organize people. Who are oil beer? It make a one man where you in for VCR in Yanka. Who bet me a woman in so? You have that oil. So what sang on Noah and to turn us it? Can be an in the oil. And quick be an in the oil. Who bet me at that 10,000 people? I know. But who bet me at that? It be 100 people and not 10 people. Do your work according to the oil that is in your life. And we'll be in the world deep in you. Counselor.
1: Daddy, me patrol me dasi. 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
0: Obia
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0: 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And compare ono to obia.
1: Debbie.
0: Your uniqueness is in you. Yeah. Obia ono oyo. Obia everybody. Everybody bia. The oil makes the container unique. Obi actually, now it's very interesting. The oil. Oil, no. Oil, no. It makes you the container unique. I'm a unique Yahuswansa. Because of the oil. Remember, say my cousin to say, I'm an hour venting. You were oil and yamedi adom.
1: And a mommy is strong.
0: Because of the oil. Remember, say my cousin to say, I'm an hour venting. You were oil and yamedi adom.
1: And a mommy is strong. Your express way a diesel oil, way your petrol oil, way a car, your year no 2025 oil.
0: 2026 is so dear.
1: Yeah.
0: And you don't want to go to oil. Where is the oil? Where is it? We'll be between my morning show, I'm an ayah day. We'll be so morning show at the DNQA. obeti atem sa eno nye oil nyame de ma no e yesunsu mone na afa ne no mu e nsia se nipa no den ka onye obi a wudi atem e de na nansen wudi atem na onye obi a wano ya sa e de na nansen wano ya ya sa na onye obi a wo ye wo temperament no tete sa I didn't then and say, I said, well, anger management in our tickle. Where you been, Wakofe? Eh? Counselor.
1: Daddy.
0: So, baby, and I say, we're adopting of your own way. Brother, then say, senior, why you win him on? Who first to baby? Who first to baby? What can I say, sir? Nenso nenka wo oil bi wo ye petrol car enyire wo ho ankonko ye diesel car ko bi di ono ye French no twere twere bonjour bonjour monsieur bonjour monsieur wo pese wo hunu mi a wo de mi ye mfa wadwene ko ho wadwene ko mo me distract ye ano pay wadwene but oil ben wo mu oil na ma wo kunu ni jo no oil na ma wo ma they come to you without any struggle. Yeah. And Rami call baby na nkura be free and for me no to chat pictures. No more ba me oh say yeah so say so and I say can we take a picture with you? Now say yes, why not? We me no to chat pictures na we me chat pictures can we hug you? Now say yes, yes, yes. And I'm sorry, and Kwade betray me, and Mami Kai, 30 years over. Maybe worry, eh? And Kwade was so obedient, so be dear, our dear Nichibi. Missing Kwade is me from Menkwada Abrimu. I'm for children. Because see, children depart, me swore Mugukemo, Nam no Mukoy all night, and I do this, you mobwa. And Kwade is so more damn as Ubinyane. Obia on oil. 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Sister, brother, Obia on oil. 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This is a very practical, deep one. Na akwata foro esrese. Ora Yesu. Have pity on us. Na Yesu catch us upon from home country. Onse ye cannibal course, you know. Because in a day, this is a fan of cannibal course, yeah. From home country. The oil in Jesus, yes, one finance hand to him, so he didn't lay his hands on them. Once a Nia counselor, a Nia, Nemrima, hey, in the name of David, yeah, I was a mom from home culture, mom from home culture.
1: Oil now, now you finish the oil for Eduo.
0: I was a mom from home culture. 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Ah, there's a new oil around. And go for fro wa how. And I'm a fidia so I don't want on 6.3. Oil for fro be a hanumo. 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And nimonyam oil be a ware pabi oil. And kwadaya woman yina oil be a hanumo. Oil be a dia yare sa wa jiani fa wudi. Oil be a dim puntu enem kwe nemo. Oil for fro ba. You need somebody that will take the old oil, yes, and put the new oil. Unru total aye kolebudio. But where dey you were if dey so here? Anopeya. Lubricant one one a open. Sal lubricant in Jesus Christ in the presence of Jesus. And then you know if akonske assess anopeya juadeya. Yesu or service or license.
1: Yes. Service.
0: Oh, service card. Oh, service or brabo. Identify the type of oil that is in you. Identify the oil. Identify the oil. Identify your oil be pacho. And for want to two be identify your oil. Your oil. You swan say you have your oil. Call the identify oil be woman mo. Let me identify it. I type this oil in Jesus' name. Mumbi mochre. I tap into it. But identify one oil bank. I didn't know how to it is as messy. Whereby you have your own oil. You
1: a car bank.
0: We a car.
1: Now oil bank. Oil bank. Car bank na we. Nipa bank na we. And we slap bank in the wall so. I don't bank the wall so. Why do you know? It's different from daddy dear. It won't mean daddy any.
0: Debbie. And try so be kasa semi. And try so be buttons semi. And try so be dresses semi. Me ye car fufrobi. Once all ye car be. Oh, you know, woman, Tina Lina. Yeah. Or be our one oil. And yet, it's so bad to say, oh, mommy, Debbie. Ubi our oil. And I can't.
1: Ubi our oil.
0: Can't slow us.
1: When you ubi a trauma, man, or sit total quart 9,000. I don't know what try to who. What try to who. 5W30. And then oil.
0: Hey, I don't know your name.
1: Daddy.
0: So, I said, no, be change your oil. There is oil in that house. We feel them oil be on. My mom just 1-2 minutes. I begin to speak into the presence of the Lord. Everybody, oil be with ya. And we'll be with ya. Everybody will be with ya. Everybody will be with ya. Everybody, and we'll be with ya. Me fear, I would be on any near Radinkasa. And we'll be with ya. Everybody, and we'll be with ya. Let me identify the vehicle that I am. Mammy Wunu Kame, Mammy Wunu Nipame, Mammy Wunu, and wants to show the Gumi Radin, Mammy Wunu, Mammy Wunu Kame, Mammy Wunu, and Wame. Oh, Lord.
1: Lord, revive us, the reviving power.
0: Oh God, you have a special oil for my life. Who will be the mama? Who will bring it to me? The kind of oil I lost. I might lose it. I can't use the dirty oil. Counselor, from 3 o'clock, I'm a bomb pie, being to be in Casa Empire, no, but I was praying a particular prayer. I was praying from 3 o'clock now, and he had to me down. I was just thinking about life loud, and I was praying this prayer. Let me catch you, Raddy. Say, Raddy, give me new oil. And I told the Lord, create me, create in me a clean heart, and give me fresh oil. That was the minimum says every Bible cancer and same way. And I was praying. Sorry, 1990, and son, I'm a copensu jackets. The Lord, I need fresh oil.
1: Yes, Lord.
0: I need fresh oil.
1: Yes, Lord. Oh, dear.
0: Can on the moon, I actually hear my new oil. I need fresh oil. I don't pay you from 3 o'clock. Say, ready, I need fresh oil. I need. What do you have to turn? Someone says, I have a fire. Someone says, me, I say, ready, me, young, from. Someone says,
1: fresh oil.
0: I need fresh oil. I don't need the old oil. I don't pay you. I'm at 3 o'clock. I was praying. Rather, I need fresh oil.
1: Thank you, Jesus.
0: Say oil, no? It be. And the one who educated me, say, kai be an any oil. Me here, my papa could say, I'm going to oil. Me here, my Archbishop oil. I respect their oil. But me want me dear and me dear man. Me here, if I'm proud oil. Woman a woman, no say bonsu.
1: Yes, Lord.
0: But I need my oil.
1: Yes, Lord.
0: I need my oil. Maybe I will be on. Say, obey me. Say, radio ni kutawa. Say, radio now to and lay your hands on. Yenjinya mini while we are praying. If I on start to radio no so. Say, your phone na ukra. Jinya mini wa what TikTok say, Rade. I touch this phone. There's a new oil. And what's that for floor, Hanoma? Rade family be. Mame for floor. Oh, Rade say, some oil, no mame. Rade say, some oil, no mame. What you okay? Lay your hands on the steering. Oh, Sevrade Mame was shuffle from. Oh, release a new oil. Hello, Nina Zanaka.

0: Begea, the journey, Radi baby, I mean, Kobe, baby, I mean, Nambia, Radi, Mammy was Serafofo, Mammy was Serafofo, oh, Mammy Juadang was Raha, and was Raya the Dija, and was Raya the Timba, and was Raya the Sidai, and was Raya the Yadiaba.
1: Oil, fresh oil.
0: Aquata forums. Oh Jesus. Oh Jesus. Oh Jesus. Oh Jesus. Ah, the Moshanga. 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I'm not settled. I am not settled for the old oil. I am not settled for the old oil. This Monday, you know more Zade Mekosa. In the name of Jesus. In the name of Jesus. Oh, something good is happening.
1: Yes, Lord.
0: Something good is happening.
1: Yes, Lord.
0: Something fresh is happening. It be more true. Fresh oil, fresh oil. Yes. Something good is happening.
1: Yes, Lord.
0: New mindset. New mindset. Metamorphosis is taking place. Oh, your message son will be again. Now so what can chili? But rather man again in such a year. I want the fofro, and was that fofro, and you want fofro. I feel that anointing. I feel that anointing. I feel that anointing. Fresh oil, fresh oil, new oil for my new car, new oil for my old car, new oil. El carrosco, new oil, and was that fofro, and you want fofro.
1: Thank you,
0: Councillor Bompaya Maye, Emrewane Nkokra. Yes.
1: Eradi, Uma. Anope, yes. Papa, yes, so, yes, so. 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Eradi fa oil for frogu on my promise. Yeah, or dear ye Juma
0: in
1: his or her ministry.
0: Eradi
1: she go on so. Ma who are for frogu and to towel muscle and that for froyara. Now what you for froyara? A moon ne pa.
0: Yeah,
1: a moon was ra.
0: Yeah,
1: and she go ya so.
0: Yeah,
1: a moon yansa.
0: Yeah,
1: she go ya so.
0: Yeah,
1: a frog or moko screw. Eradi ma who are there for frog. Ma oil for frog.
0: We call
1: for new oil.
0: In the name of Jesus.
1: Revive us, oh God.
0: Revive us.
1: Thank you, Holy Spirit.
0: If you are under 1 minute, bompire ma womo age to sell pepepe. Your age group, minimal age, you don't mention it. But a man to sell pepepe. I'm wawa dias here. Ready. One more designing time.
1: Creativity.
0: In the name name of Jesus. Rich Bompire man, all fathers like your type. All fathers like your type. All fathers like your type. All fathers like your type. 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Go ahead. Under 1 minute. Under 1 minute.
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0: Councillor Jumedia Kasiye Basso Ewo United Kingdom. 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
0: Councillor, why just
1: me, mama, congratulations. 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
0: Councillor,
1: yes, Papa.
0: Feasting festival.
1: Oh, Daddy.
0: Feasting festival.
1: Saturday.
0: Feasting festival.
1: Nyami Shramo. 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Odo. 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My fa picture.
0: Oh, they said
1: Daddy. Yeah. Nyami Shramo. Daddy, yeah. Nyami Shramo. Daddy, yeah. Your mama, our so, our pa. 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And was on town, your crab, she na emebuno, and she said, Dachi, yes, grandpa, and ma, Monica, mama, nyami sramo, ya mama, our so happy anniversary to mama Monica and our grandpa, Daddy Bishop. God bless you.
0: Japan. Feasting festival, Basel, Germany. And was of a crying fray. We be such a old baby, and
1: oh, soft.
0: And I was saying, I'm trying to take it.
1: Soft, yes, I'm ready to do. Soft.
0: Feasting festival.
1: Next
0: year, baby. 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Achina. Achina, achina, achina, konyina. Achina date is 8th. Oh yeah, achina ye. Soft Adolfo birthday. Achina also ye. Masada, Masada, me ba Masada nzo birthday. Yes, one Bishop Adolfo no birthday. Feasting festival. Oh, feasting festival. Abra,

0: Nunsia Bowa Dom 106.3 Shra 104.5 Yafilet or Memo, and Yama Ros or Mamfo, Trian Punyan Cropon, Basayadom, Koframo, Yabia for Nadama, at the Pavia Sachi, Shana, Ochifu Frokra, I say, Na, and Nana 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CFS, Asena Sebua, na in Sutra, Enri, Enfa, Enipa, Yokore, said the Honsa Missitia.
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3: 3 months
4: sana yawe honumu. 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Na ya tan atu asu. Yebe nisa up to 12 months. Enti in all no. Ajuma no be will take about 1 year to complete the work.
3: Okay, in terms of education no, drivers ni binasa still a omu nshada nya wese kwenye mube tumu. Enti eche ni sene siko ye.
4: Yeah, oh no, we have done a lot of education. Yeah, we animation video, TV station, radio, TV station, baby, show. And yeah, we also had a lot of educational programs on other radio stations. We engage a lot of the drivers that you see. As we speak to you today, the information services department has been on the ground for almost 2 weeks ahead of the closure. So today is the first day. This is how it will be like. I'm pretty sure that by the afternoon, the situation will be managed very well.
3: Okay, in terms of money, bamba for government, in terms of money, traffic directing money, yes, money bamba for the income because I'm capable of how much money we run about the asukurano money. Now money bamba for collaboration, etc.
4: Yeah, so we have engaged the motor traffic units of the Ghana Police Service. They will be coming. Yesterday they came around. We drove through all the routes that will be used and they will be coming soon by 6:30. They promised to be here to support. But in the interim, the city guards of Accra Metropolitan Assembly and Ablekuma Central Assembly are already deployed at the various joints to also help to control. So we are working with the MCTD and the city guards to control the traffic.
3: And before you have a economy, Mr. Wada, Uwamu Amuti, Yatiye Fuo, one shed and Nimu Kwa Nechire, and Kaka, Himfa, Nombeti, Mafa, aside the time we see her, Himfa, Nombeti, Mafa, Koba, Bia, and what's all Uwamuko.
4: Okay, so if you are coming from okay, so Ufi, traffic road, back in Asia, who do Toyota traffic light? Honuma, now what any right? And use the SPC section. And now so Ufi, take Eba, don't even come here. Udu Awudoma, any right? Nepa Honuma, and now bet you are using TV Africa.
3: Okay.
4: That's neat tight Honuma, and also here, one of the diverging router, yeah, Yuzu. So, Udu, so Uba, Obechebi Lamte, interchange, and the Obechebi Akefi, at the Uko Kolebu, Udu Oglogo, and Azongo Lenjanchina, not any right.
3: Okay.
4: And these are the alternative routes that we have made available.
3: Okay, and the Openimeda, and the Nasa, the woman, no coin, the Pedro, and Penifoka, and almost in the Pepper Flash, and come one of you, one more, Atom, Omate. 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
4: omo e direct traffic no enkakra na se di wo mununu
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4: 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You who has what they are woman.
0: Now a good phone so I know most some quan honey I didn't want so much as here by then almost so no.
4: And see on the from boom wall side or near national say the okay and I judge for better and then you who is new year. So one because you and I'm an anti bar. Who am said down a national for the amount was you. No one you can't or money mammoth on it in the power or not will be anti or auto at the end so moon said they are. 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

0: Why the sudden outrage? The NDC and the leadership of the current government were without doubt the biggest beneficiaries of the misinformation and insult fest that characterized the last two elections. Yes, the last two election campaigns. Never once did they express revulsion or publicly rebuke their social, you know, serial callers and social media activists who insulted, vilified, and maligned almost every prominent politician in the NPP, as well as respected traditional chiefs and elders across this country. You know exactly what I'm talking about. You cannot nurture a monster for political expediency during elections and then feign horror when it begins to bite everyone around you. In the middle of this saga, former Vice President and the MPP flag bearer, Dr. Mahmoud Bawumia, issued a press release calling on the Ghana Police Service and the Attorney General to discontinue the prosecution of an NDC organizer in Agona West, who was arrested for allegedly publishing false news and making offensive comments about him. Dr. Bawumia made it clear that he never lodged a complaint or sanctioned any prosecution, reaffirming his conviction. Conviction now, that the answer to offensive speech is better speech, and the answer to falsehood is truth, not handcuffs, courtrooms, and crushing bail conditions. Predictably, critics have pounced on Dr. Bawumia, pointing out that he remained silent when similar speech-related prosecutions occurred under the administration in which he served as vice president. While that criticism is understandable from a historical perspective, the hypocrisy of NDC critics claiming these current prosecutions are in the name of the Republic and therefore beyond political intervention is glaring.
1: Let me sound this warning. From now, when you are a contractor, you do work, and the work fails without explanation, we shall cash the bond. We shall cash the bond to use to restore the road. If you are a consultant, before you get work at the Ministry of Roads and Highways from now, you will need to buy professional indemnity insurance. Because if you supervise work that fails without any explanation, we'll draw down on your insurance cover to make sure we cover the damages that you have caused. So this is a very clear message to contractors and consultants. We are no longer going to tolerate shoddy work under any circumstances. And also the third leg, staff of my agencies who supervise, and indeed read what the finance minister said and part of our laws. If you are working with highways, feeder road, urban road, and you supervise work or authorize payment for works that were not done or were not done properly, if we find you out, you will be surcharged. I think that is just quite clear. That is the only way we can restore some sanity and decency in, and also improve the quality of work.
2: Bribery
3: as a
2: matter.
3: Load. I won't fight him, but I'll try as much as well.
2: You know, we wrote a letter to the Chief Justice. In fact, the Judicial Service responded.
4: An open letter.
2: On, I think, June 80th.
4: Okay.
2: And for me, whenever Honorable Bediako speaks, I look at him, I'm like, this man actually thinks he's still in opposition. He's still doing opposition. Because you see, must you defend everything? Must you justify everything? Even the man himself, through the judicial secretary, is trying to manage the situation. If I read his letter, what I see is that, with the benefit of hindsight, I probably would not have said it this way.
5: Did you hear me?
2: But must you listen? There is a reason why the public is agitating this way, because it's a pattern. Another Chief Justice would have said the same thing and there wouldn't have been an issue. I'm telling you, it's the pattern. Why do you think a letter was written to him on June 18th? And I keep saying it, the judiciary is the last resort, and so we shouldn't play that game there. I, for instance, I always

want to make sure that I do things that will protect the judiciary. Because my mouth doesn't sleep. And people like Honorable Bediako who don't like the sort of things that we say, if they become too romantic with the judiciary, they will not spare people like me. So I am very, very, very cautious about it. Now, counsel, please, please, please bear with me. Let me read this for you to listen. In one of the paragraphs in the letter we wrote to the Chief Justice, this is what we said. We said that when citizens perceive the judiciary as an extension of the executive, two things happen. First, the rule of law loses its legitimacy because legitimacy is derived not only from the legal authority, but from the moral credibility that citizens invest in institutions. Second, and more dangerously, political actors on all sides, especially from the NDC side, begin to treat the judiciary as a prize to be captured rather than a referee to be respected.

57 minutes after 6, and I enjoyed that the 7th day for the 9th month, September 7, America. We are so grateful, the goodness and the mercies of God, it continues to be abundant on us. Well, if you've just joined, I hear Adom 106.3 FM, Ejoada Strong. We are blessed because Unyame need to anamo. We are favored because Unyame is on our side. Enti me da se se o do fidi da toa de bia da me sred da se fi se o wa kwanya bebre se o timi ko tie tie nua na ma ho do nyina but e bri bia da wo e mujidie na wo do e wo e munti no the entire year Jason same team led by Kofi Asan. We are grateful, we appreciate you. E mari fi se on fair radio se da endi, most importantly me do man hene kwabna santi. So if we sa break up him se non do ebebo e kosu ye ye nyina ya said ye say ye juno my Ghana home and kudum pempen so a e say etimi do ye da nyume kwa se wona shase Monday to Friday say ye mfa Jason sem jumedi ye mfa bro and ye da Amen Scientific Herbal ye da ona so kwansu kusu kwa wano die wano ye yaire expert anafe awake purified water one for life, drink water, drink awake. And so one so no man be bia dance na fi will contribute to towards the National Cardiothoracic Center. Telecell, they are connecting energies or quantum kosokra. Anafe glyco so say we cushion you for life. Glyco more and that's all. And that's it. Anafe yeda MTN in as much as everywhere you go, no, you cost seamless. In the download so important, download na call a year seamless and do download my MTN app now if you work with seamless and then na be beyond me quite with my own. You may call who don't show us your bap on the common so endpoint homeopathic clinic anti Mary's gripe mixture vega tema panacea pharmacy na dia ba or see a drone once you kutia malaria and a year C4C liver tone, your liver, your life, very, very important. And then, as usual, me catch your bank bakwa. Ekosumwa hutoso, ewo kwamstrum kusukra. That is the bank I keep recommending for you. That is the bank, APSA. Ose, wasem, ene hiasem. And I just love it. APSA Bank, edamwasi, ewo kwamstrum kusukra. And quick one, some birthday dedication, special dear friends of mine. My main wish of now, if you may call one so quickly now.

On the seventh day of September 2026, Auntie Christiana Babi Kujo, Oneobaba Eye Anita. Good morning from the family of Eye Omahene Kwabnasa. Auntie Mowo, London. Yachiamo Kwanshun Kosukra. Enjoy your stay in London. Anytime you are in Ghana, you are most welcome. Auntie Christiana Babi Kujo and then Obaba Anita. We are saying we love you so much. And to Reverend Mrs. Martha Mensah, a yes of pain, a yes, Reverend Stanley Mensah, a yes, Sam, Nihokeni, belated one, is a belated happy birthday to you. Now, Wawo Daniel Nanu Fiada, so a belated happy birthday to you, Reverend Mrs. Martha Mensah, Michio Kunu, Michio Ra, Reverend Stanley Mensah, Michiamunina, Sam, Abusha Kunina, and Abusha from Gulandin, Yachiamunina. We are so proud of you for always taking time, making time to listen to Jason Sermon at Dome 106.3.

0: just a minute after 7, and my good friend, Dr. Isiama Jr. Dr. Wajina Swachu, sanity, you also my Obama my office, you know. Wapa you machine e many mama ojina so sa so say it here. Hey, comrades and it. 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Eti. Doctor Isiama Jr. and what is saying?
1: Oh man, how about the other rubber?
0: Be sure
1: to be there.
0: Be sure to be there. My boy and check reception. You don't catch it too much. You don't catch it too much. Too much.
1: Oh man.
0: Let me be able to call you. And now for yedi subuda soso. Now for yape eye satroga. So when you satroga, much. Wow, what's that boring up?
1: I don't know.
0: And now for 3 days, so you for 3 days, so you for 3 days.
1: Oh yes,
0: for 3 days. It is our table there. Yeah, because yam pesesa ni nema phone yani bebaso. It is our worst. Be important, important. So I tell you, our worst. Be important, important. Iti. Oda kosho pe pasi iti no. Da minye busha phone yani bepina isi bibia enam nekwa so. Minim. What does that say, na doc? What does that say?
1: Oh, one BBI come
0: on. We are not going to say a new movie BBI award today.
1: We are not there and shut down PA, but I say, you have a PM moment in PA.
0: Awarded in Susan Swaba, and we are to the Susan Swabana.
1: Yes. If you had an idea, if you had an issue, no mobile, if you had any body pains, ne lethargy, how I will feel weak, say, be our soya no pay, crowd, mm-hmm. Share weather now. If I was say, be a silberto, remember the late artist, Kakan, and silver, maybe I say nature. Now, my uncle, Ningina, the idea, Baba, or my, and also, send you a tea, the idea, the BI, was he a tea, it to an ammonia call, man who don't tea. Was here to me, baby.
0: Now, if you have bubble soup, pain, pa, then it's a deba.
1: I want to be on a bubble soup, bebrea. It's me, the issues, the your skin, or no, eba, internal environment, no, so go through a lot. And aside that, no, crown, no, oh, dehydration level, sending an issue, a war, when you pay the animal, no, eba from, see, I share any animal, a war, the desert areas, no. Body no air mountain soon so be brave because of weather ninti ma reserve unsio send ye beya or John Sokra bo who say insu Johnson crabi the beba. He say we are bobe brea that imbalances in our insu away any pedi animal so eba. And Yangu Ponzi is so wonderful say or notice say weather ni yes sir na body nankasa naturally conform to the weather changes.
0: Wow.
1: So you won't say my own yes, my own June so be brave now reserve won't see you know. All these things are special things and Yangu Ponzi are mind. Changes kakra to me by say we are not pa and also one idea.
0: Yeah, ba won't come why be didn't nano pay the rise of hepatic disease, is that correct? Is that
1: yes, correct?
0: Na wadaro ma Johnson guma colors how do I say?
1: Aman Johnson there you were the Amba State there ya normal one anka you see you no you were there was say in Kenya so ya clear bi wo hana ya clear ya no munsi obebre ya be kasi ya hyper in terms of insular dos wo ni pe dan bebre ti ya ba I want to say Johnson so I intend them so that you can get the balance in Johnson. And Chibon said, will be all Johnson. No, I say, me Johnson and I say, insure the paper, just send me a healthy Debbie. A chance I want to insure be brave into your body now, bro. So, your body in the person of balance, you know. And the award here, also, so all no insure the be brave. Chibon said, Johnson color, no, I am dark. Aye yellowish bebre. When you cry sometimes near the encounter cradi a treba. 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
0: I see. Maybe at another time, you better not get bread this and come away. But me that's for this inside. Say those kind of people on my the Jones 26 soon. I on my so will be a chest or a very healthy. Be a cocama. Be also amber no ebape. Then also down na necessary no man man. So maybe at the right time we'll get into those things because there was a time. It's too early. Doctor, be say say oya oya. Turn and look into that bowl. Now where the color of that thing that I want them no. Because as I said, there was a implication. The color. Na it's me show the state and Nipediano it's me say oh yeah or being forced I promote one. So at the appropriate time maybe we'll revisit this conversation and then have it. But on the pain also rise of hepatic disease. Hepatic disease and no as you say
1: Oban, and of course, Sumeda said, now, of course, you are five for the AKC, so, I die a loyal listener, Sumeda said. Now, my question, I will be saying, media, rise, bebre, yeka hepatic, and hepa, it's now, liver, a Greek word, standing for liver, it's a hepatic disease, it's a liver disease. Now, same with the AHUNI said, there has been an increase and that's a rise in hepatic conditions. The various hospitals, Ahodwo, Kolebu, teaching hospital, Ahodwo, in our record, that kind of hike in air hepatic diseases. Yenipediano, yankupunwa chain organs. Organs, no, you were about 78 organs when yenipediano, makwa kwaye se ka. I was say, full pump, yejumaye. I was say, plus yejumaye, and yes, our car, and best at say, Jackie, all these things, no. And also, yes, your organs are, I was say, the BIA, yejumakama, when you put the animal, see, I see about 78, no. A move 5, you're from the vital organs. And 5, no, bako, akumano, send your bebwa with circulation of blood. Bako, so, your lungs, your hair, no, bebwa, with oxygen, ni breathing. Adrenal, so, bwa, with the command center of the body. Your kidney, so, bwa, with the filtration function, and send your best sonny, moja, no, see, no, your liver. And so, bwa, when it comes to the detoxification, see, gada, ifinina, near the, ifini, pediano. Now, how I ever say, your liver, na huwa deno, it was through naturally because the largest internal organ and ejimane do osunti and pembe brain no said bi kan ye bre bo na ehu ni ntem and it is ye be rashi akọ hospital no na che se akọ suru dodo ama ohode na ye bre bo no aba from and look at na ama the rise of hepatic conditions and as a liver diseases ekosro man some of the major liver diseases no and I'm saying record no hepatitis. Meaning, say you're diversing a baby bracia or hepatitis. Now, so they are estimated of almost about 4.6 million Ghanaians.
0: 4.6?
1: 4.6 million. I hepatitis. Now, me, the ham crown say, we are the recorded ones, but you were almost, you're recording it. You nim on Ankasa crown, nims or wobi. Then, so abribia or tekamu, nan, whom free, yeah, your pair boy, or coroni just not your money near. Ebi kura no won vaccine ni bi. Nti bo won se ya nam ho na ye wo condition no we mu hepatitis B, hepatitis C, titru e rise e wo ni pedia no. Ebi so ho na ye fatty liver disease. E pa cho your fatty liver na just o bre bo no. Aye fatty angwa na se adokro no bebre nti ama liver no so ho ode no aba form. Ebi so ho na ye alcoholic fatty liver disease. Ye ya ye de ye se ye ho se Abribiano, your baby for four, and be was here 2, 1, 2, 3. You try 1, 2, 3, and sana, and 15 minutes. Now, if you free tea, and only a strategy, the dia, the left and right, I had the hem, and here the goom, and num, be brave. Bones will be different for bone, and numa, your subebre, Kosiani, the Akikahunina, a major thing, a fatty liver disease, so ever. You're winning Tama, now quack of liver fibrosis. A cura bada liver no ho. No man liver no ho ya din ti sometimes a chronic bada ho a otimi boa na chronic wu. Basa no wan say yan ho odin tam. Na ya o say wo de ho odin. Obitimi ka say so many years no ntun ni nine see hospital.
0: Yes. Pa cho.
1: Yes. Enya ho na din o. E bia na adum bi nti. De no na sa no. E na yare ne bo wo pay ya rash ko hospital pe na ba ba ya severe or serious emergency. you move this to a fibrosis no by your liver and to me and resolve no. Now kwa kwa cirrhosis. Now kwa ye could track a sea pa baba dabre buon ho. O man, organa I was saying go boy fi about the yare. Nani dear, if she bet nani pe the animal, myself. If she so tell when you pay the animal, ye ni musus and so I did buy a kidney ni organs like a fear. One pe when you are shiny di be ape na uba benya liver failure. Say your kidney ya, e bi a odofu bi dowa, obeti me yini kidney ba akodi ya mao, abuwa supporto, na nse se kwa ya ubre buwa nwa, na nse impu na nimdiye reset isa kwe ni ma, utimi yi part of the liver, 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buwa diya, na wasi ya ye very very careful, your checkup, ahudo, in me and ye di environmental factors, your lifestyles, ahudo be bringing ano, a major contributing factor to the rise of a hepatic condition. So man, hepatic condition there, na ye chse, liver mu yaria, air dorsal, a woni pedi animal, any of my mugana.
0: Alright, and the great news is that, C4C, that's the area, most specialized your kwansu nkoso kuranti. Maybe, the whole of this week, as omae adishyan, apomudimu adishyano, and, then the news, the good news also continues to be that, once odo hombo a year, C4C liver specialist, no, nasa how no, ye identifying in tema mao, na fiyamo edura, udibisya no kwen, no atrasi yesu wa brabunum. So, that's the case, correct?
1: Man, 100% correct.
0: All right.
1: And in fact, there were a lot of success story. Na wachi mwenye na ano, odofuwa nyamrinti ye, yandini odofuwa bedim komo. Of course, yes, we had the end say, apart from say, yes, she yari eno, ubi wo hawa ba wa manke ke, just normal, obesla ubi, ori ubi nebae, ene yes, ye check up amano. Na, wenye liver problems, so now unim. 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we so are the approach near holistic it ya betchira we duane yeah was would the any kwan say the fact if we all cry na eh how I would da ya betchira we nyina na we are cry oh na time I would did no and na emo na nyina ya nkoma ya betchira we be di so oba see for liver specialist or so ba di enti adaro my biom ya was central region. In Cape Coast Green, so I can have the Adenta SDA Junction branches thing in our strategy, exactly 7 a.m. to 5 p.m. Messer up a modiani to an amona bra. Now, my son can't draw on what's your friend, Livotone. No man said, only Livotone will fear the now we are Kitchen Sansa FDA approved Abamo be 12 years and above. But modiana fan number in a friend,

0: 183,233 to miss a year university to coupon. I tell you, what you win us or your man show there, then I don't know. What a cousin church, Yonka coming, say, with a two bucket, church, Yonka coming, so what? Cousin, that's it, to not fit, church, Yonka, Kakra, never in Chibia. If you have a good leader that could fear some, no one bit from what I see, no power could fear away. Oh, no one,
1: yes, so
0: on my baby, I bet we are 24. Who's the Dosini or Mamu for the
1: year? Yeah,
0: Tinipan is Ukrana, who to watch a crowd, who's your watch? If you're missing for so papa, they
1: say, if you want back,
0: I become no crane on your chop chop left foot. I do from Facebook,
1: David,
0: and did you jack any
1: man and
0: I'm trusting.

0: parents are going to come at 3 a.m. That we're going to be heavy on a BC and then what?
1: Man, and say my buboba was a BC. Maybe if you hold my mentiasie.
0: You won't just.
1: Mentiasie. If move back here, there was a what bosso. The number of unquadered true, yeah. Any more ma qualify.
0: Hey.
1: Computer placement era. Candy for would die any more. And say my what catch your money. Maybe say since when ne ye be boy a man ye see no more ye we BC ni adie yi why ne be ye subject specific say one pass maths one pass English it wunya kwanya kwosi ni high school
0: okay
1: since when asade de ba mu it say omo wo bibi omo ye nti omo person wo ye kwara ni bibi e bi free ma this will come clear up they should make us understand
0: it has always been a criteria
1: ah sasa your man de ye nim no bi wo kwara na maths no to say obi ye so bi ye 11 ones let just say subject ni nyina no eh 111 wo nya obi odma wo nya 15 wo be kom no ebia wo nya ebia English 1 ebia wo nya maths say ebia no kwana it is not always that what so pass maths and say English and say wo nya access
0: amam wo kwa bra
1: what is your man
0: school chair but trust
1: me into no ye nim say fees teachers ba ye ye si akwada bia wo akwanya so be kobi na sa wo de maths ni in other say ye ko university na akwa no akwanya so be justify no ho say ma wi GHS ma momode wo maths so me yade wo bia science mama wodi wo English so me yade wo maths mama kwanya na menko ye di aggregate ne kwa ye so binya aggregate 8 obinya 15 obinya 25 cut off kana ka 30
0: okay
1: cut off na 30
0: wodi e bili meni
1: aye ka say 30 no pass maths and say English it is hard your mother bank 54,000 no omo mu nyina placement o man
0: agency usu e usu di na e se na tie
2: omo check core subjects in effect omo calculate ya core subjects no asana extra 2 away ade ababe
0: ku number account
2: aha it is ebia unya 111 will cost at this one that's 4 na ebia one in the other ones na ka ho no way 6 then na omkaso way 6 ones
0: okay
2: aha but ebia way 2 3

0: inside the mind. No, calculate here. Now, course run.
1: Okay.
0: So they check the core subjects first. And sana, omudi, 2 hours
1: yeah.
0: Ababe count. Say, be a,
2: manual question.
0: Can I say, BB, and
1: account.
0: And sana, no, calculate.
2: Uncle Free SHS.
0: There be Uncle Free
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2: Intimate, yes.
1: I hope we be a chance in September. But Montum was, yeah, percent.
2: Since I may be sano, because I'm a dear, maybe Nima, but Free SHS.
0: I'm a chiba code. 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
1: I'm going to ask you about.
2: Emma. 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
1: It is your worry that
2: so at ese
1: 4000 omo gu
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1: okay yeba.

0: 28 minutes after 7. 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Well, just want to say, Madam FM 106.3 FM. This year, if I want to say, go on this BC and then WASI issues are ever up. No, share with us some of the things that you say. Yeah, plus here, now say minus here, be boy. I'm here this year. I want to say, I'm here. Man, so that you know, it's so important. It's about education, and you also your contribution is mostly welcome. But style, you think I'll say, once you are thinking high quality fuel, great service, and a real value for money, it should be Star Oil. And the Metro, baby, I'll cut off and go be on over 240 stations. Oh, my move, baby, and another, we report to my MP for a year filling station. Be a sure corner fool them now go through Tom Manipa MP4. I what is necessary and Jimmy Strong, your baby, and a tour a year fuel Star Oil. Now may come for Edema. Once you think quality and affordability, you are thinking Star Oil. It's my father, you know, the chairman of Quantum Kusukra near Jumapa, more year the boy a year of my Ghana. I feel my main car also say, and they want in the shine your eyes. Bank for Kuaho do I walk Ghana? 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One way you'll be the Fufu Bedano Quiet, will be the 6 Ebedano 9. 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Latest phone, a cost a year. Wabra bumu eye yonko. Is it a half? I see mikrum. okay, so Kwame Ntie boa Ghana National PTA half secretary. Half. Na Ghana National PTA.
1: National Council of PTA. National Council of
0: National Parent Teacher Association. Council of Parent Teacher Association. Ahafo.
1: Ahafo, regional secretary.
0: Mimi Kroma Ahafo.
1: Yes.
0: Hey, wow. That's Mimi Kroma is a queen in power.
1: Now, Mimi, okay. I won't
0: see. Ahafo Bokodie. Ahafo Bokodie.
1: Oh, Yam Yadum.
0: I'm sure some money di actually.
1: You need the actually pa.
0: Na I won't be some of the other dying, yeah, no pain is a omumano, ubuana, and so and cratanibo, modern bonnet, mea coman in pa, afraid you could do abia mass, and I say a year and a fee, a quay bibia honum, na a fee as you nyako and yanko SHS. And she shiny free me something, saying it's here in such a bia bamana.
1: Ophobia would tear ye and our hey, and opay. Na menka, and she will be as a young year. Maybe did he kind of a perse, made ye bo a bay a basso kakra. Okay, sir, computer selection process year. Shall say 2005. That a buyer call Abba Yedasukremu, a idea, a yapa. 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
1: Oh se adishiano send me a TSC no. Yeo core subjects no se uba B C no yo core no call English math science na social studies. 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
0: 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benya kwanya o SHS SHS there one is a barrier ho so one more modern English maths and sa science there okwa the next level na emfa because no kwa GTech for say am there about emfa but omo ni say basic 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
1: 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And don't you give it to form of the Dona, yeah, and San Numa, and say in creativity. And don't you honor good yet? Come at Messer, say, I mean, Shahono Cassie, young farm master, and English and Shahono Cassie. Then to honor Pokra Ukumwa, Ukumwa Mukra, Fabia, young master, and don't you media, Messer, in fact. Yan yemaya man and yen wa wunsia mass and the science and English. Now omutimi enya the required marks and no a bit me amomanya yesku mopena adesre ye ken yine afibia beba na ya NCPT ye can say category C category B a bind empeje madudona maya category A yaniaje okay, a year $300 million a star J project. Ah, I buy a bohun devil say it be a omoba greedy 210 senior high schools, any TVET. I'm not calling him. And no, any idea, a pessimist. Yamuama category B, any C schools, you know, and so I'm calling him a go be a person a back call category A. Eh, na idea, no, ho. Your honor say, ho, lab with your papa. Teacher for her at doors or kama or munim the old and him or more ICT la bibia kama a dying war at doors or kama and to be a ya nan ba echo e. Yes, rabbi, senior or the other two, that project to use a by your best omumwa mpeja category C ni B no Madudona M A A. Na ya ufono. Ye pesi ye mako e no yanya kwenya edia mayama.
0: Well, Medasi, I'm sure say questions how do I can the record the right the actual additional for Nankasa home paying for no where the old oil for na Yadamasemo Sumo guide na Bibia Chimako Kama Nami Adumna Kunye Bima. We'll get back to you and have this conversation. Kwame in Tia Boa.
1: Gambi, Eleda Sepa, Eleda Wase, Nadia Mekana said, Tikro and Quajina, one head does not make a council.
0: Because
1: Oma Yamwa Yina Yamwa, Hafu Bian Quantan, who was his parents, I hope we are trained when she a messer, Yina Yamwa, na Minimse, Kakanka, you be do baby, I was here.
0: Richia,
1: parent, via Richia, your money in our so.
0: Okay, Kwame, and T. Yaboa, and Darcy Peace, also didn't come away. Ashage Medina, say, there, my so. Oshia Brenadia, 46 minutes after 7, just with them on Adum 106.3 FM. Lots of parents. Asha said one adventure eba. Right after BEC, Yabeko Wasi, and also challenges are ANET Wahonum Edeba. I tell you, every year we celebrate this, a ritual. We don't improve. Yabeba be kasa, say, wow, then that's it. But maybe if you've just joined that 106.3 FM, just on 7 Adum, and the Yedin Komei, BEC in Soheno, what is coming out or has come out. And then what is so in so you know what has come out share with us the experience and some of the inconveniences you are going through minimum you have not I mean anyway but for your information I think there will be a bit of traffic in you know
2: area
0: also at least they've now bought into our loud noise making sound because they didn't change any
2: to a man who is said that we are busy no omunye ne tente maye no munye ne papa se omunye no papa se yen sai medru habim
0: omunye ne papa
2: omunye no papa se yen sai e medru ti bia ne wo muni bim a o man e be ya febo se en se sai ka kra bim pa na ye maintenance kitu bia ye e wo honum ehun ite no ye dampenye fase say ye kan ye ma ye kon ho yin tini twa madwin si so no o ma som na o mo edi ho juma so say 1 year afi
0: So that's it. After a year, I feel my identity.
2: Yes.
0: And come my ebo. Again, unim say, you know, so I won't war a man on, you know, any Ghana for this year, binum. Wanna raise the issues about a year, taxable a year, no from an on a bar. Say, Wakotom, Pabuami, no, and I'm your son, as a dino. In fact, I hear a big issue for us as a country and as travelers and as a people. And it's interesting how things are panning out there. Maybe this uncle also. We'll come already for the past 5 months and so on still in Seattle.
2: I say,
0: over the weekend, no.
2: Oh, yes, yeah, we'll say.
0: It was a bad experience.
2: We'll say transport ministry. Release the report. For the GRTCC. And a GPRTU. And this are released nearby. I'm the proposer. I got to ministry no anim. I saw what person to ascend to. I no fear that. Oh man, yeah, can we say any? Orohini.
0: Yeah.
2: GLTCC. And Samuel Mwa. I can we say? Niches. Oh man, just to say. Oh man, yeah, nini ye? Oh man, just to say, oh man, yeah, nini ye? Na to oh man, the edge. But be able to niye. Yen she ye ni mo kono. Na yen can we say? So niches the proposer no. No mo di omu nya yan kombe tumpa. Na baby e wona e wo. Baby e free ni free. Say yen pini ma wun tum. Wun pini ma ni panin sun tum no man. I say also never ni na tum.
0: Oma tum.
2: Iti wun wun pini na e kwa se sayin.
0: I had to take my time to do this exercise enra. Na and you may be asa trotro boy different.
2: She.
3: Oma se say ene ni mreo.
2: Oman.
3: Ewi enyi na. Mi do Madina around 3. From Madina to Adenta Barrier. 10 cities, yeah, so. Meanwhile, 3 cities, 50 pesos.
2: Untu ya nante.
3: Untu ya nante.
2: Oman, untu ya nante.
3: Oman, yomu, huye, mobo, yomu, mkododo, wano.
0: It's all over, Kaswane. Everywhere.
2: In some of the
3: past.
0: Yeah, you may be.
3: There be three.
2: Oman, yeah, yeah, say. Nippanin in passe. Man lodi no me konsa wo straight.
0: Yeah. And na kame basu no sunye no
2: amen. Eso man.
0: They make
2: me catch us oh.
0: For freedom me. Oba Accra Center. O break it 3 times.
2: Ego ni na obetua.
0: 3 times.
2: O man me so betua. O ni pass wo konsa wo mo. Wa lodi wo free circle. And Afia Accra. No wa catch us oba na wo lodi of Ankoberia. 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
0: so the percentage of intumune at say the percentage of intumune what am this
2: obi anene de obi atumu 40% obi atumu 50 obi atumu 30 obi atumu 20 10 de bi nim ebi kura to 60% obi che say me say ayet say oman a wutima ana say area wo wa candyphobia ni hodom no man obi aye de ope
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0: so my experience was that baby I just 7 cities yeah Jimmy 15 cities baby I just 6 cities yeah Jimmy 12 cities
3: you
0: 100% and the one that
2: this one is anybody because penina was so yes say the bano wada
0: nye penimuno
2: ah
0: why for na
2: oh amana make you say. And pay your phone now, what's so more yes, Edgeman? Clearly, no, me no, me no, you know, you say.
0: Oh, no, no,
2: no, no,
0: secretary, Jerry, go say.
2: Ah,
0: enye PRO.
2: You're on here.
0: GRTC, eh.
2: And I'm be saying, say, ain't your dear no, no, no, no, I'm not na who I'm asking for nothing to me and sir. I did your obey, you and Tiff and I'm going to let away a banner. 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
2: na untu wa man minister no hodie. Transport minister, never be a chum or home.
0: Nikwe, Anna, Unipano.
2: Afa Tofi,
0: Unipano.
2: That means to the Biana, maybe sound to a more home. It's the Akosu Krem, no more, yeah, where Omunim.
0: Nasom Kofa, Bass,
3: not Bass, and I'm baby, says a Bass is not Castle and Kofa away.
0: Kofa Bass is away. Bass is never
2: man. Now Bass, I hear one who said be a man. The Bass, Roman, I hear
0: Kofa, Bass,
2: I think it's a
3: Mimi
2: so
3: Mimi will be
2: a man to be so media men qua cra. Eti mu amufira kra beseno ehi na wonu se yesu weye aban bas na wode ba ni bi na e was e bia o ma na wo be bia phone line na mo amufuru sa bas ni bi no afresu o me fra aban die ni bi wo ha
0: electric buses na metro die ni bi mai
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3: ku ba ku bi se se uhu ni bebre ti se first no
2: the baby Mr. Sena, or mine require your transport ministry.
0: We have
2: made me who ya your Facebook room will be posted and I may require for your ministry be on.
0: Okay.
2: Because your ministry.
0: So let's get in touch with the minister.
2: Ghana Fosu. Ghana Fosu. I was so what you are Makasa. Would you can be big a now what's me to nasty best I was swimming and son? My GSC cameras one one and what we did release a bear back at say. I say na mobile consider her say. Move to Sula say
0: one.
2: Yegusu tia. And the M1 was saying, I say na ministry by my letter back at say. Ombe to Sula Fimu.
0: Okay, so we are trying to get your deputy and my minister. Nafi, you have a question before.
2: Oh, Debbie, I thought of it.
0: Yeah.
2: Clearly, you man, mother, so.
0: Well, so I say, on show, baby, or palm in your money, but
2: man, afoto fi ye sister Jomoro MP
0: yeah
2: any minister clearly no o man adwuma no
0: okay
2: and
0: so
2: ni
0: so one of the issues in so edebuama if you were mountain so amwakoa any aban de jeje egu akomanche bia if you bia benya das bina isufi enim eye se eye
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2: 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Oh, Nano Prince.
0: Government is working on a national strategy to provide waste bins for every household.
3: Government has worked on.
0: Hey.
2: Hey. 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Maybe sa penyi baku o. 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Suppose we be a project. 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Baby, I'm on the course, and a boy a car, and na say a boy a car, never yard the papa. And you bought Tomsika.
0: Okay, Messa Bamusubi,
2: okay,
0: Kofi, may perceive in your transport and then education or GES Penimuno.
2: Ministers,
0: Basisiano, Kosobina, a year Stanley Matia, my mouth only released via Tomsis here. Ghana Water Limited to resume spillage at Wager Dam. Hey, ABMO. Ghana Water Limited wishes to inform the public that the water level at the Wager Dam has risen to 45.2 feet following heavy rains upstream of the dam and continued rainfall in the catchment area of the Dense River and its tributaries. As the level is approaching the 46-foot threshold, GWL resumes spillage from Wednesday. That's Echina Anamboa. Wednesday. And then I'm Tuesday, Monday. Wednesday, 9th September 2026 as a precautionary measure to safeguard the dam. All residents living downstream of the Wager Dam are to evacuate the area before any eventuality. Residents must remain alert, follow official evacuation directives, and avoid activities that may expose them to danger. The NADMO, the District Assembly, traditional authorities, assembly members, resident association, and other relevant stakeholders are to take the necessary precautionary measures and prepare for evacuation. Communities likely to be affected include, but not limited to, Tetegu, Oblugu, Pambros Salt, Lower Makati Hill, Lower Wager, Bojo Beach, Adakope, and surrounding communities. Ghana Water Company Limited is closely watching the situation and will continue to provide updates. The safety of residents is still our priority, and public cooperation is essential. It's issued by the Public Relations and Communications Department, Ghana Water Limited. 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
0: the assembly no and that would be share go I'm sure by now that would see nya omo dey betima
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2: about 40,000 also say over the weekend me ya awofo be say enan bi omodio mo resource mame bakunya be 71s bakunya 81s ne ade na unfortunate aspect ne say kwara na nya omo first choices na de na ebi 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
0: okay
2: ni wa na kwara ni modi bo no Enka, the first choice now was when you're school, no?
0: All right, you remember that conversation. Our friend, we open the phone lines and then we share together.

0: 6 minutes after 8, Joshua Sema doing 106.3 FM way free, the National Identification Authority, Honum Nayadisa Ako Nkaibu Etumamao. Businesses and institutions and service providers, the National Identification Authority informs you that LI2523 has introduced important changes to the way we verify Ghana card identities. Under the new requirements, biometric verification is the principal means of confirming a Ghana card holder's identity. When verifying an identity, do not rely solely on the photograph or physical appearance of the person presenting the Ghana card. Use the NIA-approved biometric verification system. Do not photocopy, scan, retain copies or images of the Ghana card, or rely on ocular inspection alone, except where permitted by law. Failure to comply is an offense and shall attract penalties of up to 2,000 penalty units for a body corporate and 1,000 penalty units for a partnership or other undertaking, payable by each partner or responsible person. If your institution verifies identities, onboard onto the NIA's identity verification system platform, prepare your systems and staff, and comply with the new requirements before the transition period ends on 2nd November 2026. For onboarding support, email idverification@nia.gov.gh. I repeat, email idverification@nia.gov.gh or over friend number 0302-999-306 or 999-307 or 999-302. Not what you mean, NIA, F4 Edding Kitao. NIA providing a future solutions now. Na what you mean, I would say, in share we and on their bar also would be this one. Tellis also Kosokai was here and Adia join them and be part of the winning team. 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Odia say you're capable of winning. In fact, a year Bosumi be a 1 million Ghana city. Nafe be after 20,000 and Afe Debiada a year 100 Ghana city. 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Yamayaduma, you could be the best and the next millionaire. Telcel, we are connecting energies. Osho Obrenedia, 9 minutes after 8, Dr. Charles Obin Sapo, your educationist, your conversation also our interest room na opposite or share on also some moments in that field no with us. Doc Anopeya Dasi, for your time na Wadaroma will be grateful as an educationist if you walk us through challenges at NA. Yen awfono ye feel in terms of disparities, no. How do you go about it?
1: Yeah, my hair made us it. The decay met you na much yet for na masai adawa sibio ewo akwanya o dia mami se menso men kaka kra ewo nkoma elkosi. Kabra said the only no a woman sia any idea se ye tutu na se na egomasia at the first cycle level na ni teach omo free ho na fe omo aba second cycle a ni BEC ya be na fe ye try say omo ye be place omo e wo secondary school and as a senior high school no e ye very very crucial because e come my no mpuntua a honest 33, I mean, so nipa oko school na wanya ne bearing pa no. No who say may we no. She say a big na secondary school level no. And unti 3 SHS a buy a bra a chemu a shas ye bray, tremoman of abanda dan de bayena, abaya obayin so waso mwa ye de kwe nimino eye eye asem pa a see a bogana and penufwa baso. Na the American is se se ye ma akwenya and obama abofre biya ubi fair cycle no na o kwa nim. Use your first cycle no class free KG from walk see JSS 3. Then we have a second cycle, mm-hmm. a secondary, and then we have a tertiary level.
0: Mm-hmm.
1: But you know, second cycle no, and then you can make a determination power because when you categorize it will be your science, could be your general arts, will be your business, home economics, vocational areas, near the technical areas, you know, and when are those determinations are made. And you who here say you're guiding currently. And to say a cobasse, your castle will be any English, will be any mass, and TM place now. For me, it is problematic. Say, so, yeah, can I tell my young war school mono, secondary school, yeah, quay anymore? Yeah, the sir, to one mono, and the higher who saw my, and many panny debris, or my education, or my team, and call my name. That is number one. Number two, the categorization of schools, you know, that's a way, category A, way B, way C, you know. Because around the area, and they say, yeah, the class society, yeah, they bar, say, yeah, oh, my, I got to tell you, we're more here for, we're more the only year's car for, now we're more here being for, we're more here, we, now, at the Ohio, bro, my, you know. I shall say, upon boarding system, by, and I say, a woman's young, yeah, the man and mama, and in the penny na, a bomb more coexist with school mono. The ANSA, yeah, you're gonna say a mixing bowl. Is that the offer? Pine cassiebi. Now the gare, a gumo, what the milk a gumo, what the acid egg more than catty a gumo, what the pan wa count, what can you now fra? Now they had the anabaco, and to Brian first step, you know, you now bear on my back, ni pa back, way free. I'm in TV way free now for way free, way free, a poemia to a union now, we become one people. That was the essence. And as I said, ye fuck when be also not ye cheating the penny now, so my ma, ye cheating a penal, ye push his agenda no. What they, cast away a category A, and I say B, and I say C, into school for the Omo Yadi Omo Kwa, we mo the Omo Yadi Omo Kwa, and I saw more. Modern body new a into a monk, and I say, wait, dear, I dream be cry, better be new to himself, would be quite technical, and I say, vocation, I know, and ya, dear, and you won't call. Sadly, where the end of Fibra, and we have to try and deal with that. We have begun dealing with it, though, but I see a query in intermediate. May how they say, results here by a year. You see, nipa bi anya mas ni English ntie place wo ma enye ye ene sa na man man, we have to rethink. You see, here ni bio and mas and English no should not be and ya no kwa na so ye gina so e ka so obi ya ade ana so onya ade. Look, yan krofo ni bio ha ye wo ye bibi wo wie school wo ha bi a secondary o person wo kwa na ni ye so onya we mas we nya English we wo nya wan fa o ko amanone a your son is so set and want to cry. And yes, sir, one you cry now, there is a system, you fuck so now say, you do a move, maybe I'll be starting from a certain level.
0: Mm-hmm.
1: So, now,

0: se ye baba ye benyi ye baba ye baba da ya akronfo na ritu abisi wo mu so saa sacha na mo pe ye baba da ya akronfo na ritu abisi wo mu so
1: wadaruma na we de wadaruma na wa asma wo kan die wadaruma William is slow. Also, because you said sometimes, but we have frustrations. You know, the system is frustrating you.
2: But what's that? We actually, when we have a bit of a
1: good morning, Apom.
3: Good morning, Apom Boko. I'm sorry.
1: Let me add a Boko.
3: Oh, my, and your question here. Then, I'm off for both. Then, my both suit, Ministry of Education. Papa. First name is out. First name is out. Every day, banishing. Send the public brigade away in our monk school, your new some monk, and then on Baba Yogana. And I'm a bunny wee in the monument, quantum monum. So my passive call is a soldier policeman in many ways. A resource of money by we in India, Maniama Bonnie, and on Colomus Womunya. Now, Colla will never be brave Kufia. Oh, my officer, then the Baba. Then pan it is Ghana. It is so. It's so.
1: I can understand now. It's Hello. Good morning.
4: Hello.
1: Good morning.
4: Good morning. Niam pum to say.
1: Oh, Eradiadum Bibi Boko.
4: Oh my Uniabra Boma Basupa. 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Then for soon in Nana Kufa de Bay was free, or Shetu be a rabbicus school. Ubiabacus school, what's a reception? Reception makes a grand chief dream. Then for the eternal Isabrapuka, but people could school. A boo, a year as a coronet, you're not quite, but you're

0: Oh my goodness, Dr. Charles Obin Sapon. What's your favorite music part, Mabono? I tell you.
1: Yeah, bregu. But Enkaho.
0: It is well.
1: Yeah, man, Enkaho. And what's this, sir?
0: It is, sir.
1: Oman, catch a minister of education, GSC. And Kwadana, almost a brofone, ayi, a kuntabu, intino, omunya, kwenyam, koma, nimono.
0: Yeah.
1: Yeah, jitu menye ye, omunchensayin.
0: Omunchensayin.
1: Omayin. Omunchensayin.
0: You know, some of the moments I must share with me listeners, no mirror who, and Osho almost success story after
1: Ghana
0: disappoint you. And the danger ahead of us, and got that 55,000 still counting. Good one, baby. You know, it's
1: so basic.
0: It's just heartbreaking.
1: But so, Drew Senior High and I can't be a honky can one more. I'm going to say,

0: Well, my mentor Franco Fuasi, one of that man on the trending issue, said, bro, Mikhail said, Nokia, Samsung, iPhone, smart TV, chest freezers, new refrigerators, washing machine, microwave, blenders, CCTV camera, Franco for top notch. And I tell you, Unya Unyejma, 3116422338. And now 0555-939311. And now 0302-225651. Now what you know the dink it all. I'm on my comache.
1: Yeah,
0: I'm told you, remember?
2: That's about
0: the dedications. Yeah, it's your daruma. It's a
1: Boko now.
0: Good Boko.
1: On my September, my way, suicide prevention month.
0: Suicide prevention month.
1: Yes, but it's
0: a very good thing.
1: Suicide, man, your option.
0: So, well, it has never been and it should not be.
1: It's not an option.
0: Yeah.
1: And in September, when you know, they can't suicide once them. See, and this is your option.
0: Okay.
1: Now, I bet Santana air training.
0: I think.
1: Waka sembi na Ghana for one just so.
0: I say, man, I go carry.
1: I say, oh, man, no, $100,000. Cross on Quabuchi. Uncle. Now, opportunities were Ghana, baby.
3: If you give me $100,000, you know, monthly salary to live in America or to live in the UK, I'll choose Ghana. So there are more opportunities in Ghana than in America. Do you believe that? Do you believe that?
0: All right.
2: Oman, me was in Bisama, senior man, Lila, Abeku. Iti and then I walk away, me boy. 8 years ago, and I said 5 years ago, and 6 years ago, that made a cast of Umpo. No, but cast Obek Nyaku Kudra cast
0: away. There are opportunities in Ghana,
2: and I maybe say,
0: one year that opportunity to this particular year. I said, there are so continuously, there are opportunities in Ghana.
2: It is since one realizing the same.
0: Maybe only opportunity to talk about it.
2: In the platforms are when you baby, oh man. Platform better be platform better no one so. And because and no. What did you own? Oman Odidi.
0: Ochini bro for say there are opportunities in
2: this. And now man maybe success. So opportunities say opportunities what my man. And then Afiana opportunities.
1: But 2022 will make you comments. We said then I buy no and fan for and qua brochi or be opportunities and more honor.
2: Okay.
1: And see, I didn't see after there. What's the son?
0: That I can't recall it, but there are opportunities.
1: Oh, that's a voice.
4: 5%. I'm a muko diabrocha. Unim fasua beboye. And your brochure for now basically is legal. Tantra Hill and Makati Hill near the Adi. Mommy young cura agenda, I didn't call for big guabrochu na maka abine. Abai, se usi adwuma ni ho a. Anya fagana foko guabrochie mae.
2: Ana se se Karo, se so osi nyuma na ba.
1: O se se opportunities wa ha.
2: Any opportunities? Yes, specific. O man, o se, yesi adwuma ni ha unemployment rate e wosoro. Ghana force of a e kwomo de mabu. And the mabu me ana se na mabu ho atoma na mabu anya adwuma ye.
0: We dey much to me trap up.
2: E mabu anya adwuma ye na se mabu anya adwuma ye. So well, if that is the case, at the end of the bra will cast us a winning as soon as you know. Oh, a better son, and not woman will be a giant and say, because then there would be a son,
1: and
2: because then there
1: will be a message.
2: What are your politician? I said, what be your post? And I say, who the post? It would be detail. Then what's the message? Senior man, am I going to go soon?
0: There are opportunities in this country.
2: Opportunities, and never what the time I know I can see a fan for Quabri to you.
1: Then
2: Asasa. Then Asasa. And you ma
0: road construction, building construction.
2: If you have
1: one, you ma near you.
2: You have one concrete.
0: 24 hour. You go show your journey.
2: I man, okay. 24 hour. We go show journey home.
0: No, we do.
1: One trip.
0: Don't make a mistake. We will do it, but any event, I'll be telling prekope.
2: Oh, man. It's how many years?
0: Onyame ya duma Abia in the next few months. You know.
2: Few months.
0: Do activation and
2: activation.
0: Yeah.
2: Ehine he.
0: Or various sectors you see.
2: Ebi ya he.
0: Tise, yeah, yeo jifanku ya tournament.
2: And tise, ube fa wa antreti, nite bibe ye juma humachia na junior anopanyi na.
0: That is all that we are doing with any government. Because I say, onyame, abaye emaye machines ha.
2: Aha.
0: yebeti media rani.
2: Iti basi sini bada bain.
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0: One of the employment ministers.
2: Ah, who got employment minister?
0: But your phone, birthday dedication is a very great name. I'm a Medassi P. I'm here about you. So your birthday dedication is quick one.
2: Oh man. Okay. Oh man. Oh there. Yeah, yeah, cool. Na eno omano nyim se me ko twem otema
0: yeah
2: na brand we fe no Diamond Big Boss Atisu yeah. Omano so feel too much
0: Diamond
2: Big Boss Atisu
0: yeah
2: 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Eh just say just so your man nyame adom ya dofo amutie yen ya appreciate mu so much na na enra eye owura Abraham akwasi afawa
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0: Alexi Bom so no homode na road minister say onye de omo no homode
2: Alexi Bom
0: so ko hwe no e so sa twi san bi go bia no ntia dwuma
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0: He should be worried because Osisi and Kaobano one Osi say Obano friend in paying for ni say
2: meba
0: and come omboko ko yio masu three
2: na mama ye ni ma fast
0: what it tells you as a leader is that you don't have a trusted team or reliable team
2: omojuni gana it's oma oni omo ye ejuma no
0: you have to be careful about that so to be careful openly say me catch him in call for say ka meba
2: obehwane ya fre
0: contractor fu nyina ja kwa so me ma am surprise o se kwa nyina no
2: which is a problem, oh.
0: There's a problem. There's a problem. So these public service people, major problem. We have to take care of that. We'll take a critical look at that. But Medas is only been you be
2: man. Hey.
0: Huh?
2: Yeah. Man, me wadaro manaka se wedi e. Me yibi wanu enye ye. Na happy birthday. 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

0: Minuit c'est un must. Oh, that edifice there, we normally call it, to my knowledge, is called the mast.
1: And it gives signal to communication.
0: And that it gives signals. Sometimes in the night you see it blinking certificate of light.
1: And our mast is a negative effect. Negative radiations via those living around it affect the negative.

World Health Organization and the International Commission on Non-Ionizing Radiation Protection have over a period of 30 years undertaken a research to ascertain whether or not exposure to the RF radiations from these telecom towers pose a threat to we as humans. Do they cause cancer? Do they cause any other harmful health effects? The results of research have indicated that exposure to the RF radiations from these towers are not harmful. There is no evidence of the said harmful effects as far as radiations are concerned, as far as exposure to these telecom towers are concerned. Radio frequency radiations are low-powered and non-ionized. That is to mean that they do not have the potency to cause any damage to the human tissue. The same technology is deployed in the use of microwave ovens in our various homes. We all use microwaves. It is interesting to note that even the devices that we use, our mobile phones, our tablets, our routers, they all have some form of radiations which are RF and do not pose a threat. So if the devices that we use that are close to us, we do not even see the potency of them causing harm, how much more they do the towers that are far apart from our localities. This is to let us know that research over the period, like I said, have indicated that there is no proof that there are any harmful effects or cancerous effects as far as our exposure to RF radiations that come from the telecom towers are concerned.

0: Alright, yes, I'm back. You know, maybe I see so I'm going to share that with you. Yeah, just on someone at them 106.3 FM. Muffin, most of the time, I'm with the more messages. Basenade over here. Na oh he so waba yeah can you say kasi na waya oh be ya ma bibia sa kasi se ganya eh waba nana ya jantua e wo han se
1: ya na dia champem na kan no ma hu be bia mi firi
0: no ma hu
1: te mi firi fi mi firi asante
0: nana glasses is it a young ladies no
1: where in the man me wo ko boy na de chair me
0: Prince Ofosu, is it Safa?
2: Sifa.
1: Oh, Sifa.
0: Oh, Prince former CEO, Gifek.
2: Yeah.
0: Wow, good to have you.
2: Minister of Communications.
1: I'd be a mere confused. You were Gifex,
2: I
0: F F I X, no?

0: Anna F F I C
1: E C
0: E C.
2: To any more thing?
1: Telecommunications, rural telephony.
0: Okay.
1: Sorry. Bachoye.
0: Yeah.
1: Rural telephony.
0: Rural telephony. Yes, I'm under Ministry of Communications.
1: Bachoye.
0: And then I say some joke because I say
1: my could be all the way.
0: Mono asembe.
1: Eh? Asembe. Sa sa mo kokan na nya no kre.
0: Really?
2: Eh? Ade asembe.
0: That started no hold my in fire out
1: here. I say yeah, you see 2024 yeah, nsi ni ye si ni keke because of election, which is the implication. Ayi satellite hub AC Kofi Annan Center. Masha kene down. Kofi Annan Center, right? Which is just close to the Ministry of the Ministry building itself. We Kofi Annan Center of Excellence, which is Ministry of Communications building in Champaign. And it was upgraded to host sites now a very difficult sites. Na muntio muka, ena mashutting it down, and then makwa kuchere nkrofose ya sisi ni keke. I ain't muntimin connected. I mean, what kind of misrepresentation is that?
0: Una na oho.
1: But so at that time now more upgrading in the enemy ni hold it, but it's been done and the MPP will be responding to him. So he names a reshuffle na bano na ma okekake kan samu. We don't know.
0: Hey, the Minister of State, if you only name the Ukraine as of this that time I knew I was a nature because
1: but yeah, handing over notes would have captured all that. And what does it mean by all
0: because
1: of
0: he
1: that?
0: Was emphatic that enye papa
1: into Musa Emisani Bio. Say satellite hub na ne hosti 46 sites na enu bi no work ho asem. How can MPP project e shase? First of all, he says a project ne shase 2022 in his comments. The project started in 2020 and he was in parliament. So how did he miss that? I don't want to hand in over notes mwana. So tia say. So I mean he's off into on science explaining chair Ghana for nyina ni ntia wo din tracture mo.
0: Oh my accuracy in terms of
1: when you're even a matter of accuracy. Sites no were all put on the upgraded hub. And they have a duly concluded signed contract and the work was done. Intino so kokrana ibi aka chromo say asemu intino ye ka ho asemo that one we can deal with it. But don't say MPPSCC sites. Right in 2024, that's what he said. Actually, we're just doing it anyhow. Project is chassis. I led this project for about 3 years. Yes, your own lessons, all the issues are there. Yes, perhaps they were not going well with some lessons. Resolve all those issues. By 2024, now yes, I repeat these errors. No, for what? Infrastructure wuntia hoka so hun ya mechere no enti no se no na obeka ho asema chere Ghana fo a we can understand but don't go and tell them say we see sites no anyhow anya adwuma
0: that cannot be the case
1: it's not the case so you should come again ebi amo amuntu mi frano na mumi sana
0: so we kwa de me chair no do baby o fi
2: so pe one
1: no problem
0: baby o fi na
1: sure but we in sector committee which I'm a spokesperson of we are discussing this issue right now will be coming out formally
0: okay so that's Prince Ofosu
1: me pacho
0: former CEO give
1: me a spokesperson for your sector committee on technology.
0: Okay, all yeah. Right. Nana Kwaba.
2: Yeah, just saying. What's it? Idea beggy when can you baby and walk off away a bit to me in agenda setting?
0: If you don't know,
2: I mean, no, Nakasa technology as a my can top person.
0: Agenda setting.
2: Gender setting kwa asemi ayeke ni topics wo de amin ni topics ni ntro ni to so je wo de
0: isa isi dem se so be ka production ti nesi me huzi me
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1: I
0: think of concern to me and not paying come my head in here in Kwadanu Sobeno. Send Kwadabe 55,000 BC no. I'm modern bow mass in English no and yen is one tino. The next stage I hear the SHS no.
2: Ah B you know.
0: In GHS in Sofeno.
2: GHS to be SS.
0: Yeah.
2: Omo mass ni omo English.
0: No. Now, the issue is that, why should that be a barrier to go to the SHS? Because SHS, they are the only choice than to go through those things well. Because it's a GTEC, a crowd mouth quiet. But if you have any basic education, they are called the next level. No. These are barriers that are very relevant. People sharing testimonies that it has cost them a lot. And they ended up very good positions in the world.
2: Me, omo mi no no omo ko spa che me fanchi ama ai wahwefo na me fanchi ama wetifo na me kan che omo so mo fanchi me na eye na se se me ya ban adwuma se aban adwuma ba de a ye fro se ko ye adwuma nti 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And the depression and the trauma to think say Michel Migret here ace. Mobia when you CCC
0: what
2: university. And me I don't know why yes a mass in here they maybe can ye be yeah me but me make us up from experience. In Colebi or why all my intimianye mass no more quabruchi. A co school a kasia kasia. What did I say? Ebinom akọ school university so US Canada UK but when ya enu ntin na e push no because omo mpese and even to register na ye problem untimi register no SSC ni e wao omo ni remedial and BSc ya in kola anu kwa de omo ni
0: bibia
2: ya bi when pass ya wan pass
0: eh
2: yes
0: be seen the fee
2: yeah be me name say na
0: be ya ba di na bibi wo
2: no kro so one show yes so year November we year of deck dia then we bet na fee 1 year bi wo kro 2 years I think we have to rethink our curriculum. Menam Kachiro. You have to rethink our curriculum because sad mass ni adina di feli wo mono. Opo how I had the pan mass D7. Ni misi a metia si si ye. Me mass and kasika pena mitimi calculate ni ye. Sikasem de ba mitimi calculate ye basse mass. Ukase menye massa. Problem wo. What am I saying? In the afternoon, in the middle of school, they be able to concentrate on math. Yes, they be able to pass it on. In the afternoon, in the come back at you, but because I'm not doing any deficiency, no, in the middle of school, they demand that they be able to pass it at the end. Because any net, we all level, A level, we call nini amasi. That's all. Why don't it is time for us to sit down and rethink and see se seni ebe yeno. Sa kola no kure any amas no pass others no beti mi ato aso na watro once our whole school nana one subject amasi ni English iti mi chuo mo kwechi. Na mi mi problem e wo krum hani seni emeka. Aden akola anya di ayen katiche ni assembly biasi akola ni ninsi adi. The method of teaching can also decide the circle and by yes, because akola one year there had to make America kwa kwa yet tops
0: or yet top notch crowd.
2: I'm telling you, me, madam Fubiba, while born with chrome had they be a near brunette in my misu and nanny uncle befound in the court.
0: Top.
2: Akola ni try is because the method of teaching is so flexible. What am I saying? Nehemiah, the child, the no crown pono, and you're so flexible. A very illustrative. If you mean, I be my school, I bridge, you'll bet me at him. Need him in Kobe. But if Belisa Nehemiah, the child, and Colana, they are so illustrative, say, in Colano or Tiasia Crana, I can't eat him. And so, yeah, dear, and you ain't dying. Me feel said there is time for us to have a conversation because that two subjects in English say every cramp be a mass to see a ditch you cry to say they may be on a boharuna kind. Yet the trees also so chradi. Then a bay uncle and be a while mushing a tree now. A bit me a day a boom. Maybe a tree now can with you need to make the chradi. Because English is so easy, but I need the aqua yes at a year.
0: What the farmers here?
2: Because English, the next
0: come. Any teacher for any stakeholder is difficult. The aspect here, crisis is in Kwanabu of no. The shorting
2: and the internet English in Abba.
0: Hey,
2: and then I am
0: part. Trump, so now you know the you, Abigam, you know.
2: And so now I'm not sure. But teacher, you know, children are saying. And then he asked him, teacher, you know, children are there, no. Or children is a unit. And me, they be a me, but me, but tell CD in class 3, city of Kumasi. One, the children, me, the apostrophe behind the, after and, before and after the S. They be a me, come, Mrs. Battles, apostrophe S. They be a me, book, your friend is a Mr. Kenwood, the Dean. What am I saying? One, the children, me, mental. 212, now, can't go. In the end, so, so, the children, almost children saying, and I say internet need the me say a you free speech on and network infa. But we need to look at it carefully. In Kolana Tisododo. Me banon as a wo by ye examwa. Ye yin ya yin shit TV. 6 months to the exam TV nifi ho. Social media.
0: Concentrate.
2: And nifi ho. Min ya dineba bremia now do nana onana bremia me. And you case. No TV, no internet, seize all phones. Because it's all to me pass the exam. Because we are here, we are here, education in every form, and not only your friend is saying formal, but even informal education in San Nujuma, and the Ebekoyen. I am said TV to Kramubusa D7.
0: Yes,
2: we need to look at it carefully because you see, yen to me, my uncle and internet, especially the girls. Because the China version no be a confinement on him.
0: Diversion.
2: What am I
0: saying? Baby, diversion.
2: Yes, into your Sarah Omara. It is time for this country to have a conversation around some maths and English as a prerequisite to go to the next level.
0: All right, Iris Ivana, what do you also think?
1: Miss Michia, T4 Washer Michia. Once again, Nana. I'm say not too long ago na education minister era Duchum na odi
2: former account
1: okay former education minister, of course. Ah, na odi niema bi base yemo modiana.
0: Manu kana sembi. Manu ye.
1: Na and say fine gentleman the MPP ana meko. Eti. I'm not saying that. Yinina iwo school no bi o wa e be do stage bi na fe die I say wa be more into bia won stage a otimi eye den etimi hiti ne stride say afe die otini e mase and obia should be given an opportunity obi entimi am pass English a to me we have to come up with ways I bet me am more my ye some intervention at the next level. So I feeling ya ye maomo even sene anana neka se opportunity for remedial no kra no anyhow. It's wrong. It ye hiya reforms. Ebema ubiye nye opportunity na just a basic education ne die up through ni MPPD by free SHS mo. Hey, BB, I was here. Find a way. You can't say, school, I won't see you na ye promote you, sir. But I was say, you balance it, trying to push and quarano so on this year, you can fail you, Amona, your mom, any opportunity to finish the basic education, which now is at the senior high school level. So, the current minister no should come again. 55,000 yeah. Students pa
0: 55,000
1: okay just say yeah ko ye nim ne ba ye chi dabi entimi en yesa enti yesa omo bebre so omo finding a means na e bitimi ankwara no ekọ ye be mo makọ na ya provide intervention mechanisms for them so enti e bia first year, no, it's very important. So, obey remedial, so no, baby, I'll feel here, no, ya boil. Now, what me a pass it, but you ain't me shake, you may blue pa 55,000 yen, cause you cut your mouth, and you buying should look at this again.
2: Now, not cause you honorable, do you the intervention, maybe no one can, maybe it means you are the FDM.
1: No, Kremuni no, minkai details nina, but I know, say, they were trying to minimize sa feeling, no. So, ne bi kwa, as a politics, be mu say, and kwaranus, they say, omun suya de, ye passi omododo. That was the whole idea.
0: That was, I think the NBA was wholesale. So they were not looking at the grades for, maths, ne, English, no. What the answer basic, pa, ko. Okay. Your next level there. How the anybody room? And when you are completed, those criteria, GTEC, they are to
1: get. Then at some point, so basic education, I'm because you are redefining now to senior high school. And there can be another way. It may not be wholesale, but yes, you say you have no one pass it, you pursue pass it, but you be wow. There are always means of providing interventions. To the intervention, the banner. Ya mom or extra classes be or some to help them. So ti as yin na I will see a fa the basic education na be nyama ye mabruno as bibia daya kumasu.
0: Right.
1: So what you say? Na feeling ni de yang yang cutting it down.
2: Oh my winni my dear. And me man de no cry ne hamikesi. Meman. Oko to bad hands mwa. Na koko ya de nya. Na fe prison abem. Oma he me nim se wa we prison da. Se wu re prisoner. Me ye prison ministry. Me sa ye me ye nyuma campaign time ko prisons. Oshe age mwa e wo wa. Oma he ne.
0: 1835.
2: Yes, it's a saddest. Na se ye koko shi o musa na. Ye two omu. Now we should say omu jina ebia ye preacher achire oma omu jina gate ugu gate yechi na nkola. It is heartbreaking. And some of these things ne kan ho bi because maybe a ne maame na yire ne ho a atue school fees went me am fanan to aso.
1: Okay.
2: Na wa kwa ko fail maths English. So to my you. What o person sign ye bi on person obey ye bi o. Na wa den akwa ko to obi a wonye papa nsem. Especially single parents. Yemi ni nko single parents in man. It is very, very important. I'm telling you, as I say, your social intervention, a call, a maybe be a make a single parent, a jai womu. And when these children get into the hands of, obia when your papa, or she share father figure, no, the nessa, and I because she share a sister figure, mother figure, no,
0: I confess in Bibia,
2: no, I end the apple prison. They say, oh my, when you see the situation at the prisons, the age gap, you throw away your best to the future because of some of these things. As I say, sorry, as a nation, this one we shouldn't say MPP and this, you should say these are our leaders for the future. These are the leaders for the future. We are in trouble because then we will realize, say, oh my, oh my baby, dear, dear, you know, I'm going to cry. Now you share your chair. You need me to be a
0: because of your system. Your
2: yes. So I am saying, say, embrace. Say, your DBB atun. That pride of maths and English, efe. But pride of maths and English, and you be an ebe engineer, and you be an ebe kwakwa kwachira dia yi, obi wo hwa o ye ma ye fense a business for no, obi wo ho ye commerce, obi wo ho ye business, and no mo call law school kure so obu nkonko su accounting, o mfre bi BLPM, lawyer need your the accounting heading,
0: ebi no nya case a,
2: onya case account o mo nkofa consultant, e di ntin ebi no mko su accounting. No, I go school, acquire law. No, I fail LPM. Niye se onko churuf, onko churubio.
0: Yes, yes, yes. I'm money
2: now. I am telling you, say Obi a wire lawyer ni what the man say ye de wonya case wo koya obe kwa kofa consultant de benti ni ye won krofo a wo mo so wo ma ye mass ye won krofo mo ye English mi mi se o ka se me ka brofo da ma no ana eko ka se me nya calculation na me say popo maka akirem sika de miti mi kan thought e masi obi a wo ne strength. There then Obi, of course, it's simple. How to say so? I'm more master now. Me, me say me ko you me ko ye me masters. Yes, it be the quantity. Na busa I'm say me the better then.
0: Mumunai.
2: I me busa I'm say. I me the quantity. Me we me catch you say me we me first masters. Me we be sine. The quantity me me muda. And far me ko muda. Obi anka say me calculate me.
0: It's a key to your failure. Udi agora.
2: Me catch you. 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
0: Toko abisi.
2: 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Niye ye what is good for us. Meme kan wasem. There is the need for us to deal with this. Maybe in your hakwa ne se me kanu. There is the need for us to deal with this. 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No te o no biya kwenye is no o calculate mass. And who teacher sa ube fa registration sa o koye.
0: Libya.
2: Ye eku o mu kola ne se o mu ne se o mu come back to o mu old school. No mu koko share uniform, shorts and shirts with o mu junior.
0: There is tension in various homes.
2: I'm me me sima ko tudo. I know what it is. Mr. Ubekono, for you to even let them understand, so omunko churu biya your problem. Maybe ko for a counselor. Omuso omunchro. 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Eh, we can come here this place. Nam se my dear, Mr. Mu. So maybe so omu se baby.
0: Ko abe kan kwantifi.
2: Yes, mbuzo omu se ha omu faculty wey.
0: Mta kwantifi.
2: Unti me maha. And no create a problem and no then talk. Until I think we have to rethink it, is giving parents a lot of headache.
0: All right, Sifa, I yeah. don't know whether you add up or maybe you were jumping
1: to the sir, I'm say, Quantia, Nane Kahwasami, Oshe, MBA, me MBA, Legon, and Quantino, who they compare to say Canada, MBA. Some of the MBAs, you know, you no longer need to do quantitative. And I say, so we no money be or no more. And don't you know, so be or I know on Shedanya, the old house or Quebrich, you know, a cobbing. IGG degrees, I can see a nominee at the big schools, no,
2: about colonialism.
1: Because I say, yeah, you know, yeah, in Thai and yeah, progressive. So, one year maybe home. There was a fin year now, Tembiano, education sector for no MFA reforms, MRA. Na ye kwe nim STEM education to send your MPP debay. Na ye bonachido. Na ye move it forward because debia ye be old, niama niama ya sadia. In an AI world, no mania deno, ye be ketri, tia bestri. Set reforms no enye den ini enim na education for your idiot in 55,000 epa abanye chow. They should address it na omuntimi call money.
0: No, no, maybe we'll wrap up in the next few minutes, but I've not heard you talk about a year the issues about Chief Justice commentary. The interest one.
2: Oh, be me shit. But come on, sentences. They say, "Behold, some manfa clarity." Bibi a mami then go for be shumu. Say me kase me nimsika kan because
0: they see how much I see it.
2: Ah, me I am got you.
0: Yes, we are going to be able to. Anyone who is sicker.
2: Ah, me nimsika kan because me nini would jump. What the other? Someone say me nini tele. Me nimsika kan because me nini would jump. Me nini would jump. Me ma me shop no. On say those days no. 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
0: Yeah.
2: Ni di biso egu botom. 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
2: Mi unim so wa fear. Chief Justice wa fear.
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2: wa
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2: 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Ah ni promotion so yan kan ni PF because of you know sa generation.
0: Chief Justice enu nti no no so yes ana.
2: Enye enu nti no no so yes. I'm say so no court one wa fear nti no. 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
0: Se wansu kasimbi. Se in public service. Don't underestimate and underrate some of these things.
2: The point is that what asema wo kan eye bibia wonim wahu why you overwhelm say eye adwuma
0: with the changes no
2: yes adwuma papa ti me cause you say
0: but say na factually crano on a yes net cross na no so seem to kakra wo mo
2: I'm saying say and then I make clear mbi before no say me dear data no lie book no lie asama mo attack no no mo mu de na mo ye na mo fu se wan kan ye no mo fa meto won ka se papa se ma kan nyampa nya sa na ye no nti ye kan ni yodium de wo ye no o se mi bisa o yi ono aba se
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0: petal
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0: rough up yo would there be wonderment do
2: I want to be bold on that same maybe that obi akaka na sem asimo kan na koma so asem
0: so five bro from go kind I put it on the table
2: I mean be wonderment or cover the bro for case here
1: yeah rough way there you sure serve to be akabi
0: what kind of
2: what man kind me money pa go so ni pa go what say this is be wondering this is the moment of be wonder what I say me ni me na be say cancer e you no so one say me MP no I was you be a bribe no
0: ah yeah mami
2: aswa
0: na sa dia no aye bi bi e
2: be head na me be say o money pa cro din e
0: aye bi bi bi
2: e be na say bribe boni pa cro din bribe dey say nipa na dey be share with them nti nipa o be boni din me anhwe
0: in fact I want Brasil I don't believe that thing
2: ah
0: oh Brasil ba with respect to her me my state
2: well me MP
0: oh
2: Aska embu nzo na yake
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2: 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Ni onetie yes, boni.
0: Make the matter simple. Kwamba santi na disa na.
2: Yes.
0: Kwamba na santi odi brelo na mzima mpe.
2: That is the give and take are both guilty. Who also one person will take up, but give and me and she.
0: Yeah. Okay. So. So.
1: Yo, am I here? Oshere a snit 2014. Omo profit 34.5 million, 2015 138.8 million, 2016 negative 247.3 million. That time na software scandal be aiding
0: abano
1: chassis. You take similar period for SNIT 2022 profit 230.11 million. 2023 864.56 million. 2024 2.83 billion. 2025 the provisional afina omo eye audit near the yeho ejuma a slight increase to 3.12 billion 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It looks like onwa chief justice no government ne the settings ni bi aye no because ye nim ni omo ka kire ni ntia oba e be ka se na de na na e ko so the past 8 years because obviously so omo e brief ni ye ya ke ye nya sure crisis asem no kra no ke be ye den enka e bi e be fi na no ka so ho e na into government he settings ya de bi aye kan bi no no om so omo di bi aye no. Then you also look at the fact to say chief justice kra obo okwapobo a war agencies and you say one agency be here and there or co all over any other and one because the public basic court system now monocra and all more issues you know and yagro they have so many issues so we wonder and Ibisa say chief justice I and you be what me I at all the courts in across the country Kraviana they say executive branch no you who say vice president cry bo pro all over the place eco agencies near there no then after the chief justice na just one so so vice president too no one wetiam nwanwa so into issues no aye kano aye legitimate issues I was say papa no ohwene ye then as comparison with the last 8 years no money ade ade ninja na ye wrong. Won't mean defend this idea we. So you say mia Gifek Rashid computer, former doctor. Ewo another show so try say obeka say former chief justice Sophia Kufu, for example, echo MC school program be and okoka say free SHS A B B A. Ewa say yinina ye den ye fwaso. 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
0: eh
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1: 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Mebwa.
0: MPP.
1: For MPP. And this na Tokono me nyesho so no MPP event bi kwa wakubida. So ni amechren. Eye women organizer for MPP ya. Enti papa we waya dieng.
0: Grand chairman.
1: Dabi, I think the national chairman, co-national chairman at this point. Ye do sage bia no kremuni no pa no eye time. Enti no, ye besre. Mimi mumu die, MPP aka. So on apologize. And as one resign. Mimi die magrine se on ye nanka. President na emuno, eman enko early retirement no onko. Because baby ya.
2: Judicial service went to him. And he said, no.
0: What
1: would you? No, I mean, no, I'm kind of in the let's say it was made in your friend is saying, in good
0: intent.
1: With a good intent. How are you bad at me? Who papa intent? Yeah, you know, any party there?
2: You won't separate, no.
1: Yeah, Ghana for Bibre, including even some NDC for Omoa. Omunye ready say bibia ombe defending.
0: I think that to sum it up, we should not encourage that. It's not healthy for our judiciary. Maybe we can forgive him for this comment, but it's not healthy for the judiciary as a matter of principle. Say the beya, ebe buana next one obe bano. After the years the job bibia no, only in common freely. The kwa MPP and it's dangerous for us. Nekasa wakasa judiciary swaba say the team upono. Yes, I don't know personal coca. Until I get a panel detention or kind. Whether we agree or not, we should not encourage it.
1: Sure.
0: That once you have that position, acquiring in our social house for you. Now, a boy money pay in our say, would that attend to the name without finding a good quotation be tried to
2: but you'll be so as some judge in Opuni's case declare support for Akufo-Addo.
0: Judgment.
2: Akufo-Addo is Ghana's most distinguished legal luminary. That is Chief Justice, former one. Time I swear in some kind. And besides that time, I'm more cancer.
0: You see, the point is that.
2: Maybe your point is that.
0: Unfortunately, we are progressing.
2: And then make.
0: We cannot always be being the equalization.
2: But I am saying, say that time, no, I walk on it. Maybe I'm walk on it. Then I walk on it.
0: No, Daruma. Who say you come? Can't you be better? And your mother, there be why?
2: But I'm saying, say that time, they are not kind. Because all put me bomb my mind. Say that time, no, they are better. Can find. There's on record. I can't say, but I'm saying said that time of no, more voice.
0: What the reset na mu?
2: Oh,
0: won't you send me bimu? Maybe I'll teach John to a. Won't you send me bimu?
2: I am. May I say you said there now? Can so what kind of that time I may be uncancy. They say they work hard. You say at the same who said that time no can say.
0: Your friend Nana ya John to a champion.
2: Maybe a champion is in fifth.
0: Say for your dad, say that. Say the boy here to come dance. Today we are going to try to be sure. Ain't Dr. Duchum is my guest tomorrow. Nyame Aduma on this matter of BC Sereno. They better so they know cost one of them. Nyame Aduma, we are here.

0: go come and saw your jaja. The 90-minute extra no find it for one.
1: It's not about the 90 minutes. It's what you put into the 90 minutes.
0: So much from Bono. What you mean to me, sir? Okusu kwenye. Adino betinya ye. What you mean to me? Boboso. Aye go.
1: It's not just about the win. It's about the will to win.
0: So many thoughts in a bit.
1: It's not just about the jello, it's about what's inside.
2: It's not just about the game, it's what you put into it.
0: A force to my tome, you want to mug with KCBA, Sunday, or double.
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11: 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Yeah, take you back to the days. What can you see after 2000? Now you play for Gina Mubari, Sabila Ban, and you penny. If you fear, because you Batman, Quade, Booba, or Prof. One in Kenya. I can go on and on and on. Yeah, celebrate those sounds and memories. So, when from Gosokra, I am Juma from Y2K Jam. My share of the dome, La Palm Royal Beach Hotel, and theater, 2nd October 2026. 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Remember, show baggy jeans. Never oversized t-shirt. 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Munge mo crop top. Any high waist jeans, papa B. Name of my mom, red crew dancing shoes. Let's say. The best at all. Surprises, P. And to catch no bring on us from Kenchiro. Say, I don't from Y2K Jam. 2nd October, 8 p.m. I don't from Y2K Jam. 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Sintesank. Aya Strong. Aya Tough. Lost in Tiree Ginger Bitters. 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
11: 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Yeah, take you back to the days. What can you see after 2000? Now you play for Gina Mubari, Sabila Ban, and you penny. If you fear, because you Batman, Quade, Booba, or Prof. One in Kenya. I can go on and on and on. create those sounds and memories to quench from Kosokura. I am Doma from Y2K Jam. My ensure the door. La Palm Royal Beach Hotel. A theater. 2nd October 2026. Get fee. Sinclair 150. And a top boy at 256. Able to miss what on online. *7257* 3404# Dress code. A memo. Show baggy jeans. Never oversized t-shirt. 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Papa B. Name of my mom. 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Let's say. Abessa. Tola. Surprise is be. Etikachi no bino no son kenchi no. Say. Adoma from Y2K Jam. 2nd October. 8 p.m. Adoma from Y2K Jam. 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The best indoors. Prutelli. All natural juice. Sintesank. Aya strong. Aya tough. Lost in the Ginger Bitters. Ginger Woman and Show.
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0: How you doing, sweetheart? 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
0: I'm good. 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
1: Oh, come on. OPD is on right about now. Work and Happiness. He's going to be on for the next 2 hours.
0: Work and Happiness got me riding every morning. Let me tune in. That's right. Work and Happiness.
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106.3 FM so ena no pay odofo baby bia we biemu na otime ka na wutie me wasugusu na wutie work and happiness ejuma eni enije anopay. Our weekend is over, we are back at work. That's yes, yeah. Yeah, we're new muscle. Baby, I would tell me free beer. One name in track of him, sir, Premo Betro. I work as a fidia is so. You may be opening quench for Tetabanafo. On I said, you may be Eddie Amami, Mavis Malaka, Bonachidom, you may be a Brewa. Big 05. On Odemia Tum. Our YouTube. 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Now me and me did you may be a Wuchiame. Wuchiame, Edinia Bakupe. Isaac Oswansa, aka OPD. What Pebby Eddie? What's on for Dumfu? Video Qua. Copy himself promo better life on Doom 106.3 FM. So I no pay. Eddie Asra Kessia Bequa, my just one same team. No, if you saw my Pebby way, no Eddie Amaye. Adia say, on my prepare grounds, Eddie Amaye. It's just so you have a trick on your Kessia. So, yeah, boom. Abra wo tu dwumwe na of ye friend DSP Kofi Sapon ni dinu de ensesan eh nanso ne rank na asesan uko police adwumako no mu a SP Kofi Sapon era sabre watching and calling for a Doom 1.

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Said you McQueen Nansu Masna no pay. I'm having the words of motivation. And then I'm Adum FM Casafiria Soap.

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Take a lesson with you and step forward with courage. 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forward so believe in yourself stay focused on your goals and turn every challenge into opportunities. Keep moving. 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

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Mark and Nim Yurenchi. Yesu Moja. Yeah, recounting some of the activities be a course over the weekend. Adios, yeah. In Ghana.

Afro Festival course in United States of America on Afro Nita won one stage. And then me no ka say America Labor Day. It's a bank holiday in America today. Enjoy all Ghanaian community abroad, especially Americans. The teacher at the Emamo. Bijina America. Bijina Osisia. Na eye Miami. Weekend ya. Amazon. Aircraft kesia carry eye enyoma. Boeing 767 cargo plane e crash here at Miami International Airport. Sunday no and dry. In fact, nipa makumaku enum ene free moon. 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

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In Tidiantina Brazil there be jab South football Brazil, you know, there be but Ghana for Munya Sadia and ya cry.
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Ano pay Trimudahima and Chakas here and call Emfa and Mawati. What's the name from Intimi Emfreo? I'll call you when I sign off from radio. 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Duffy's Acklin Cleanser at their mouth. Duffy's Acklin Cleanser. Mr. Romansan can be watching Intimi Incense in Ipediano. Pimples, rashes, and hood webber in Ipediano. Ning ne tu asia kama at the mouth. 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

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A Jumedi Cassia Ebbas with the Dinia me person Ghana for bed Jumedi. 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12 month air kono a the more you stay more you get the exemption ntutu bro funu mfa mawo se won tra ho cha exemption ye de ma ye de ma more because what you see nyoma different bebre it is a mukoko ye 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
2: Ese nkwalane budu nkwalane dudu na omu kwa chyo examza. Anxiety, any even, and I edition one more. From the parents through to the teachers, and you know, they make the children feel sad. So, yeah. Exam, if I can put it like that. And also, so, a school. And also, see, I this any be. It is a collage of such an asset, eh, bia, ne modem bo and con kaya. And no, eh, a disciple, a man says, said you, next time no bed, then, ubi si adie. And si nubo sa akola, si sa no, unya baby koko sha, eya na ni modem bo eko nkai, echa nkane, eruni adie dikai. 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And also, no, addition a woman, that's addition, I was in a bit, a bit, a bit, a bit, a bit, a bit, a bit, in this life, we don't always get what we want. Name, no, a modern wow, bebo, and found a, pen, so, and I said, baby, uber who said, where do you know? Or modern boss, so, and who here? It's, you know, I'm saying, I was saying, if you are, you must say, one
1: akolacho
2: social one sir. That is the end of the story.
1: Na panidi ka se bewie no se. 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Ka beboro so.
2: Ni atie ne se nkolane budu nkolane dudu na omo kwotro exams a. Anxiety, any issue, any addition of from the parents through to the teachers, and you know, they make the children feel sad. This exam is the beginning and the end of their lives. But enye sana adeno e wose eye. Na ya ya kusimpempe subi asesia ise gana hano. The only thing ya de greedy akolani success eye academic performance, especially at the WASI and BEC. And you know, are they sound enough? In my opinion, no. They go to write that exam with a lot of foreboding and anxiety and suspense and all that. And I don't think, sir, it's the way to go moving forward. No, ABBA, as a country, no, I will say, Shena, it's me suicide in ano.
1: Opani oye psychologist your friend Derek upon nene and out here.
0: Yan Twaso na Yanko and Senfufrumu. 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
1: free private care goes life across one area 35 districts in this country. So as I speak to you, if you go to these selected districts, out of the 216 districts, we are live in 135. You recall that the target of the first phase is 150 districts. And so we are determined to hit the 150 mark by the end of this year. So as part of this encounter or this engagement, I'm going to render an account of the journey so far and tell you more about the 125 districts. And so we also tell
0: Etu weni sama yero akomana minta kano edi tudra na wo wieye no ena wo kire mu se efri bra empedifo e pass adwuma die free primary healthcare yi eho entoma no wono ma sai entete ye edi ama pomde 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
1: we have trained our health workers and their support staff to do just that. Since the launch, we have not only trained health workers and announced the policy, but we also equipped our health, primary health care facilities. A major retooling has taken place in all our primary health care facilities. More than 24,500 hospital equipment have been distributed to the grounds, to the communities, to the chief compounds, to the polyclinics, to the health centers for the smooth implementation of this program. We have also taken delivery of about 5,000 bags of what we call kits. And these kits contain, they contain the basic equipment.
0: It's way aye and someone. Olumanyamfo kwamna mintaka na oyɛ apomde soafo ɛde atudwane.
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0: Bibiana, and can I say, yeah, system now, yeah, the child is here, no, it has become obsolete, and we must change it. The last time me, here, UK Prime Minister, and Benham, I in the CIA, I want to complain, he said, even UK, no, or more about youth unemployment of more than a million, right? Ah, she say, no, I'm pressing almost from a curriculum, would be 14 years, you must be learning how to use practical tools. A bit, he said, so we are building and construction, no matter, even AI, robotics, and omnia, they are, you have to learn on the work itself. You need to learn the practical skills, not only the theory, no.
1: It's practical skills, no. 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
2: We're still running programs based on curricula that were used by their mentoring in the early 2000s, which were used in the 1980s and 90s. Some of the leading universities at that time, when you look at some of their programs, they were very old. And if you look at the curriculum and the references that they have cited, they were really very old. So we found that there was a big gap between the written intentions of the institutions and what the students were, the expectations that they had for them.
1: Hey, Professor Kofi Biriku, if I'm wrong, Funisi, you're telling me, you're not. 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
1: Small Scale Miners Association, if you have a sentiment, you have a penny. I do jump in and I'll tell you.
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0: First of all, the issue is Denmark size, you know, does it matter? Okay, and also you solve it. Because from my experience, you know, a lot of Denmark, almost Denmark size, you know, a year normal. But a deal or compare it there to a big game, no two say is so. But in actual fact, in Shasha, if you ask a man in normal pay solution to it, our problem to have here anyway. And in effect, we do over here, we are more, it's an idea, but most of them now, you know, plenty can be here. Normal, but just that no more compare with the again. Now, secondly, no, that penis enlargement in normal, normal amount for you, eh, who will be great? You will be a mouthful, almost injected, almost penis, normally be a day injected, now, I guess. In fact, the whole for that procedure, no one she, who said, Bemano, the day I can see, the day I can try, the day I can not answer, a poor, baby. And she, there is that kind of complication. It's me, Bema, who you know, said, yeah. Yeah, I can see pepe. No, it didn't fire. Oh my, yeah, I can see pepe throughout. India, bare 6 months, now 7 months. Also, okay, because it doesn't so often have a normal size in just 6 months. Also, okay, so I said, you need you. I'm going to keep you in life.
2: Eti, odoku teni, Samuel Amanama, ena, ote se, wache chile nsemono. 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
0: Me, I will not advise anybody to say you better see self or be in case who here can say to enjoy sexual life. But so again, was that possible anymore? Look to me, yet very sure at the port here, whom you see it. If you are crying, and then just said you know, now a mountain or no or shouldn't be a crab, yeah, Yamana Dano, do the man, money, or Badano, now the automation. Hey, this is why, pandemic, and they won't know who's a pandemic, what you are. You will be potty. I won't be them anymore. So they won't. 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
3: Thailand, China, I am going to be able to solve. So, when we are doing our money, at the end, natural. Today, we are going to be able to solve. Hey, Juman, come here. Any problem? If I should be any so, I know I'm paying for you. I'm going to be doing.
4: Well, many drinks are good for the brain. Many are great. Many drinks are say, be a. Many be man swine to acquire enlargement. I know for say, many be man money. Many be man. Today, many be man money. Hey, today we better cook. No, there is no way. Many drinks are drinks. Many drinks are our money drinks are. And I mean, many are doing so. Many are changing. Many be man is today.
5: And I guess now, but no, sir, who did some maker? What did some maker? And you know, me, I see, dear, sir, fancy you, meaning wife, or not, me, Beman, you saw, and I will be busy, say, me, ya, may I found in Tebeka, no, sir, Sana, or no, penny, dear, may I, man, because meeting us Nagana Queen in Tinomino, every boom would have a woman, if you're on any teen and young one, but I think as a Mrs. Quaya, Sana Beba.
6: Oh, na maybe you could dress a boy for your mebema, semi bema, and you can see an assayed, and then when you had dinner. And now, mom, yes, I could have been Thomas, so I saw Quay Obama. Nabuko now born or the other now more. Today, yen and Yakupo de Mount.
2: 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Say, ah, Koku Guman Massi. 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
2: 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MTN, everywhere you go, network, papa, Stanbic Bank, or say brand one who need Jessica, Samdi, or Babuwa, who person cranium out of China, or ne industrial commercial bank, Ewa China, Ewa Yonko Fashion Kwan, Unemane Ewa China, who beat me after one who tria Kama War, Franco Trading Enterprise, from papa fee, thanks to you, Computer Clinic, a bus AN scan. 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
3: 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And now see for me merchant ID no so.
2: Oh, okay.
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0: 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And you're 28. 15 and because he Batman. What? Back. I'm proud for the Lord Kenya. I can go on and on and on. Yes, yeah, celebrating those songs and memories. So, quest for Gosokra. I am drummer from Y2K Jam. My share of the dome. La Palm Royal Beach Hotel. And theater. 2nd October 2026. Yes, fee. Single year 150. And a double year 256. Able to miss what on online. *725*. 3404# Dress code. MMA. Show baggy jeans. Never oversized t-shirt. Sister man and swear. Munjimo crop top. Any high waist jeans. Papa B. Name of my real food dancing shoes. Let's say. The best art. Hola. Surprises be. And to catch your brain on us on Kentro. Say, I don't know if I'm Y2K Jam. 2nd October, 8 p.m. I don't know if I'm Y2K Jam. 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Beba. Y2K Jam.
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0: right, at Dream 106, does a 3FM. No, don't go about power meeting in Dubako, and next September, and so, you are the Fufra, or Duman Kuman, and the Achayen. Many men you are bass, where is she be? Na, I am to Kwasem, na, Tresse.
1: Messi and Emmehoye, and two pass my uncle is here.
0: Okay. Your uncle is here. Ye couldn't say ya,
1: Mr. Mehoye, and maybe be added the dear what's your hold your own pet? Yes, I'm a cum.
0: I was here, and see, Mamun couldn't say, and son of Akobasem, Mamun couldn't say, and then no, and Indian said the new math and Nelson, Ochidian Pontias, we are by fine. Ma mefa, happy birthday, and comma a year, Kesawa Olivia, and see, Mamun kind of said, yeah, what's wrong, Pepper? 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
0: yenko eye Bright Senior High School. 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Business, visual art, science, and after technical programs in Ninginaye, or Bright Senior High School. In Tempacho, Fabani Kosisia, na Yamano entity, Yakamapa, environment near Kama, at a telephone in him teacher, then Quadadi, discipline, Eye Juma, Atim Kokrentum, Eastern Region, and I'll be who Bright Senior High School. First, is here, or 0242 071185, and a 0541 900 0547 0541 900 717.
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0: CFN must. All that edifice there, we normally call it, to my knowledge, is called the mast. And it gives signal to communication. And that it gives signals. Sometimes in the night you see it blinking specific of light.
1: And our mast is a negative effect. So, say, be negative radiations via those living around it, it affects negatively.
2: Yeah, it's a

World Health Organization and the International Commission on Non-Ionizing Radiation Protection have over a period of 30 years undertaken a research to ascertain whether or not exposure to the RF radiations from these telecom towers pose a threat to we as humans. Do they cause cancer? Do they cause any other harmful health effects? The results of research have indicated that exposure to the RF radiations from these towers are not harmful. There's no evidence of the said harmful effects as far as radiations are concerned, as far as exposure to these telecom towers are concerned. Radio frequency radiations are low powered and non-ionizing. That is to mean that they do not have the potency to cause any damage to the human tissue. The same technology is deployed in the use of microwave ovens in our various homes. We all use microwaves. It is interesting to note that even the devices that we use, our mobile phones, our tablets, our routers, they all have some form of radiations with RF and do not pose a threat. So if the devices that we use that are close to us, we do not even see the potency of their causing harm, how much more the towers that are far apart from our localities. This is to let us know that research over the period, like I said, have indicated that there is no proof that there are any harmful effects or cancerous effects as far as our exposure to RF radiations that come from the telecom towers are concerned.

0: 2000 na employ for Jinamu Barry Sabi Laban and you penny FFA because he Batman Quade Goodbye on Prof 1 in Lord Kenya. I can go on and on and on. Yes, celebrating those sounds and memories to a quest from Gosokura. I am drummer from Y2K Jam. My ensure the door La Palm Royal Beach Hotel and theater 2nd October 2026 Get fee Sinclair 150 and a top boy at 256 Robert to me swept on online star 725 star 3404 hash dress code Emema show baggy jeans never oversized t-shirt sister man and swear Munjimo crop top any high waist jeans pop puppy name of my red food dancing shoes necessary the best art all up surprise recipe and to catch no bino no song can't you say at Doma FM Y2K Jam 2nd October 8pm at Doma FM Y2K Jam powered by EcoBank the Pan-African Bank sponsored by Pack Toothpaste and Mouthwash Mawano Munte Valence Lease Equipment Limited Copier Leasing Renting and Maintenance Services Dormasa the best indoors Fruitelli all natural juice Center Sank Air Strong Air Tough Lost in Dere Ginger Bitters Ginger Woman and Show Biba Y2K Jam.
1: God will change your story. I said God will change your story.

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1: It's not about the 90 minutes, it's what you put into the 90 minutes. It's not just about the win, it's about the will to win. It's not just about the journal, it's about what's inside.
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3: 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Cause say no way.
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sky is see a fit 2000. 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I am drummer from Y2K Jam. My ensure the door. La Palm Royal Beach Hotel. And theater. 2nd October 2026. Get fee. Sink here 150. And a double here 256. Go to me swat on online. Star 725 star. 3404 hash. Dress code. MM. 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Surprises to be. Etikachi no bin on us on Kenchi no bin. 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

0: on one dish. Season 5 brings you tougher challenges, sharper judges, and the most fearless young chefs Ghana has ever seen before. One will sweat, one will cry, and one will lift up that trophy. Who's got what it takes? This is where the next generation of great chefs get their start. And this season, they are not holding back. So pull up a seat, or grab a popcorn, or better still, join us in the kitchen. 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

0: Good afternoon, good afternoon, good afternoon, good afternoon, good afternoon, good afternoon. Oh my goodness. We are back again. Lovely people. Check it out time now. Just about 18 more minutes to 4. 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Of course, Ghana's number one radio station. Once again, good afternoon. Welcome to your own show. Ophir Kwaiso. With me, Jerry. As usual, we are on till 6 p.m. My dear, you may not see a news at Brel. Kasebo papapa. You know what I'm saying? It is the 7th of September, 2026. And it's Monday. In fact, over the weekend, na me chesha ni adiadiana. So, British Nigerian here. Yes, we acquire penis enlargement. I'm at the Natia first week. And I'm saying, hey, we are seeing party. Then grand edge. I say, I'm going to share them family. Who be so bad? She said, me dream na me show. Charlie, nice dude. You know what I'm saying? I mean. But apparently he's a fine boy, very nice guy. Nanti wayama, she said. Because enche ye bia, this rich man here, or what USE? Oh, we a proponent. One also koye bisa. Oh yeah, one of the millionaires was US. One also koye bisa ma papa nui. It is now young boy. Oh, there be. Eti ni eju asasi so. Oh. I had dream pa. Na ye be sure e bi a watin so asɛ wo ye wo dey ye be very nice guy. So one ni pictures ni any videos ni bi o. I mean wo dey on the bi atoto a YouTube ni so na man for ahwe kaka. But your first drama Ecobank, the Pan African Bank. Na da ma ye sim komi asɛ na dwumadi ni hyase sa. Oh. Enum dedo na ekoni na one wa fa hunkani na your friend the Ecobank music sweep. Come on. So it goes out to you for making moves, chasing dreams, handling business like champions, whether you are grinding at work, out there on the road, those who are studying hard, or maybe just catching a breather. It's all yours. But ni ne mu no Ecobank say encounter say. For convenient banking, ayakai say obe download it. The Ecobank mobile app no. From the Google Play Store and our App Store, then what me aboa na udie dujuman dia opese udie bia. 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Ninya on the app conveniently. It's called Google Play Store and our App Store. Then make sure say, obe download the Ecobank mobile app no. Now on swasha say, edie dujuman. That's it. You don't want to say that, Roma. Almost like cinema, the Ecobank Music Sweep, Ebrel. Oh, if you question me, this is what I don't want 106.3 FM. But my man, Ren Free, said now, Belmont is back. Yes. 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It is on Sakana a well chilled sa unsam pa de namu mi muna econo imuye ni munsu wa de kama pa. 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FDA, I said ready in crowd to move you and I watch you to say yeah. Yeah, conform out there na and on a mother range of products. Yeah, ne ebwa minim say we can de clinic a crack or call so you see the ono obwa for power boama cleaning net me we pay on a mother na from mother soup and no atrial that refreshing bath to mother ghetto and mother zone would be a clinic near the adina and try you pull come at the amount. Na fe on sano se beye free from germs near the no mother hand wash and any sanitizer any do work any more your mother washing powder why and they are improving no with Oxy Plus ya a tra near many brutal sound so and I say top stains be a war on tidy more finic kawano mother rainzo and handles are top stains nina at the amount so any shop near you or my afana baby okwa ubenya mother range of products be have a fresh start every day with mother like no other. Afe, ye introduce you aye my way, and my way aye is simple and affordable insurance with an option to save. Aye very simple. Ufo now you su na no dial *165# on MTN. Now I sign up. Now what me enjoy life insurance cover up to 19,170 Ghana cedis for yourself and a free cover for one family member. It could be your biological mother or father, any of your siblings, any of your children, or your spouse. It will now be to so a dial *165# to see the phobi to so. Ne masa akonya kesi eti si ino empowering mo. Ne mum senye my way a kase no way. Eku ya phone tiye na mo nchano so. 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Agromonti akofa Kelic potassium fertilizers diaba. We di eche ukui. Fertilizers out on a can nankoda. It's not say Kelly potassium fertilizers no. It deliver pure, highly concentrated potassium directly to your crops. No nitrogen, no interference, just pure growth. Now it boosts plant resistance to drought and diseases and make it sure so benya uniform ripening and a longer shelf life for your farm produce. And when baby a tonton agrochemical product out on in an okwa also per Kelic potassium fertilizers and a bebwa war. Do you want to for Agro Monty and war 0243 462 023 0244 298 913 Kelic potassium and I can for the amount we Agro Monty also we understand agric and also to remind you. 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Penny for the and your friend Bioglobin syrup, the capsules to come home, iron, vitamin B12, as well as folic acid, nina abumuma be kamapa. Conveniently, once a day, no abonwa is free. So pains been a woman, you pedriana baby, dia. You ever come for Neurodol gel at the amount. You want an ice gel, and you want a hot gel. Tifa for baby, a pains no, it's maka crabby. Away, why you free? Ne mom son net it, you dia. The uniano, a trazo suspension, yan a tablet account. Way a broad spectrum family, the wema. So type would be a way, mbia, just a one. Omuna yamu to case diet, why free? And it's about the answer of a pain ring near the HRQ. Pharmacy shops out on in Emu throughout the country. Once I count there. And yes, I'm free. Pharma Trust Limited 0561 088663. Afe 0561 088666. Na, yet me a din commoner also. Do be a yabiano. Yama onsa aka. Yeah, we say, you know, yeah, share and ne, yeah, security tip. For the day, proudly brought to us by Virtual Security Africa. And then Monday, security tip, yeah, yeti, or say, update everything. And it goes on to say, install security updates for operating systems, web browsers, business software, and mobile devices. Many cyber attacks exploit vulnerabilities that already have available patches. And to make sure, say, obe update, bibibia, ya owo, said yebe ya, bibiji kike, enko ba say, classified information yibe fa baby, and now be loose mu bibia mu date nyina derbi. So always make sure say obey update you bibia come on abrina when you do that update now and yema bia enko ye bia loopholes bia wone ade ade bia no utimi hwe eslini na eno ye better than so obeja bibia to say obu akwa for a whole year onye update bia e basa pe e kwan abeda ho wachi guo it is small chance bia pe na pa no bia boram. 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No, enye ye. And this one, you are not going so far from you. See, one kasa wuti meno. 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Look at all your five fingers. Nehwe say ni nyina are of the same size as that. 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That's what the human and I know a peer bab on Tia Mua Muya Muse Isra. Sanko Gusud in the Mua of Fayakosa. So why? No matter how yours is, you get someone who will like it, who will compliment that one. That's such a nice guy. Now, say, me, Kobon. Kobon, what you doing? Now, Wakato life short. Kwa. Please. 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It is not paying. So tomorrow you want to go. Yenyai sa ematahono. Yenyai sa comparison na yewa abrabum no. The best comparison that you can make in this life is to compare your own progress on a daily basis. Say, enra abrabono nama bodum pempen so say, enem pempen so say, enem etimye dru. That is the best. And when we say sometimes, yenafu fo around us. Omo enyo mo bo bra no ye hu e modern boy improvement e bo ma bra bo mu a etimi inspire say oh me no we etimi e say de na ma me so me yire me ho. But that is not to say say the onipa ne ye no kinkina anchea so ba bi ogina na akogina bi ye hwe yi de me kan no ye fa no si o na so for why dey. And so from Rim Katrani, Rev.
1: Yeah, Roger.
0: If you ask some dozen, Danny Buane, Ariho, we go a branch and I just say over the weekend, and I'm why? Such a very nice, you know, but Nina. What do you say? I feel now, yeah, only Michia. Now, only Michia say, Nancy, who say, a brand asum. As I say, you know, rest of Timber Moss and Penna, eh? But so, why a very consistent pal? Why you very, very, very, very consistent? Very consistent pal. So, it's been how many years now?
1: 19 good years.
0: 19 years?
1: Good years, yeah.
0: My goodness. And this is not like to say Jumadia Bia company B to say one casa
1: Adam.
0: No, so you need to be celebrated.
1: Hey Adam.
0: Why are they papa?
1: Hey Adam.
0: Celebration of his grace.
1: Yes.
0: 19 years running.
1: Yes. A day set aside to celebrate.
0: Yes.
1: Grace.
0: Yes.
1: Jerry Abrabo na.
0: I'm very impressed, Sofo. Why are the papa? But Sofo, tell me, they inspire pa ma with me because sometimes they do baby out to me say, oh, can I a thing? I mean, we know what goes into putting such events together. Yeah. It do baby now will be and so think I cranny at the idea. Yes, you are sponsorship in your mind, so moving. What do you say? Now we're 19 years running.
1: I think, Trimu Pono, I tell you, Chene, say in Yankupon, Ankasan, Washington, ideas of Pesoye, and Oye. And I just happen to be a steward of what God is doing. What do you say? And every year, whether I like it or not, I have to do it. And by the grace of God, people like Kwesi Chun from day one has been very supportive in terms of publicity and everything. They've multimedia has always been there for me.
0: Yeah.
1: And some companies like InnoLink, Mr. Kwesi Dakun, and new professionals, you know, my friend. Control lights, lighting, and then when you innovate with the billboards and other things. I mean, and then Reroy Company, and there are friends, good friends of mine. I'm also, I mean, they believe in the giftings.
0: Yeah.
1: Oh, if you ask, you know, Emma, Nipa, Envie.
0: Yeah,
1: son, I then.
0: Oh, I'm wild. I'm wild.
1: I'm wild. I'm wild. I'm treating a series. Be a me treaty. Onipa onam a onam ankra ankre. But onipa eto for moa. Se nipa wua.
0: Yeah.
1: Uhi nipa best a 4. Anase 6. And now say 8 and son of Moku crew nipa ne casket. Son nipa 4, 5, 6. Whilst only panel nam and crown crano. So nya son nipa 4 imu so
0: one and mua.
1: Enka.
0: Sofu.
1: Enka ne.
0: Sofu.
1: Enka nipa no obedru baby. Ebi a small push be out be pushy obino. A bit me and my nipa. And sometimes when I talk about these things, there are some great musicians. Bia, you lose your mo within a short time. Yeah, media. I because of
0: where Uncle Munya help Kakre. Bia,
1: ticket. And nipa ni wu bia ni akai say hey asumesi. The typical example, me boni din kana me my meraho. Because I used to converse with those guys within a short time, and those guys just great musicians.
0: I just say,
1: Enti enipa wo twa nyom to nyom no
0: yeah
1: o ye nipa bi ase o support na enhiraba oso whether secular or gospel o dia se we've lost some great musicians bi o ha me person me in the personal
0: Mati
1: because
0: ase,
1: I used to yeah na be pair where me jina no. A lot of them to me reach out to me.
0: Yeah.
1: And now to me say, a lot of people are depressed because when the giftings are not celebrated, depending on the position, ujina, ube celebrate me or won't celebrate me. No. I'm not doing it for fame. Say, megi, enti, mimi diene, se unyanya santi asiena. We are free, but a binum ya santia se no. 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
0: So for yamra, dumedi nso. This year, dear no, dates near da bang.
1: 27 September.
0: Okay.
1: And
0: okay.
1: Yeah, the best.
0: Nah, is it the same place now? Nah, yeah, nah, nah.
1: National Theatre. No way.
0: How many times on your mask and contract you? Because
1: everything. Bah.
0: Eh, because yes. Every year DIY.
1: Yes. Yes.
0: Okay. Mm. And then ni dien the bayer shrunkon every this year's edition of Celebration of His Grace.
1: This year edition, as you have already said, na 19th edition. Na adia a team that's or no, no limit.
0: No limit.
1: No limit. Mm. There's no limit to what God is about to do in our lives.
0: Great.
1: And then as a nation, there's no limit. And Joseph, scripture be a tomakuma so pa kesie pa the encounter between Solomon and Nyankopon. Wabra Nyankopon ebusa Solomon after Solomon offer sacrifices ama Nyankopon na nyamie ni aso. No busa Solomon say a dear pa na presenka minyama. And Solomon say something. And on a me presenka ubiya ne ifie kwanso or the betu wakumaso. Na wonhu ne nyame pese ode wo ye. Efie ne edekwe.
0: Yeah.
1: Solomon chasse boabra or poa Nyankopon kwanya onyame de ono ne papa David afaso. Enna of poa nyame a you have been with your servant David and all that. Enno narrow ne down. E de ba ye say ono Nyankopon no. Adia ono Solomon o desire from ono nyame ne say. Osi wa ready. Osi okay. So, verse 9. Osi so, give your servant a discerning heart to govern your people and to distinguish between right and wrong. For who is able to govern these great people of yours? Osi ready. Maminyansa meti media eden. I govern on call for the machine, Mister. Because Mister, and God says, when you make a change, say one castle will pay sika. One castle will pay way, will pay way. And now say one castle, you are asking for the head of your enemies. No, in blessings, I will bless you. In wealth, I will give it to you. In long life. And that is what we call about. Well, no limit.
0: Bibia.
1: Bibia. And it happens at the time when Solomon called. I'll build a temple near the end. I'll call, offer sacrifice. So when we gather and we offer our sacrifice, there's no limit to what God wants to do with us.
0: All right, I understand. So this year, him for now, Ebeka Huama, Jumedina Baso.
1: This year, Nyamia Aduma, Dave the music boss will be there, Pastor Roderick Ejekum, and then the La Famille, and also Philippa Berfi will be there to also grace the occasion. And then the Presence Band itself and myself, which will all be there.
0: All right. So, we better see Anna. Semi-person, baby, damage. What am I looking at?
1: By the grace of God, as I said, with the help of so many people who have been on my boy and baby, but penophobia, I'm on me. I did two and a more, or Munya, Abuami, Yepa, and T. YNGPBA.
0: Free of charge.
1: Free of charge.
0: So artists will now the money out to sun and free.
1: Yes, come with
0: wow.
1: with the grateful hearts. Let's offer our praise together. Na yen she yan coupon a din any monyam.
0: Okay, so 27th no a bad time bang
1: a 6 PM. A Sunday evening.
0: Yeah.
1: Yes.
0: Mm.
1: Yeah.
0: So 6 PM at the National Theatre.
1: Yeah.
0: 27 September.
1: Yes.
0: Fachowe is celebration of his grace. Jumediri okwa and you be filia. Obe filia filia filia filia filia. No long talk. And yeah, cause I think that devi. And you flow.
1: Yeah.
0: Emma feeling your moon say it will remove a papa. And it's been 19 years.
1: Yes.
0: It's awful. Why are they? Papa say. What me a cook where you are there, baby, do, sir?
1: Yes.
0: And pen sweet.
1: Yeah.
0: And see, where they, ticket to Simon Nimna, a year free day. And you have been here, say, Oko pay ticket to a baby. What they are, say, fashion calendar, so.
1: Yes.
0: Neboa, say, on the 27th of September.
1: Yeah.
0: By, 6 p.m.
1: Yes,
0: National Theatre. How that what nasi? Now the celebration of his grace. Ashesho, and to fight what you are they are all coming. And as often so, I will be on who am I on count. On card that say, or the assembly are not maintaining a baby any program. Now if program be drew so, assembly is not me not maintaining a baby. There be. Omo beka so when down on ba. And on one can so on the presence by Nijemua. Oh, say back to back.
1: Yes.
0: Ube filia. Yeah. It's in patcho. Faka on shisha yon. Nenya meya adumwa. Sunday the 27th of September. Yishiemu ewo. Eye National Theatre 6 p.m. for celebration of his grace 2026. The 19th edition. So for yabeda wasi. Niye jawa muakono. Oh, message you are person.
1: Asidana medibema multimedia phone Mr. Kwesi Chum no Neneiri, and then to Abu the General, and then Mr. Kenansa, CVD, David Tigo, and Sammy Renchi, and then to my friends at the client service, and then to those at the corporate office, Peter Pakwesi. I mean, I'm so grateful for the support and Onyame Ankasa, Onshe, Naomwamunna, Onshe, Obia, Mako, Mako, Mako, and then to my friend and brother Jerry, and then Papa Bills, my friend, and then to African. Watch out for African. Soon, Mohuno have you. Yes. Yeah.
0: All right. Well, we have been asking. Medasi party. Nyame adwo ebishia. Right.
1: Medasi.
0: All right.
1: Amisham.
0: Great. Abusiya Gusuti 106.3 Adom FM and Chibia Kofi Scottet transfer around the world in 5 minutes in Swabrel. And I just saw a message on YouTube. I say hi, good afternoon. I want to say a very big thank you to Mr. and Mrs. Cole Craft. I love my parents so much. May God bless them. I am Roberta Cole Craft from Kaswa. Yes, somebody is appreciating the parents. Yes. Oh, mama, no, papa, no.

0: for that way to make sure that Omusha and
1: my
0: title will book home.
1: My back, we are
0: making me a living testimony.
1: Oh, yes, yes,
0: yes, yes, yes, yes, yes, yes,
1: yes, yes, yes, yes, yes, yes, yes, yes, yes, yes, yes, yes,
0: yes,
1: yes, yes, yes, yes, yes, yes, yes,
0: yes,
1: yes,
0: yes, yes, yes,
1: yes, yes, yes, yes, yes, yes, yes, yes, yes, yes, yes, yes, yes,
2: yes, yes, yes,
1: yes, yes, yes, yes, yes, yes, yes, yes, yes, yes, yes, yes, yes, yes, yes, yes, yes, yes, yes, yes, yes, Me ni armo twa me amia kofi na me bom delay
0: because we are
1: na me met classroom or say me yeah assignment ni mano and so na de akofi
0: because
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0: yeah
1: me ye di mini mini anu na ne onu di aduane me so
0: yeah tell me that akwa no e ho
1: mo chale and they una
2: na me so ba ku
0: bi big man
2: o ba ku bi wa tech
0: yeah
2: is what boss o kan na o to do radiators bi the shop no o be 5 na akwa ba bi ka create not
0: yeah
2: se ho nyina ya man ne ma ho warehouse
0: chale
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2: the two camera be 54,000 for ya omo ya ba
1: so dey we ya ndc aban no ye no enya kra anya kra kwa ku to da bi ya se se chire boni anim na ye ka
0: omo ya den
1: Do you have evidence say a deliberate?
0: I mean, can say deliberate, but
1: that is what I got.
0: I understand you perfectly well, but
1: it was a deliberate idea on my
2: end.
1: This thing can break them power. Be one more.
3: Yes.
1: I was trying to find out. On person be casa. I say now why isolating who be? Ne papa say resource no. Wa share ni resource na. Em say dunia eno.
3: Enye di na or expect.
1: Oh yes sir. Because. Or no, according to Aquilano. Or see, the Otroy dear. And yet,
3: so Max no,
1: Max no,
0: and we are now to be also
1: with you. Who is it? Aquilano be one more. Oh, no, San of Arsenal, and Okran Bekawa. Omo a time, Satana Gufad, near president. Omo a BC time. Ona unya overall best
0: was in our kind.
1: Ona unya overall best was Ashanti region. And at the whole Ghana.
3: Yes,
1: And I didn't buy him.
3: Yeah, but I'm
1: Debbie, where you are? Hey, I mean, I'm a catcher. So, Onya, the auto to papa, because where? Unim. Social studies. Onya, A1. English language, A1. Commerce, A1. Integrated science, A1. Elective maths, A1. Chemistry, A1. Biology, B2. Physics, B2.
3: Sa two na be from on preso.
1: Also on tia se sa two subjects. Oya. Oya. Oya. Oya. Oya. Oya. Oya. Oya. Oya. Oya. Oya. Oya. 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Oya. 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Oya. 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Oya. 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O

0: that psychological effect a bit me nya us no kolani bia dwe be say ene e che say or you useless
1: na bon
0: ya so e bia na kolano omo bo modern o but omo say say marking skin was
1: the one say the grace is supposed to qualify you to the next stage of the education
2: max
0: o me dem dem
1: max o nya
2: any real the one na dey make university
3: and you know what I'm saying
2: and I want to say sometimes any course so person go university no e bia no person go medicine na medicine so e bia na say
0: I go be say e
2: ho na say
0: no come cut off point e di cut off point 19 am fawa do why dem e good o
2: na ma nkwara no be brey na do
0: no mo e she dem us
2: no but ho anye ye na bia do e ka se koye pharmacy no ko akoye
1: kwa ku de bia so hu de ho pe
2: eh but
3: bia na
2: max na wonya
3: ma ko na hu
0: de ho pe education dex for no
2: yeah
0: anye bia no mo wuram
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3: me
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2: no
3: by ye kan ifo ni eno so dem you
2: je che son kwada
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0: na che se ka fo na no ba bobra esi wo
3: yes and ye ni ye ni a tvet ni adat ye
2: ho no kwa on qualify
3: ade je on qualify
2: ye ni
1: adwe ni tri ma
2: be
3: no me ti ase se
1: e sa kwala no
2: te for say ye ma ye di ese che se ba sakola is willing to go to school
1: yeah
2: yes at least
1: e bia willing as what
2: me call ah oni maria nemo resource na mo na ma bia onya be say 30 kwa na school bi obeti ma kwa ye ma kola no ko say enu nyina e ba be free ho
0: na say me ka say previous administration omo the science here ni by say and say say
3: you might be a
0: friend that say fie say we nya fie a certain grade bi
3: oni mzo omo ye omo sana ko bukura onya be 20
1: but
4: O se yakati omo na mi se nkati omo arrangement wo ho nie ti wo question bia
1: yes e ti mo e be ma bus
4: na
1: e be juma
4: park na ye press conference ma me fa na number
1: na bi
5: my
1: sister said sakura for time ono ba no ayi ko problem so ba to bo ba ni ti bom to e
3: se no so ti da open so ba oro so be jita
1: okay na so so we come we ti we there so no ba o fa wa ko how hard wa ba and e ba do enja la wa
2: unya unya bre
1: welcome to Sakura Kingdom. Funny, they force Ghana education winner.
2: Education
1: is your monster. Ghana phone call up because school is your monster. Ghana need be there or pass your fail you if a person can count a free education. And he said, Ebia, Bibini, that's what I'm saying. And Kwala Wemu dear, Oma na dear, don't call yourself placement.
2: I said,
1: Minister,
2: where is this? I don't know where you're
1: from. I'm a president. 24. Ako St. Peter.
2: Na bi sana se ni o
3: ene o spoil. Ba ku bi se. Yesu se bia. Wo ye o student of Abia St. Augustine and most of the A list schools in Abia. Wo the protocol the priority. So be minimum se no kra wo mu an sana.
1: Abia nim.
3: No me so me say minimum se dem atenu
2: no. Those days
3: no mo. No wo sana. 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
1: amaba
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3: nya na ba twa
2: me o wa se no wo ye fa wo ya tech ni no wo ba nko che o private ya se na
3: e de dara mo ba ye no
2: o ntie
1: ah
0: Was in Ukraine. Student bi kura koko.
1: I read the
3: brother time o. Omo kwa there say time A level no. My brother no. Nko oy electrical engineer e wo university. The time no. Also on na chire nko formas. Ochropa no wa fi. No, what I mean is, what are you fearing, grandpa? Yeah, my example, say. Yeah, my example, say.
2: No,
3: Adams for Adams for Agatha would do I why spiritual as ABA
1: I can you say Adam Hall
3: as a candidate look do Adams for who we were not university level grandpa no question hall so what you Adams for focus on get now on work I get to at the age of 12 years 13 years
1: back to make us
3: 13 years I was say was when jump as English
2: I mean go to be go the woman is also pen five book. Now, oh, yeah,
1: Nipa
2: omunya grade 9.
1: Yeah.
2: So ni 9. That's 9 grade. When you excellent eh. I'm not going to be able to get 9.
1: Okay, I'm cancer. I need boomer.
2: Yes.
1: English, math, and science, no. A list schools in Germany. Do you have A list and B list
2: schools in Germany? Yes, Mamintro.
1: How?
2: Mamintro.
1: Okay. For high school.
2: Mamintro. Amsterdam. How? Amsterdam. Omo Feve O. Omo Hafu. Omo Mafu. Nina levels of your modern more. Minka intelligent. Go boy intelligent, but still. Is that okay?
1: Ah, Nina.
2: Yes. Oh, resource now being at a better level. I was here. Any home school.
1: Level kuna school sun kun.
2: Oh, unti de mekano. Level no or resource na
3: wenya. Resource na school.
2: And the school awoko. It resource bi wa de obekwa chimota. Resource bi wa de obekwa presec. Resource bi zo ono ma. E no beko school
0: for. E no beko boso. There be some open wa hin.
3: E no beko
2: boso no anko school.
0: Wa no anko no. Wa he akuta boso.
1: Na enti e
3: ko school. Wa no sala da da ba.
2: Boso school be na ako.
1: Boso na e ba ko pro.
0: Aya ni o school for
2: da da. Ya.
0: Oba ba ya invest bi o.
1: Oh, open ni.
2: Ani ani utu se di baba pa
0: Boso second.
2: Wow, okay.
1: Oh, I knew it was one very well.
2: Boso anya no.
6: Tan
2: kra no light. And I'm see A level anya o. One
0: year level. Secondary school asem na eka.
2: Yeah. So those years in school nya bia na A level.
1: I don't know what I'm saying. And they been dey see am kwen say onbema boso. And so I first class school.
2: I know there.
1: Thank you. What is stopping the country?
2: Yeah, bia na eh
1: Why?
2: And I'm saying, I'm going to say, book room side, I'm going to be South Africa.
1: I'm going to catch you.
2: Oh,
1: is from Yano?
2: My brother, sometimes I make a bet 2008, 2009. I'm going to say 100 million.
1: 10,000.
2: And I'm so. When I say, as I send you,
3: 2008, 10,000.
2: Yeah, who's in here? 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
4: that time we say yeah baby school 88 and na close to year 2000
1: yeah
4: and a year 2000 so obi minim ni poko fa sad na ba say 2000
3: yeah yeah
4: yeah yeah yeah yeah yeah yeah yeah Varanda numu ono tie o mo hamu
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4: a ben bo mo ye nyina
1: o di first o do wi yo
4: is it to get for it o de mo hamu za
1: o do get for it de juma wo o ti on pack o card o be
4: so ya kro fo e bi e minister
1: that's right
4: eh enti en fa honi baby obi akọ Men ya na no na se mba so ko prempe.
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6: When ene ene
4: start to. Yo, di ene dia, ni dia. Di dia na wan kasa o kan fa ho.
1: I'm going to be a little bit of a
4: And also, the voice and so per se, hey, come at the just one of them to cut.
6: And then, what you
4: have to anybody's not essential. The voice is there,
1: yeah. What is it, George? The man voice. What is it, George? The man voice.
4: If you are coming, I'm money, didn't you?
1: George, you're the man voice.
3: Well, go ahead. Yeah, anybody say, hey, Uber, hey, which I'm your mom. $100,000 every month there. What the truck gun uncle?
1: I beg you sometime.
3: Oh,
6: no, I'm saying,
3: when you was so cheap, what bizarre is that? Oh, the kind of guys that I'm a
4: little bit of a
3: chim.
1: I be $100,000. $100,000 and for like
3: for my a month, you can ask the US.
1: Ah, not only $100,000
3: stay in Ghana.
1: $100,000 is that me amount
6: of $10,000 a month or $100,000
3: a month
4: me amount say we US and UK
3: money royal no more
1: is it talking about opani me amount of the car when me what problem or car say $100,000
6: how many people na what broche one more
1: but for no to add amount
6: even $10,000 a month growth in make how many people
1: trend it don't mess with that amount of money
4: Because it's not a point.
1: It's
4: different.
1: Yeah.
2: But aside that,
1: amount wrong boss no any problem.
2: So any $100,000
0: ewa bucho a month.
2: What is say enye net kra na egro sumpo a.
1: Ahia na ebeti.
0: Dabi o na even $50,000 a month kra.
1: Dale ka say probably
3: $100,000 for the end of 12 mpo a.
2: Ana say me ba. My entry say.
4: Edu maybe I know play the devil's advocate.
0: Enti na ka say me ntia bi ndi na ntia
2: mo. 100,000 no. Or chere say so what Ghana ha na unya $100,000 and so what bridge na unya $100,000 say
0: that one is understandable.
2: No meba say say no work and
0: there
2: that one there me na be yarn
1: I think that's where it started from.
2: No say no work onu person chere say opportunity so am more but me person me tie ase.
1: Okay, let's. I see when we see opportunities, we complain.
2: Mm-hmm.
1: But when the expertise come, they make advantage of the opportunity.
7: Those are the body part there. Salary to live in America or to live in the UK, I'll choose Ghana. Ask me why.
1: But in first element, but in Argentina, I think the amount is for the same places.
0: Go back and start again. If you are giving me a salary of this,
7: give me $100,000
1: salary,
7: you know, monthly salary to live in America or to live in the UK.
1: Or to live in
0: the UK.
7: Or choose Ghana. Ask me why.
2: Incomplete statement. Incomplete.
1: Ambiguous. So the right word is ambiguous.
2: One can first of the say in that manner because it doesn't make sense.
1: Yeah.
2: So one for Ghana na nka ho a.
1: Ambiguous statement.
2: It doesn't make sense.
3: Yeah.
2: Because the Ghana na what
3: dollars.
2: Maybe what Ghana
3: to this Ghana 12 billion.
2: What the Ghana has now $100,000 a month. Yeah.
0: Yeah. Make a better one, Bruce.
2: I just said,
1: who can put you on that salary? Nobody can put you on that salary.
2: I'm telling you,
1: Scott, the 20 home. I'm
2: young fan to was Oko Fia Wakofa.
1: Fancy, no.
0: That's how they were in Anway. Yeah, if you get it.
2: Must me be out?
1: Yeah, people are rich.
2: I don't want them for me. Say to
0: me. I'm going to
1: go to the house.
0: Have you seen a bat in Swap?
1: I'm going to go to the house.
0: It's in Swap. We're cheaper. So
2: we're ready.
0: We are
1: not going
0: to
1: be. This one only. And I only want to be. I don't know. I'm going to
2: go to the house.
1: I'm going to go to the
3: house.
1: I'm going to go to the house. I'm going to go to the house.
3: Obani why you want to come and
2: oh, actually, the one in the Bobby Hopa.
3: Now, I don't know if you have Kodulu and Kofono Kodos, our bunk, Kuni, Gary, Huan, Lina, maybe Brad, the Colonel. Why you got it? Yes, I tell now what you are a
1: bank with
3: a
1: personal.
3: No, my personal.
2: Omo, Husania Mana, Omo Boka. 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
4: we need to take care of love
0: sa go for omo gbobi e no
1: what you say and I'm
0: going to ba na
4: omo chi we ni pa go
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4: choice ya no no so incident ya
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3: abanso o so ya abanso
4: oh
3: do the order kwa so
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4: be 9
0: why the 9
4: that's of me be ready what is 9
3: ba mo be be what out
1: And to just
3: run out of body bravo,
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3: Ase ubinya anye
4: e wose odikan
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3: da bia ni say banasa
0: e di ni say banya mark two
3: mike mike
4: anya say two ni my sign me no ni
1: oh da bi say da bi dia
0: me ani me oh mark two za say dia
4: french oh say no
0: huh ugu gambele
1: na e fona e fiki bia sokotokofo a e trend za

0: Apostle Yabes Ryan, so bad. 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
4: o
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2: we boy o mo ne ti doctor bi ne yere
4: Uncle,
2: Because they say, what could Jana Boy say?
0: And it is all the attacking organisms, so they are not attacking too much.
3: So, my dear.
0: And then I'll tell you.
2: Your friend of Papa, I see you do your boyfriend and friend. 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
0: But I'm from no people say you, Diana.
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3: 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And on over call www.syntesgh.com. Now on our account there. Syntes tank was here strong and tough. Kel charcoal toothpaste. 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Bidie ashemu. Yao di chusia. Na ma o sea pie fita fe fe fe. When muswe riam. Na on seno gam and on sono. And what de mapa. Abemu. A sign boy a prevents a cavity. It's Mr. Wada, Weddy from 6 years at the crack was in penny views. So I bet me I used to kill charcoal toothpaste. How do you choose it? I want to know what I'm saying. A real pair of come on. I available. Our shops and stores and supermarkets are doing them. 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Now, our friend Samara Company Limited. 0246-864-798. I face 050-145-4462. Na on son sa account there. Kel charcoal toothpaste. I say happy smile. Afe ya kwe ye ni muno. Na ye catch the obi musu se. 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Okay. We no more yama. 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Na, yon fa we, and to so, last year mo baby, and me de betu ya, me wofa se bako, ya o no no, e wo, Italy, abruchi memu, na obon homoden and I know that I told you so Ghana movie with me at the home 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
0: Media magic. 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
6: If you fear, because you Batman,
5: Quade,
6: Bubak,
5: or Prof Lord Kenya,
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5: Yes, yeah, celebrate those sounds and memories of Quest for Gosokwa.
6: I am Doma from Y2K Jam.
5: My ancient of the dome.
6: La Palm Royal Beach Hotel.
5: And theater, 2nd October 2026.
6: Yes, fee.
5: Sing Kenya 150.
6: And a double. 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
6: Emema.
5: Show baggy jeans.
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5: It's a man and swear.
6: Munjabo
5: crop top.
6: Any high waist jeans. Papa B.
5: Name of my real cool dancing shoes. Let's say.
6: Abasa. Tola.
5: Surprises to be.
6: Etikachi no bino no son kentro.
5: Say, Adoma from Y2K Jam.
6: 2nd October.
5: 8 p.m.
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6: Dormasa.
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6: Brutelli.
5: All natural juice.
6: Center Sank.
5: I am strong.
6: I am tough.
5: Lost in the raging diabetes.
6: Ginger woman.
5: My show.
6: B-B-Ba.
5: I am Y2K Jam.
7: Madam, the jollof is sweet. 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
9: O jamu no, nense dia wo jiwani asa confidence level so asa kosro pa.
10: E wo se manage e fe se ma fa Mr. Kill, aye be man kasa.
11: Wa fa meme draw Mr. Kill, aye be memua. 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
10: Tell him.
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10: Na so moa, me se Mr. Kill ya ma fenti. Ma ye be memua. Case closed.
11: No so me pesa me ye be man kasa. Enti na na Mr. Kill ni bi ohia to.
10: Mr. Kill, our pharmacies. 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Dudua, Kokulun Ghana Limited, East Legon, Echampo Junction. 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And remember what you feel doing what you're doing. And if I'm Mr. Kill.
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5: That could be a
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4: Telecel cash wallet.
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5: 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Who do?
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papa she ofred nyumu insane kwa. And before this one was Adia Nunti, also from Papa She. And then we did Christie by the late Michael Jamina. Yeah. Ali. Hey, you know. Hey, you know. What is it? Now, Nini Namuno, yeah, Kai was say, Kumbe, yeah, de. Nyami, eh, ya, dumwa. On the 2nd of October, 2026, program we want to be away down home. 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It is I running numni na dear ko dear kono. CAJJ gumwe ni sa ni adia adia. It's at 8 p.m. at La Palm Dome. Yeah, what La Palm Royal Beach Hotel. We so there at the cool. Yes, come every 150 CD single, 250 CD double. The brand name party up. 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A bad brutal. It's Joya Vishia. 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Me patro fried to se wajin on hon. And we understand se si kani niwa obe to eye. A bottle of fried to cooking oil. And a gallon. 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

cry, Kadia to the amount, say. 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I take a level. And, ye be a coin, Musa, mouth for betting me, I am millionaires. 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Cause on, debia, oye, be. Debia, auto, airtime, edicasa. And now, kwa, no, auto, pay up, or tell yourself, cash wallet, no, abrenia, abribia. Or Facebook bandy. And also, so, sa, wo to go to any near there. Detail, there be out to be sell bear bit me a browser. And then, I own dial *500#. Now, one for one share telesell my hitty promo. And now, own call telesell play app no so. Now, one for one share telesell my hitty promo. Said the bear also bet me a millionaire. Because the every month be a 1 million Ghana cedis. Eko. Every week be a 20,000 Ghana cedis. Eko. Every day be a 100, 100, and then you one chenny, sir. But as son of Benya Bino, I just want dial *500#. Now I follow prompt on the wash him, and now I call tell yourself play app, no, so no, don't want to meet me or I say top up 10 cedis or more. Say airtime, say data, and now top up or tell yourself cash wallet, and now fixed broadband. With them, now I hear say peche. And the anchor in crown, Nancy. Maybe I now bring you a coin house with me first one millionaire and you. And you tell yourself my hitting promo. But more than answer, don't be shame. Dial *500#. And now call tell yourself play app. No, so now also wait me to watch him. Hey, free and touring. Who don't want you? Now also wait me. I be the next millionaire. Tell yourself, I was connecting energies. And that's what it is. Usu tier 106.3 FM. Shouts going out to you, our bunny. I say I love your selection. 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Anyway, shouts to your crowd every day.

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Ase di on come team no papa bills Robert Tete. Priscilla says court na sample for J Obi e bo afenten frem. Kwame obo ade my two baby. Me so me di un chama e di no eh Jerry Justice. As always I say me about ko pe o shio nua na wa chia na wa sri atre no. Is as we are see mo nipa ensehwe. Thanks so much for time with us and do have a great evening. Hey.

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1: since 2025 to date a total of 4,972 Ghanaians, excluding those we have just evacuated from South Africa, 4,972 have been successfully repatriated to Ghana. This figure is an accumulation of the following: 3,807 from Libya. We have also repatriated 440 Ghanaians from Cote d'Ivoire. We have also evacuated 246 from Nigeria, largely victims of QNET, 244 from Cambodia, 201 from Algeria, 18 from Kuwait, 8 from Sierra Leone, 5 from Mauritius, 2 from Morocco, and 1 from Iraq. So we are busy all over the world, in all continents. Everywhere Ghanaians are in distress, we are there to rescue them. These recurring operations underscore the immense financial and logistical burden of responding to unexpected distress situations across the globe. This is precisely why it has become imperative to establish the Ghanaian Diaspora Consular Fund. It will afford us a dedicated and sustainable emergency funding mechanism to ensure that Ghana can promptly mobilize resources to safeguard the rights, dignity, and welfare of our citizens.
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3: Early on the first quarter of the year, my team and I monitored and gathered intelligence on the activities of some criminal gangs in the Western, Northern, Greater Accra and surrounding region. Following this, I deployed special intelligence teams to these areas and worked with the various regional commanders to undertake a number of targeted operations in these areas. I'm happy to announce that all these operations were successful. In all, we arrested several suspects and retrieved weapons and ammunition among several other incidents. In today's briefing, we'll be giving you updates on seven of the major breakthroughs we have recorded following weeks of state-taking coordinated intelligence operations across the country. The stories include the following. One, police arrest suspect behind the murder of Dr. Jesse Amwan and his deceased ex Amwan Essie, the couple who had been reported missing in April 2016.
2: Na IGP to us when the no children who say, Abra one of Chira Brantiano, and you ought to talk to Mia Mia Noa, Bisabizan, and someone or you to Sampa, and one only this, Jumano, and my one also make us say, and some you also when your friend who be our mania friend who was in your nonqua, and if I be so bomb, Chimupo, and cry, and a tema, some bako crumbo. 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
3: suspects arrested for robbery attacks on banks and bank customers in Accra, Kumasi, and Kagari. Three, police dismantled robbery gang operating in Wasakopon, Kieso, Dome, Abofoka, and the Manso entry. Five suspects arrested, three AK-47 rifles, and 357 rounds of ammunition recovered. Three suspects arrested in connection with robbery cases in Bupe, Tamari, and Nyon. Five. The mastermind behind the Bupe Castle Market robbery and murder arrested. Six. Police arrest gang leader and others in connection with robbery incident on the nearest section road. One form action gang retrieved.
2: Rampima si aduma omae posi dom ayo peni Christian Tete Yohuno nene ena oti yeno.
0: 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I say one more dear no. Yeah, 165. 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Na omo so omo de tu dwa no e bi nie.
4: Now our problem is exclusion from the payment of outstanding salary arrears. 1.1 billion Ghana cedis was given. But unfortunately, a faction of the teachers whose staff IDs begins with 165 and some 166 and some 161 and the rest have been unfairly excluded. It is the reason why we are here. According to Article 17, Clause 1 of the 1992 Constitution, all persons, Article 17, Clause 1 of the 1992 Constitution, says that all persons shall be equal before the law. The question is, those who are denying us our hard-earned money, are they doing the needful? Are they doing what the law says? No. Article 17, Clause 2, further prohibits discrimination on specified grounds, including social and economic status. While Article 17, Clause 3, defines discrimination to include different treatment that subjects one category of persons to disabilities or restrictions not imposed on another comparable category.
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5: eya na teachers ko nu bi ye interview omo no amuka obi atira de 25 years oni ka prepare da na account and I'm a human chino. And then Yama Obia charge 25 years on no crano. No what you know, Namia, Mabama, Afena me 50, Ami Pema, and your Sammy Yame won't better make a say. Media me who and just Obia charge 25 years, Nano Wachina, and Yami 2 years, and Yama who and you, sir, I'm a say, Abrabon, what's your name? 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
6: 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In see eh and it just I'll say omun kwa self placement. But me sure say I yeah all the adequate obitions are bit to me ama and more fan also I yeah comfortable with school. I bet to me abuama addition addition in a coso. Pepe de ye pese ye hu no no because ye be sure ye be hu se afi we no asemofra no o ma mo mo hu mo den papa e wo wasi.

0: pathway to continue their education. Accordingly, candidates who obtain a score of 9 in either English language or mathematics, or in both subjects, will be allowed to access the self-placement system and select from schools and programs with available vacancies. We therefore encourage these candidates and their parents not to lose hope. They should take advantage of the self-placement opportunity.
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5: I'm placing normal man labor in senior high. I have confirmed me I have 20. But anyway, we are near one of my changes soon, no, then I got to pending. I feel pending nearby and I change soon. Labor in normal my boarding by new one of their mind, or my day. Send a medium common man a boarding for and come in here. Because of distance, now you woman or the Babes Yako, a dental municipal.
6: So, me banner ye 14, when you're in the bar. By Cecilia, normal man day. Who's our crown to 20? Yes, by 14, our crown show trying. Teacher Baby, Mr. Mibano, or Troll Western, a baby, it's not by no my day. I'm why.
2: 80, way any out for the behow. 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
7: School placements, there's nothing like payments. There's nothing like payments. We don't have any officer under CSSPS, Free Senior High Secretariat, Ministry of Education, Ghana Civil Service or Ghana Education Service that is rendering this service of placement and taking money. So if you go as a parent to pay money to anybody, we cannot deal with that issue because it's free. Placement is free. Placement issues are free. And yet greater Accra and Kwa. Obi Waha, Ebi Ofri Kumasi, Ofri Tamale, Ofri Boga, Ofri Yenzi, no Afaka, so Oba Accra, Abe resolving the problem. This year, the AIN is a resolution center, no, there's a lot of improvement on how it's handled. Inti, who issue called Regional Education Office, Region Bia Owo, who the call Regional Education Officer, a bit more resolve issue now. Mao.
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2: mami cha na mi tiefo first of all some of us are yenya kwen any UN finance kakwa ni other international organizations. The first conclusion is that I'm sorry to use the word say so before to some extent chenye obi na confuse wo mu enenye etimu bo etimu po bina obi bo. I don't seriously imagine that the crisis facing the continent, the issues on the table of African Union, the issues, unresolvable issues at the table of ECOWAS since 1975, which Togo is a founding member, the issues of Togo cabinet, our President Nkrumah and Yadema, till today, almost 6 years, only cabinet to run the government from a sole proprietorship from his enterprise and now from his house. Gentlemen dealing a new year. Now Africa, yeah, quite delve into the area. Say the map is misplaced, it's maladjusted, wrongly positioned, it has to be readjusted. One would ask, and now Bibi Musa said, in whose interest is this seeking to attract? Togo interest or Nigeria or Ghana, Benin? Which one of them are we talking about? Now look at it from the angle of the map. Is it a shape? And I say the demographics or the topography is what Togo is talking about, in my view. For me, I think a win here, meaning said, after the First World War, after the Second World War, country to say Poland, it was smashed off the world market. It was world map. It was wiped out from Europe after the First World War. Omar rebuilt Poland 2 times. Maybe always we say land in any day, Ukraine. It was part of Ukraine. Now, you can similarly look at it from different angles. The Africa, we are in between 4 oceans. Your Atlantic Ocean from Angola to South Africa, Angola to Brazil, and your Senegal to Brazil. And then we have from the Sahel, Sahrawi for a year, you have from Mauritania, so for some, also in the Atlantic, into on the western side, in the Niger falls into the Atlantic Ocean. The north, which is the Mediterranean between Europe and then Africa. Europe and Africa. Look at the Benghazi tip. Benghazi tip gives you to the Malta, Gibraltar, Andorra at the top there, being the southern part of Europe. And then you see the Mediterranean on the other side, Cyprus and then south of Greece. And then you go into the Middle East, entering into the other side. On the eastern side, it gives you the East Indian Ocean. And yet Tanzania and those guys down in the ocean of Madagascar. And south, you know, while from South Africa down, while being near Pacific, all the way up to Australia. To cross even from that, and you're talking about 19 uninterrupted hours in the sea. Now, Togo should tell me, where is the position that they want to expand? After Second World War till today, the only country only territorial land is only West Papua, which Indonesia had taken control of it. Apart from that, countries with flags, countries with nations, with sovereignty, sovereign nations with sovereignty rights, will be a grand flag. There's no place bigger than Palm, including the Caribbean, including the South America, including the Latin America, North America, and all the BN who are down to them in Sema and Obidia. So if we are talking about shifting and the map of the world, the African map is not well represented. You know what it means? What it means, in a sense, Togo is now proposing, say, that before the Germans left, Togo will now come all the way up to the Volta region. Into Omufa, Oma Jasti, Omba Dano, Entum Fia Flau, Mfamna Volta. Now, Omufia, Omkwi, Aneho, Ilakoji. From Aneho, Ilakoji was part of Benin Republic, Dahomey State. Now, see, any part of that, Edeko Kan Dahomey, the Anhundia. Then we're talking about the whole Cotonou area, Ifeanyi region, and in Nigeria, Badagry, and who in Nigeria, Lagos State, because they are Yorubas. Now, then let's go to even the Nigeria north. Then we're talking about the Nigeria, Gongola, Maduguri, Kano, Sokoto, top winning land is part of Osun Niger. Then we're talking about the western south, southwest of Nigeria, Cross River State, Calabar, Akwa Ibom State, and all those states in the world, south-southwest in Niger. These are part of the Bakassi Peninsula. They are also Cameroon, up to Kumbaboya, Bafusam, Kosamba, and then you're talking about Garua, Garua, Mandre, Gandel, Mundu. All that side is also supposed to be Nigeria. So now, Cameroon has been divided too. Because British want Nigeria, English, what kind? So, Monfa, Bakati side, in my near Siamfa, Nigeria, North, and Fankomamo. In Tumdi, North, in my kind, English, one year, Nigeria. And Omsusu, the western south of Cameroon, Nigeria, Koma, Cameroon. What are we talking about? Then let's go to the Shona, the Zambia, and then let's talk about Zimbabwe. Let's talk about Namibia and South African regions. Let's talk about Mozambique and Malawi, and etc. Then you go to the northern tip. There's a war. There's a fight between Sahrawi and the Morocco Yansovu issue. Anyway. There's a problem between Tunisia and Libya on the Tatawin border. Yansovu is a problem. Anyway. And to solve a make and shift, the whole African continent has to be readjusted. Now,
0: yo,
2: who is going to adjust? In whose money, in whose interest? Now comes to the catch. We, some of us, are aware that if Togo was somewhere indirectly sponsored, the European and the Western world knows very well, said Africa, say, Congo, or say, Omamonfa raw materials in Kobium, Burkina was Sopuomo, Niger was Sopuomo, Mali was Sopuomo, other countries follow, Zambia, Munyasa raw materials, and the Sankofuomo, they are white, they are. And then you bet me the amount of my shake up and make up. Nobody said, we must have starting to then we control. Me, from where I sit, we've been with them with the info for over 30 something years in the service and foreign service, etc. So if you're telling me
3: set the wrong adjustment of, then let's go back down to the downside of the South Pacific, where 14 countries are sandwiched between Australia and New Zealand, with archipelagos and islands, which are the countries, Nauru Island, Kiribati, Tonga, Vanuatu, Solomon Island, New Caledonia, Nui Island, Nauru Island, all those countries, including Fiji, Papua New Guinea, we are sandwiching between Australia. Are they also going to say, sir, Australia, you are there? Because New Zealand, Vanuatu, for just only 3 hours, we are there. And you are just also for
0: now. Yo.
3: This issue, really, in my view, I had the money can cancel only opposition will come home.
0: Yantu aso na ne osofo ohwe o meyapo mdensem so o nya fo kwamene mintu aka no editu dwase efri nei ekọ no mensi makomako oha eduasenum free primary healthcare dwumadie no ahyase na wasi sudua akyerɛ 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
4: Ye besresa mo bi bia nkotua kapre ba emfa ma obi a. 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Nti ye de number bi betudwa. Tell us sir. Dear eye 6447 MTN 054444 6447 your website near the ade uwo obi ka so o ji usika na ma ya swati ni ahwehwem ni etuhu anamo ni aso anu ye besre samumie nyina yensum
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6: 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But some of them you need part of you and idea a hardening. Now, the amount of hardening is a son of a moon and tear affecting Yapumudin. Even though your background pollution is a dust, me a dear one from a moon, I am a credit me a home, you know. We are Sisiano, Titru, a dear bit with 2 months or more power. Now, car home to two and seven kind. Na the Maya Bohun Komono, and I said, Neno, at least, if you have a cut from a moisture.
0: And there, yes, him from a, yet yes, he was young Pipem. Oh, young Pipem from him and from us with him. Yatu, this is a clean air day. Hey, no, no, queer, so dear, or much as him from a victim of Pipem. See a Janio Masisha Basaba say, yeah. Now, a shiny eye that day, who see a bonny for cream when you hear through her, a victim of Pipem. Now, this one appear. Ama clean air Ghana, nene, ena oti ya, na wakasa wye ya apena kwa nchila fuwa hempo, mdini suwa man kran, krupon imu, Dr. Robert Amesia, adi tu gasa, ampa, mframa boni ya humini kuremu henyi na asa, mani ifri, na yadie nsu yadie banse tieni, eni ya, wahara wamu yadie, ebe wiasi, omu mekura emano, ninyi na ya sayo usi boni ya nwa.
7: Ema wu, ye susceptible to yare vinti se, upper respiratory tract infection. And I say a chair with mania yare bit is a lung fibrosis. To say yare bin I bit me who emma won whom ye uko hospital I just say yamao oxygen and I say the machine to say CPAP SC was so be sano. It is generally no ye nib say a fumes any dust bibria unhumeko unhua mbua ena nkrahasi you know, because of congestion, traffic congestion, issues of ye shee ye wis ewa abontin ena nipa timi shee ties ewa vifi bibia enonu yina anu de eha obi eba.
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9: Se, ene ya antia semfa. 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Your honey in yan into ye say light at you be an opportunity. Nah, your buyer no. Maybe who you are for police for ECG for. And I must buy your assessment. Me know you know say I won't buy no. 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
0: 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Name on board the Senna Bibika Krabi. Yaji Musan said, Damo demo no de defo. Abuafuni, young cos and Timantem Group.
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12: Interior Minister, Yemi Amutaka Mubarak. 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From Nazir to FS. Are you free? Now, I didn't tell my mom from Colonel School. Now, would you mobile some mobile stress? And they won't say, Yemen, and yet I'm not sure they do a mobile. Debbie. And the idea, Yemia, Honorable Mutakamu Barak, and you now by Ayeno, Yafwasu, 100 by 100.
10: Ai eti enye nijefo woma ete asante mante mayen to kumasia emu perfobi ena yete wo monkano pani ete ne kai ye fere Muhammad Abubakar Sadiq na woto aso eche se nansen enye na bi koso awo abefo 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
12: and yes the Facebook about TikTok about what was sorry Akotina TikTok and Facebook no move the deep in your town how much is here Kurabi just ask I want to the best friend Ghana about any information say they course your TikTok no and yet that's some way so no share a song in Tama and you bet you must say a Ghana Sundi I bet you must say a Ghana Sundi Ghana so a Sundi you know let him 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
10: 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I don't know free for me, sir.
9: Oh, because me bisa was same kakra. 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
1: From long tennis to javelin, swimming, edeko wrestling. The way a Tiger Woods is swinging, I said you Ramos, I tackling. The way a Messi is dribbling, Cristiano Ronaldo is scoring. The way a Olilaji Olympics, Aboswa, Onoso is diving. Adom Sports, Moody and ET, we're doing the listening.
2: 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Mr. Song, good year, Mr. Samani. I know you know you're tenacious. You're the one who petting. What did it? And then Samano, Iwa Hapa. And Samano, and then I'll say you're free weekend. Inimu na you PM. Iwa na watch you from Usedia. Yana and Samano, Ishum Hasipa. You be with him. Our England, the course of all day, now a year BBB.
3: And away from action point. And playing it out again! Who thumps the champions in France? Knife through butter! A spear through the heart of Chelsea!
2: Etunim, sir, Premier League champions, Arsenal, the Guinness, etchere, womu bopre. Na, you ready, Hong Kong, you're the Hong Sam BBB. And a sabri, you're the, and no, bro. Antoine Semenyon so provided assist. Ane, Emma Manchester City, and so a bomo modern pa. E was said, yes, sir, and she said, and so a call you more, and also a home commoner, you be sign a room kaka, na yedi, and also a chimmy abro come up.
4: Could have led through Shirky, they could have been behind too. Semenyon with the cross, Rushworth left it! And Haaland at the far post, nods the ball in.
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5: 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I'm telling you. 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
5: There's a lot of big guys in the industry. Media, no more takwa. Big game, international game, CAF Champions League, and not any team.
2: Yeah.
5: Any team biao. A team awaji tournament in Mbipen. Tupusam Mazembe, TP Mazembe.
2: But Midiama can overturn it.
5: Midiama can overturn
2: it. Any say Midiama. Aye lose guard.
5: No. And then we sabo cancel bi. Oni mse baby omo we. They are taking $100,000. Until we play near the 2,000 or $2,000. Say je. Chances ni nyo munya eh. But a dear ba kwa ko be hard dream on the day. Make control say. Oni se reason ti a dear ba kwa hard dream ko be. Yen ti bi maintain your place no. Yen ti bi mo munya na kaka. Obi se league na me dear ma ji and the same place no omo ba. Okay, come on din. You call Nigeria no.
2: Mm.
5: I mean, not a born, it was no, but Kobe,
2: yes, you say,
5: Bob Bracon,
2: Bob Bracon, and yes, a talent.
5: Who said, Media Mafia, you're not top power, Ghana?
2: Yes,
5: once back, I've been so this in the
2: players, players in the name from them, Kobe,
5: but Tona, the other person,
2: coach, I want our Kita team, one of our recommendations, while recommending for all these players,
5: yeah.
2: Onu wa makwa se ayi ko divo se hiya hiya. Omu kwa hiya avikus.
5: Yeah.
2: Eno omu kwa pre-season no. Midiya omu kwa pre-season.
5: Omu kwa ko divo.
2: Aha. Wako se o for net se. Waba. Wase ni opportunity abe bo in century cup. Wase aba. Diye miye.
5: Obi diye tiye ni se. Players na.
2: Asama na mshu uke.
5: Players na midiya mo tom ono. They are not players, sir. You better catch them, say.
2: In terms of
5: Confidence.
2: President, I'm making sure, say, material be out of the amount.
5: Material be
2: sponsors.
5: Material be.
2: I mean, look at facilities. Ghana,
5: One of facilities, Sam Ediema. When you are competing with the big boys, and also big teams, you know, like Tupu Samba, Zembe, Pyramid, Ali, Zamalek, and those players now. Untimin confirmation, safety players now, Kasebia, Opsis in Nano, Oma Jalinti,
2: Experience.
5: Not. But the administration
2: said, "Are you coach in the person tell him say when your first experience?"
5: And your coach na say,
2: "Na when you get the guitar boy,
5: but the players are media man the team. If they are there, and if this result will not come,
2: na players send echo.
5: Send him kodiom. They are not to the team what takwa or mum go.
2: And why you play see?"
5: With who?
2: Salim team ni anedia.
5: With Eche Dogle.
2: Salim team ni anedia.
5: Anyone see with Eche Dogle? Anyone? Any Ibano? Ibano ano?
2: Teams players be brave. Team mo. Ah, we kono ni ya deba kubi besim.
5: Eti ya deba kubi besim.
2: Now they are saying Eche Dogle. Salim mama.
5: Not, but not against the lines of TP Mazembe, Pyramid.
2: Wanyadiye.
5: Esperance.
2: Wanyadiye. Masha. Wanyadiye. You should make sure say Uma qualify. Only excuse be ah. I'm disappointed in you.
6: Of course, and if you lose the home game, definitely you'll be disappointed. The good thing is we created a lot of chances which we could have scored some goals, but unfortunately we couldn't, and that's football. We pushed in the second half, tried to get our goal when they get one contact to score. So definitely I'm disappointed.
2: There's a way I Ibrahim Tanko and I watch her say, oh, disappointed. I mean, how? Some of them, my cowed, if we do, sir, a she and a so. But, Ibrahim Tanko, Bakumin Sua, but not a idea, not a disappointed, dear, but Uchi stories, and if we spin the idea so bad. Ibrahim Tanko die ya was sign Eddie Peace we yenti e no say the watch say we was second chance ah omit me ameki.
6: Yeah, of course, that's the only option we have. We have to go there to get a win so that we'll go to the next one. It's not easy, but I hope that, or I'm sure if we go there, they will open, they will not play defensive game like today. So definitely we have a chance to win over there. Yes, I think it's one of the problems, but I don't think it's the main problem, because if you create these kind of chances, you should have scored one or two goals. So I would not say experience, even though experience count, but I think we have the chances to score a goal. We will keep on working, and we still have a week to correct everything to go.
2: When is Sema coach Ibrahim Tanko wadi tuja after say Omidi Ncho ewo TP Mazembe ensano no yeshwe se sa game with second leg no na wachi ewe ye ibe diachiri na yede ehon sema bro nemo executive council member na nasafu odro na wadi nchilomu kaka eba se nye second chance peke go you have what it takes. And you quite are. Maybe I may catch you. I also say, you know.
5: On the other side, also, but the GDN no, but the banner said, media, me, media, and say, banner say, young Quaginago. Monday, Kobe, eh, 20%.
2: But also, my brain, Tanko, nya, me, Makasa Ghana coach is almost even qualified, qualified to be assistant coach.
5: When your Ghana coaches,
2: Mamma, you are still, who they are coming out in your Ghana coach?
5: Go, my here. Oji, eh, Sidi Akuna, Jimmy, Bia, O Kenya, Pyramid Bonu, two, a friend, what, Otamuku,
2: Nyano, it doesn't matter.
5: It matters.
2: It doesn't matter.
5: It matters.
7: No. Please, just ask me to be that. There was a club, and then a friend of Cotton Sports of Gaiwa. I didn't become chess boy, eh? I will be and the scoreline was, well, let's draw. I don't know, so we're packing them. 9 years, for 6 years, no beer and share. But in 2 days, I don't have a lot of good as draw. Become. Therefore, I was sure 2-1. I'm 1 on the share when the FNX. Oh, Gaiwa, Cameroon. Until, it is possible for Midiama. And then, why would it be not possible? It is possible. So, if you go, if I'm known players, sir, why can't Midiama also do same there with known players? They can. It's a self-motivation. They should psyche themselves, self-motivation, put everything in there, let's go. Because Uber, as a group said, because they have $100,000. How much is your car? Any sense can you are? Go, go, go. Sense can you are? At least, let's dedicate some money to the players. Let's do something. Let's motivate them. What's up? Put $2,000 down there, so we have a finance amount. We are going to be on share every million of $2,000. So it is, but Midiama, yes, it is possible.
2: What's it? It's possible, possible, and media, Maka, what does it? Midiama already know who you're behind it, behind. Yes, so Bako. The other form on social media. What I say? Is it the idea now? Sanko protective. Here, Fena, go be defense. Unko protective.
5: Bumbasi.
2: And so organize you. State discipline. Oda go ma oda yaka na oda oda ne number bise.
5: Mimpa
2: ne number.
5: It does not.
2: Eti ma yenko nation section sudiem kakra. Wamone two teams sa sabre omuko piyemo ewa Africa. Ti mediama ebo Champions League nona nation sunso ebo eye Confederation Cup no. 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
5: nations there se no wa ko lose one
2: eh oh
5: but who hun say nations were chance
2: and so na chita for ni bebre na so mba o
5: emuda ho
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2: okay na Dennis Kosa ewo Nations FC na wakasa so na former Ebusuan Dwarfs
5: House
2: of Folk and then they were one nations wachile sampa omewe se ombe konko dempa ama resource no enyema asisa wu
8: as you all know the results wasn't what we expected but then it's okay we're just trying to make amends and backing down we could have done better probably maybe get a point but then football happened we just have to correct our mistakes one or two and then try and do much better back home and then try and qualify to the next round.
2: When is Sema Dennis Kosa Wadia Tuja it is free aye CAF Champions League any CAF Confederation Cup ni mo yemra Ghana Premier League no weekend and a chance here unim se already na no pay ye the resource no bebre pay and a ye dey atuja dia ma o dia che ni se debi united any Asante Kotoko abo 2-2 WB United. Women are Santo Kotoko. Ebo Tutu.
9: Bad market D.
2: And a House of Folk, SC Brooklyn Chelsea, a canine, Womo Antibi 4-0. VCNFC in a chassis was a Young Apostles, a Kamiensa 3-0. And a free Heart of Lions, ne Diana Sasu Bian Shebi. 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
10: DBB United
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10: yeah
2: o mo go bi na mo share kotoko no
10: e so mo player no
2: free kick bi no
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2: o free kick na fe free kick na fe dodo fe dodo e well rehearsed free kick e kan na Oh, Afcon ya di ya. 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
10: Kobi, where
2: you cry?
10: Where you cry no?
2: Okay, Tunisia.
10: Me who be at you?
2: Tunisia.
10: Hey, four play. Your first five in there. Kobo bono ni say you know.
2: Wow.
10: 1, 2, 3, 4. Eko ayro
2: mo mo. The way amu yina sa su ten ten ten banko. I say ah, you know I hope baby be say ah. Na bono ya bo free kick ane ya bo den. Because we say koto ko players ni yina na e was apple.
10: Yeah, what two man one.
2: Oma tuna ade strange na ho ewo 18 year box ni mo anamwa na we munyi na so be sante ko center onam se ah na de na mo be yi
10: no be am ko side and side bibi ni an we ni ya
2: it was
10: but we say playing against Kotoko de Kobe players nanka say self motivated before
2: now playing against TP Mazembe we self motivated
10: and nanya no na
2: go against
10: ya but there be not a place now manage am freaking no make it so so money be say
2: kotoko mean two analysis be as sometimes could I mean two as

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1: di ba ba to so
0: to ja na weekend if I'm not on Friday ana madu de call Real Betis
1: aha
0: ana Betis for bomb 1-0
1: ya ya ya
0: so slow ano ene ko ba ne se Real Madrid e o so say o mo te kanu
1: o so
0: say Ravi so da bi enye gum.
1: Anu ti
0: no nya kana ti Emma Mbappe. Ekọ boy e bo ne sa beto no kwankọ mo nse kwa ne Mbappe ti nya mate.
1: Oh!
0: Ana Jose Mourinho say, omo lu su ye. On come Mourinho say on comment bebre. Na ono ose ohun ni say, se yesi ye wo va, ene ye wo refs dia, ene edu ba biem say va no mra no onim.
1: Yeah. We say
0: mra no ne
1: so Mourinho. Get it too. And the best sign I'm on every pass.
0: End of us. Entia, no. Na, Hurricane Sudi Atuja, say, Juma, why you know, Afimuno, Ebano Ballon d'Or, Edia, Onusu, Edisevo, Enti Eja. Na, Brenton, the dear, the Gabriel, you sus,
1: Nana, Casa Ballon d'Or, no, Moma, and Gofun, Chisuma, Oma, and Ebu, Mama, so say,
0: Gabriel, you sus,
1: Gabriel, you sus, Sana, Messi, Nurunado, Maya, and Comedia,
0: but when you say, Gabriel, you
1: sus, no, I shall say, Mumfama,
0: what am I mean, Gabriel, you sus,
1: what say, Ama, come on, Fama, Mame.
0: W. Bianca. Ah, Gabriel say, Namian Nukope football. Now, someone rub Barcelona moi, and Quanim say, football and Casa, Udu club bim padia, Yasinano, and what
1: deba.
0: Gabriel Jesus.
1: No, who can
0: you? Hey! Barcelona moi de, Namian Nukene,
1: Rabbi is
0: the name football no crying came free no but who rub Barcelona no.
1: I love Rodrigo football. So the need of balance.
0: I love Barcelona.
1: I just say Rodrigo dear no.
0: Rodrigo
1: no. Oh no, so dear Chimisa and as. Ah, what say why do?
0: Now when him Rafinha.
1: Eh.
0: Unso ne why temper captain at Barcelona. What say Barca? More than a club.
1: Stories we can make in your time. Thank you. I hear stories. We ask you Y2K story. Oh yeah. What's we on Y2K. What's we on Ah, what's our story? You say, oh yeah. What's we on ni.
0: Hey, Timo. What you say? Everybody say, I'm too tired. I'm too tired. I'm
1: too tired. I'm too tired. I'm too tired. I'm too tired. I'm too tired. I'm too tired. I'm too tired. I'm too tired. E Pauli.
0: William Wallace.
1: Say last me catch all. E Pauli nini pananano. Awo DVL hono. My real lances. Busume by the hohoni. Filippo Tuo, the gunshot man, when the producer was his man. Goma Jaman this year, Otin and Kamidin, Eric Cobblestone, and anyway, yeah, that MTN as a Kosona issue, MTN app, no, Fugu, mobile phone, Suna, and Mua, Yentiwe, Nafi, Yentuaso.
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3: Oh sister, there you. Scan me GHQR code no. Ana si fafa me merchant ID ni so.
2: Oh, okay.
3: Mm.
4: Undo customer. 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
2: A city wa ye dia ma. 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Wo susu say at the pepper coso a wani mana. His press score the When Bad Is Better, Ebrel, Musical Theater, Ekakuma, Na Edamani, Gidye, Gwaseto, Eni, Elita Suwa Edi, Senyankupon, Ayikoyemua, Eni Trese Onivo, Etoda, Ashensudia, Yefye Nimo, 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p.m. Tickets no AA. 100 Ghana cedis. 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Ana 0244-978323. Na two ticket. One art is better. Only a couple of the soul, Yenjuma.

Oh, bet to me, I am. At home 106.3 FM, and I was to go out to you. Now, what to say? And then, Jordan, you're at home here, Koya, and see your son, baby. There's a doctor, see him out to him for his answer, or no? And now, why you're no good, so I Nah, oh, you're not, they're mommy, no, me, no. Mr. Medassa, Medassa, pass out to me. Your family, Markre. Mike, too, baby. 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He answer when you GDS say obetimi aye. 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

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All right, Adam 106.3 FM. This is Mike 2, baby.

ya ball and you want to say in Korea from 2000 ever we quite say 90s more but in never ball be near the 2000 2000 2001 2002 2003 2000

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DJ Forever of Radio Universe.

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0: any play store
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1: Yes, celebrate those sounds and memories of Quest of Gosokra.
0: I am Drummer from Y2K Chat.
1: My Shiawa de Dom.
0: La Palm Royal Beach Hotel.
1: And Theater.
0: 2nd October 2026.
1: Yes, fee. Sinclair 150.
0: And a top boy at 256.
1: But to me, swat on online.
0: Star 725 star.
1: 3404 hash.
0: Dress code.
1: MMA.
0: Show baggy jeans.
1: Never oversized t-shirt.
0: Sister man and swear.
1: Munjabo crop top.
0: Any high waist jeans. Papa B.
1: Name of my real crew dancing shoes. Necessary.
0: The best art. Hola.
1: Surprise is P.
0: And to catch you. No, no, so can't you
1: say? I do my from Y2K Jam.
0: 2nd October,
1: 8 p.m.
0: I do my from Y2K Jam.
1: I am powered by
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1: the Pan African Bank.
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1: Valence Lease Equipment Limited.
0: Copier Leasing.
1: Renting and Maintenance Services.
0: Domasa,
1: the best in dust.
0: Prutelli,
1: all natural juice.
0: Synthesank,
1: I am strong.
0: I am tough.
1: Lost in the Ginger Bitters. Ginger
0: Woman.

0: CFN must. All that edifice there, we normally call it, to my knowledge, is called the mast. And it gives signal to communication. And that it gives signals. Sometimes at night you see it blinking, setting out of light.
1: And I'm at this negative effect into. Say, this area, or negative radiations via those living around it affect negatively.

0: built around that area, let's say Cashment area, is this cancer. I don't know how true it is, but
1: na ye fi ni pim na be bia say wo fanko no mo fanko.
2: The World Health Organization and the International Commission on Non-Ionizing Radiation Protection have over a period of 30 years undertaken a research to ascertain whether or not exposure to the RF radiations from these telecom towers pose a threat to we as humans. Do they cause cancer? Do they cause any other harmful health effects? The results of research have indicated that exposure to the RF radiations from these towers are not harmful. There is no evidence of the said harmful effects as far as radiations are concerned, as far as exposure to these telecom towers are concerned. Radio frequency radiations are low-powered and non-ionized. That is to mean that they do not have the potency to cause any damage to the human tissue. The same technology is deployed in the use of microwave ovens in our various homes. We all use microwaves. It is interesting to note that even the devices that we use, our mobile phones, our tablets, our routers, they all have some form of radiations which are RF and do not pose a threat. So if the devices that we use that are close to us, we do not even see the potency of their causing harm, how much more they do the towers that are far apart from our localities. This is to let us know that research over the period, like I said, have indicated that there is no proof that there are any harmful effects or cancerous effects as far as our exposure to RF radiations that come from the telecom towers are concerned.

0: Since 2025 to date, a total of 4,972 Ghanaians, excluding those we have just evacuated from South Africa, 4,972 have been successfully repatriated to Ghana. This figure is an accumulation of the following: 3,807 from Libya. We have also repatriated 440 Ghanaians from Cote d'Ivoire. We have also evacuated 246 from Nigeria, largely victims of QNET, 244 from Cambodia, 201 from Algeria, 18 from Kuwait, 8 from Sierra Leone, 5 from Mauritius, 2 from Morocco, and 1 from Iraq. So we are busy all over the world, in all continents. Everywhere Ghanaians are in distress, we are there to rescue them. These recurring operations underscore the immense financial and logistical burden of responding to unexpected distress situations across the globe. This is precisely why it has become imperative to establish the Ghanaian Diaspora Consular Fund. It will afford us a dedicated and sustainable emergency funding mechanism to ensure that Ghana can promptly mobilize resources to safeguard the rights, dignity, and welfare of our citizens.
1: Until you check 500,000, that's it. Yes, you're a problem. You found police for 500,000. I hit on a woman for crashing. I
2: want to go to police. Why? I never want to. It is only a president. 500,000.
3: If you give me $100,000, you know, monthly salary to live in America or to live in the UK, I'll choose Ghana. Ask me why. Good. If you are not asking me, I would have went there. Yeah. So there are more opportunities in Ghana than in America. Do you believe that? Do you believe that? Are you sure? So what opportunity have you seized? We see the opportunity, but we are not able to seize the opportunity. Then foreigners or expatriates come, they see it, and they seize it. We see the opportunity, but we lament. We always complain. Anything that people are complaining about is opportunity. Opportunity is work. Opportunity is problems. But we don't like problems.
4: End of the first quarter of the year, my team and I monitored and guided detectives on the activities of some criminal gangs in the western, northern.
5: The crisis that faced us was very difficult. In my own imagination, I thought that we'll need about 2 years to begin to see a turnaround. That's what I thought. But Ebenezer, this is how far God has brought us. We're all surprised and shocked at the quick turnaround. Anytime I meet the IMF officials and the World Bank officials, they themselves cannot believe, you know, what has happened in Ghana. So Ghana has now become the poster boy, you know, of the IMF and the World Bank. So when they go to other African countries, they say, don't you see Ghana? Look at what Ghana has done. And that's why I say, it is only the grace of God. I mean, to bring inflation from 23.8% to 5.4% in 1 year, how did we manage that? For the first time to see our long-suffering Ghanaian currency, the cedi, that has been taking a beating over the years, dollars have been arrested, they've broken jail, and all that. For the first time to see the Ghanaian cedi appreciate by 37% in 1 year, it's only God. It's by His grace.
6: And boost idea what me aye, but depending the way Obet Kano and Obehun say a boost, because Usha currently, currency, you know, I think say last time, now currency is the second strongest currency in either Africa. Usha Etru, and so is 9 CD some pesos, and after Usha dollar non so, now Usha dollar non so, the way I think about from 4 consistency about 6 months to 3 months. months na e kwan bi so no e o man peni economic management team na o my bo modern but the way forward ni say how are even maintaining no e very necessary because you need kwaje ho too much so na e could do about to so na e could do baby na yentini and maintaining na like say ya e ko zero is achievable because who compare Ghana time na e be to about how na dollar no cost so any petrol price
7: indecisive. On also so say we have Ghana for Uncabridge. The same person say woman $100,000 on Kobefa Ghana age abroche. No I will. And see maybe there is a mentanic.
8: Say maybe should yeah media meko. Sa opportunity na dia media meko cause sa scan e buy sick mo and yes kake to answer me to me dear in a way mini yarding but me sans ni yarding cause media media meko.
9: I've been Santana and then I work on any different, but to me, in the day, no quack or discount. No quack or you want to my discount because my share, if you are not me, you want me or me, minias, I think it's in a minimum beer or what's a higher level, not the major, I mean, yes, ask Canada. No quack or you want to my discount, it's me, meaning is Niaj.
10: Big Santana say, the $100,000 job, which is Ghana, change over crop or junk, eat my home. America say,

0: was our experience, baby. And yet, me, I should share my mind now. You introduce my friend, say, I can't bring him back. I say, innovations be a bum, mamma, near my eye, simple. And so am I, and also so I boar my team were coming. Be a nomination, Nanka, your tone forms in our party office. We are saying, obi si obetam a region ti ono wate ada wa nkoto afi be wi ase no na de okoti ye so se obi betam no no na nipa na enya anto na afi akoya asem apart from ebi a one of those situation by don po no yetimi ye extension bi e ma asafo ni nyina anya akwanya nti branch elections no e ko kama at least e fa ni se ye success rate no e about 98.
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0: 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Ono ankasa ankoto form no. Your crazy nomination, now if you do see a talk about no one who say, you pan or cast over top for my man or
1: where you are.
0: Didn't hear more. Tiano, the petition, and basse on Tiasi, we call your existing branch executive, but I'm say, but in any two will be so, and Tia went to me uncle to form. Now, and then when you are going to your uncle, your brand, no fee say, maybe I deliberately will be a year in the free now or the petition. I'm more by the occasion, which na o men na party ne hundu nti na o mate ase nti so pa de I am say tell me kind about 98% dey beat mark say highly successful
1: na ya party full soldiers no o mo mba ho so mbe padwuma
0: o ani de say wa oni say what power dey e ka ho bi
1: nti o munye umu madwuma munye dwuma ye
0: kakakra eguso nti mi nye dwuma e ma obi am say wi ase ba bi ani fast ahyehye no bi e wo ho say yeti mi nya dwuma ma party full na no nti and I hear John Mahama, a day innovation be brave and never be brave to talk to him. We said, they are. And then you pay in any bit of my yard, Benjuma. Obi, a best person best you answer, and Juma, Obi and Tina, Juma, or be a person Benya, you be a graduation in Juma, and so every day, Biano, youth employment agencies near the Adeno, almost so in the near map of Fra present. I didn't go up from me to Jack, said the Abaya. You bet me a training a youth in the Bibenya skills, the Bibenya startups, the Bibenya supports, and the Asher Majumum, and I have been so Ebenya Jumaye. Tia will GDSA, as in you, baby, and Connie, the Nimuno. I do one, and you're possible, so be I, Benya BBI.
1: So, or 24-hour economy, no? What can
0: I'm not going to be able to create employment. So, they're making will be your skills. No, I employ will be. Business, a startup. No, be any business. No, a fool will be. Obi go akosua ebi a 3 year na sa ade pam na no nso so akere obi na ni nyina no na e de enkoso na eba nti no nya aban adwuma nko ana obi a benya aye na emum no se economy no se na nyina e hunu se 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

0: Most definitely, the creative employment summer.
1: I'm a good news. You know, 24-hour market, any 24-hour economy, no. Hey, Adia Bako, you talk about them.
0: No, what you say? 24-hour market, no. Hey, media, you can say 24-hour economy, no. Because what the 24-hour market sticks to do, to and it's a very much for opportunity. No, my team are trading for 24 hours. You know, a share. 24-hour economy, na 24-hour economy, no. It's not all about the 24-hour market. Maybe it might say, "Hey, maybe an nine back one, an nine back one." Maybe boy, I'm a 24-hour economy. No, akoso. Na ya, but ya nyanti yes, and ya okay. I share videos, be a social media, a chugu ni traditional media, so a chese. And your madam bubu bisa air costo. And TMs and Nano Tuesday, a quay, a financial executive committee meeting. It appear a party, and say you're best finding out the free new local government minister, honorable Ayaga, our band office. No, na what if you are my party, no, who need TS air costo. Is it the case? Say, well, say, no money be all no more air costo. I want TS here. Na o conclude you may be concluding on the wrong side of the be an ahoy market. Ya di market for say hoye market. Ne mo yenya si market in tea. No be the nepe akosi dan be si ho. E no sa ne brason say ye si market in wa and we ya. Na say asas fufro be any baby ya. E bet if ye si market. And I'm say market no air common good a you know progress nint no. One way ya na wa. 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
2: na
0: 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And can be uncle more haughty. Na on Yashimu, na on Tia Siunun Yentia, Bibisa Ekosu. Na se anamon for Frobi or Hua, umbetin yer tua, na umun to sa anamon. So dear Beya, Ubibacas and Bronimacas, a Benya win win situation. Instead, say, ye be destroy one thing to put up another thing because stories now yet in a be a home TV as if him say be crowd honoma a day I bubu no na ye sisi hokra and che
1: I will win swan man market be on
0: see why is this so and ye be a nanka 24-hour economy market no can't it contain some market
1: that very market yes
0: what are the issues na seven previous and I'm saying this first hand knowledge and na information in terms na ha na me ka say ya na say ya na me mi akasa me ne me ho ni nti no enu nti na party na extra minister na o ye in charge no say afei na wakoko nti e be ya enka o issue directives bi now all those demolitions, you ain't easy for them. In
1: now,
0: but now unsteady. Now, who say is there anything that obeying me? I yen for Ama Asunjaba. Now, near many be a honor more obeying me. I incorporate now. Only I see after home. I see after home. If you obey me, accommodate existing structures now. Why not? Ain't me so. Is there any other? A solution or an alternative be you how betting ya ya and confess our name mom ya can you say no man also so interest say we will encourage lawlessness
1: at
0: say,
1: all
0: as our CBI the actual horse say ye the Bible sija na ye nye nsi jani nti o sorry ya na wakupu police dan kakraka
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0: okay but also as
1: well Adam 106.3 FM Benny Issues and now Ugusu Awuti no yani Deputy General Secretary Emma Eye NDC Eye Lawyer Barbara Sewa Asamoa. 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
0: 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Won't you mean far a fee back home? And Cassie would too, sir, and I'm on a two sam and a free for cry. But go GDSL, one Cassan and may I dream say, nay, say, Olama, at least, Olama, a main road in the swap. In Sir Cassia, say a crosswalk, first wood tremor. Now, I done a brown, at least, they say, I light brown. I light brown,
1: but the brown it does who move.
0: First, they are very deep brown.
1: Brown.
0: So now I peak. So I
1: as at the channel.
0: When I peak, I as at the channel. They say no. I at the channel ada. Ama ensuene. It's like I say at the channel ada. Nature say activity na na ekoso ono. 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
1: I
0: said,
1: I'm
0: politics,
1: dear,
0: but
1: I need that courage. But it's just a year campaign for Galamse. Hono. A big GDC, a titre, a dom, Kumani GDC. She said, Grandia, she said, dear, Tobo, Tobo. Was it, or sister, say no?
0: Oh,
1: I'm saying, would you go board by anything? My strengthened, Mama, a year one night. Galamse wo faculty kwansu tumie fam galamse fo no
0: se de na bi mu
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1: but se ye da so si Unam
0: Forest Reserve.
1: Unam e etiwa east west kwan ho. Amda suit.
0: Yeah, wa forest. It's a me sma hanom ka kire say yagai tua. I'm not being fair to myself and to the people of Ghana. And to make sure it's a gradual process. It is not 100%. Na ne eswati aba 80, eswati 80% ama na aba 20%. You may want to highlight on 20%, but 80% has been resolved. So to them make sure na say
1: 80%
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0: 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hand is. So as I say, freedom of speech. But you better they know this one sound.
1: That's how.
0: What do you mean, Kase? Freedom of speech, inti. Somebody said, "Been previously, First Lady of the Republic of Ghana." What did I tell ma? They said, "Been name ma." 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
1: o tini baby
0: 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How many women will get the opportunity to be first lady every four years,
1: Debbie?
0: Obi cry to me, you're lucky, no, you're 8 years. Until then, for the whole 8 years of your Ghana, your life, no. 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
1: Pe.
0: And the venue opportunity, I be your first lady. 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
2: Juma fe
0: ya no baba ye. O u defend o party. Na me sumi defend me party. You who kai ya bra na me ne honorable Islam o ne oti gojaba mu. E ba he. Ye timi agi wa ni asore ni ejeje na ho. O ti so obi didi obi. No. The other person who can be at the support to a party. You bet me, I can be a support to a party. But to this kind of raw insult, I had to buy your being in a dinner to a brand new panning cow.
1: Are you who
0: power? Freedom of speech. What kind of freedom of speech is that? Book when I must have freedom of speech in Ghana. And there was a Ghana for young man, sorry, tears I book. Because, asamoa enkantete wo kura wo gyna nipa anim even your peers kura wo
1: timi
0: enka na na obi timi tena radio even say radio social media no atwe camera sin anim say do di bias manim no wa dim panim fo enya say atam di na wo din say be say be beti petrol so
1: debi
0: ana say e be ya bibi you are just insulting the person no wa timi ahwo ben monyam for party say first lady mama kura wo say na ntena no kasa. No one din keke. Who say freedom of speech? Hey, now maybe two other different times I remember one for one day I say freedom of speech. Me cry me ni to me or be I met me. I will not allow you. Something I mention has anything power child. Ghana for me and I am sorry. Nayan who say? Sabi sanity ka krebi abba. Sanity police force 30 years or majuma. Sa uba kaya. I won't say at chashi shen ba yena. Yachi NDC ni abrante bia ono su kodidi omanpanin e ba de chire dada
1: ba o mia o so o ka so zo munya no nde o ka so bi nkwachi obi
0: why he might have said that ba o say ya de ko police did you see any NDC person so going after him
1: debi
0: but him na do do oda sell he so won him na ka frer man nkan chire o da po em say o da bro 1 week no da obi anti ho. I come from a bush here for dear Connie, but because we don't encourage that. Young Susso. So
1: and
0: some Abranti and a kafa. Rabba Wumia. And yeah, Bina, Obi kafa, mammy who knows.
1: Yes.
0: I see a chin and this in the penny beer near tree. Now bush here for old Philip, police cells or Munya Bill Man or Flip, or by headquarters. Or by them catches as well.
1: Tennessee,
0: sir, yes, it's here. Ochna, also ni panim back one. Uwidium, and I read it. Obeti. Don't go and do that. It will not add anything to NDC fortunes.
1: But how is.
0: How do you do that? Now, people before the. Yachi will be a world chap. Yeah, first lady at the park. He can't some say. Nam party, general secretary. National organizer. No more do what say. Minority leader. Now what do you support to such a person? I guess I'm more encouraging the partner. I didn't change. I was so frustrated over here. Obi cry because on the obey be no so popular because Omo Oma Yegi na ye popular. And you know, if you want to become popular, I was say, we cut na social media. Now we do impani ufuate. What kind of
1: but MPP for no argument they say NDC benefited so much from this politics of insult, especially Kevin Taylor is one of
0: honestly speaking, be an aja mimi ye colony. Social media fa Kevin Taylor. Attempt the dear no more can. Maybe I'm not subservient producer, or could call be asem. Then the Panama be attacking. No, so attacking the Panny be. When I'm a year, excuse me to use my Jesus language. Maybe I say more some form moody, more says a monkassia, some moody, and I'll be bisa. But not to the extent.
1: But let me say now, if you say, if you last week, the idea or the year Samira Bawumia. It was quite serious.
0: He didn't go that deep. You didn't like it. Why do you encourage people now? In his case, you can mention only Kevin Taylor. ba oba MPP for side ya but me abo nipa more than 10 omo go the same trend that omo there attend dey kwa no mu because I say now ka won nim say o defending suo a shorty so o defending can say petrol aya tumu so o defending corruption obi akoye so defending there you know if you
1: presidency and okay how do we solve this
0: man the defend and you don't actually know the benefit of that insult to the MPP party. Because I'm from Punta Obia, I'm Robia, but they are just insulting people. And you are encouraging.
1: How do you solve it? Is it in Syria?
0: I don't know. They are saying, I'm ready. They are saying, I'm ready. I'm the freedom of speech in a bar. I'm not the libel. Any criminal offenses, even in our so bar. And to do Obia, turn out trash here. I'm not nobody. And it's all about now, see. Hey. Obi
1: abodam wan ye wa jan matri e go fi because your friend say Ghana jollof say then obi e hun nanim obi hun be biowo
0: and all
1: some of these things yeah
0: na nyame ya aduma e bia na obi nim be bia wo hye na ye di mu say ku a oh na be say you are alone ye di obi ko ay we were in this country ah eh mogabi mo mogabi eni mi aminu akogan eni alista ako kan aso mo ni obi be se pieto ba ko mo ko dey prison have we forgotten
1: yeah mekai
0: omo aso mo mo so mi we no be se
1: omo ka so mbe wari eh
0: omo wari
1: chief justice then
0: the chief justice was a woman and obi se me wari o that alone I didn't call prison no obi ti me to yeye yeah, first lady ho no na udware no no na ato sem na mani edi dware no na ato nku enti perfume me kwa me ti o mi to perfume no first lady enti mi to perfume no uti mi jaka se o first lady asa ma mi think
1: anesh
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1: e enye Ghana suban
0: enye suban and then so by anti dada amu ye nyina no you are on your own ukwa idi atam na ye chew ye do be famra kwan so whether it is the president who is behind it or if na me me first lady not dim attention me can be bianca me me for sure asha kwohwe wa me abe chew but bia wo she bia she is nice oh she is such a beautiful soul
1: yeah
0: hey first lady onu obeti me afa phone afre soldier panyini na me me first lady na wa dim atam say hey urade me me for phone my friend so that you know that chance ni pa no odidi
1: what the hack ko chi no
0: bro bi o she bi am ko yi ni mra our mother is such a lovely mother and we can no to not to and faceless people e din atem kwa on ka obi o ti o wo ka o si we ka bi chire we ntina we so and na ni pa no ka cho on ka bi chire on wa mu Why are we running to? Why are we taking our politics to? Why are we taking free speech to?
1: Adam 106.3 FM. Benny Issues and Augusta Utino, a lawyer. Barbara Sewa Asamoah, Deputy General Secretary in charge of Finance and Administration, NDC. Hey, Canadian NDC. Party no kakrakano. Chiena anomano ano nitini nano dasono. 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Yendo siko enko party in seminimo. We are Deputy General Secretary of the party. M say o second term, right? Obesan kobio.
0: Oh ya me ya adumwa. That's hadum dum ye ya. October. Na say ye bie nomination. Emma kwan mu say national officer ye say MPK ye form wa. Me san akobio na masa akogina me di di bre ya as Deputy General Secretary.
1: Na de onko enimu da. Ana deputy nko a. Onko fighting for General Secretary.
0: Dia me wono a de NDC for. I humi mo body a hyeme say ni mo nyama wo ma hyeme. Eno a so mani. Ebreduru say baby foforo bi kwan da ho. Na me wakwa nyasa me nkwa ene die na me kwa mani na se CIA die ba bia me pesa me kwa na bia na already no eho obi a occupy eho me nsu nipa ni mo jidie wani mu se ejuma na awo ye no obetima ye enti me mpre me ho se yi me kwa kwa ko tu obi and I said, me print was any cook zip. Baby, I'm a cast deputy general secretary now, me and a juma, I was a me be at the boa party, no, between me. And now, any dear be as well as suffer tummy. Our party far from our baby as deputy general secretary. And also party for the mummy. I bear move for the mummy. And you know, so many pass the met now. And my first word did you maybe a messy meeting here? Di, now me dear boy party no. Now me what GDSA? You may dear meddy in a no. Party for so that's what GDA women. Tell me any do why. Or mumber sign, Yami or Madum no mono go through a move process, no mere successful. Or mess I have twice for my hair, Juma. And see for now, Nidia. May court deputy general secretary. Now, me, I don't know in future opportunity for me back. Now, me, GD say, meeting me.
1: I progress, yeah.
0: I was, but say, see,
1: but you can still progress.
0: I can
1: go for the kill.
0: I can, oh, hey, yeah, but you first look before you leave. look before you leave. Oh, we are not ready. I am like I say, we don't go free now. Go time anymore. We never been here. See, you said yeah. Maybe I be one of met na how. Now me I don't know in future. Say opportunity for fraud presenting the one. I will take advantage of that opportunity. But I say, then me I don't.
1: We look forward to that future.
0: Deputy General.
1: Yeah, me did say answer na more beshe. Eye branch elections national. Eye mochuochuro for penny e de shishie bi e tuja. Eye strict guidelines are that requires those in like governmental positions ne adeno. Ah, omu pese, omu siki party appointment ase bi a election. No? Tis omu di omu di brane den e tu honomo. How far have you gone with it? I could say saying Kofu Aris meaning say Dr. Kevo Mark Kevo. Yes, I resign. And Kwejo Dankwa and so I'm so resign from Deputy Maslock CEO.
0: Deputy CEO of Ghana MC Students
1: Loan. Good, yes, the loan, yes. How far is enforcement?
0: Okay, me that's it. The American say you know me, you know, I'll go with the ampa. I'm more resigning from my position. But I see a note here, mean to me, can see so say, I'm more resigning here because I'm more a quack or contested for party positions. And you know, maybe I'm not different reasons. And you know, I'm more resigning. And you know, we're here, some imperial say, I'm chain fear. Say, and I am chain pen paper. Say, yeah, my kiss. Obia obakwa ko jina election bia wa resign and asa won resign na emu ebra no so na so be pick party form se wo pese wo contest election na wo saa nipa na omo e wo so omo resign na wo ka ho bi dia e be bi sa wo resignation letter en ki se resignation letter enye bra ye ka se resign no a like I say you don't qualify to contest. And you know, service employer, there is no point to say, if I can say a call around institutions, I can help more marries and your mom marries. It is assumed to say, will be our person of a contested election, no, I resign. And if I won't resign at this time, they are not only a wife and say, over contested party position view. And to a blue honum, not say, Nippa never pick a former. I want you to be me a whom you say. And you be a nipa we mra party me share no o di so and I say when di so and some way somehow no em say me ntim ho ase bi so system na emo me dem o gidi say omo ya affected no I chere say nipa no ye minister and I say deputy minister and I say CEO and I say deputy CEO and I say positions are it say CEO and I say deputy CEO maybe it say director general maybe it say managing director omo nyina omo ye CEOs. Omo wasa category cinema no ah e ka omo no se obi e da so te ho ah on resign na wa ye na adwen se obeba be contest here. I don't know minim intimate ni ya no na emu nyame adom na se se ye be pick constituency let's say DCs MMDCs municipal chief executives metropolitan chief executives and a district chief executive so o person ko contest constituency executive e gisa o resign. O person who contested were regional and just always resign. O person who contested, until he ever said, pick your nomination. And they be who said, and you be a no, or more, or Baba pick your form. Safo any be woman, But our phone be woman. Did they resign 6 months before the picking of the nomination?
1: By your own notify them with their resignation.
0: No, you don't need to. But I do hire better. So what I say? And our office now one also. Say we can go and verify. Say, did you resign at the date that you said resigning? And he says, see how you dear. Some service pastor. Because we don't know those. Obi and declare say. My reason because I'm about to contest the election. And I say, my reason is becoming contest. Nobody has made that declaration. Or more, my reason is not true. And yet, yeah, na ya dream you almost say, Sanya, Ebeka 6 months, I'm going to call election. My reason is any dear. A, B, and now, or my reason is contest. I'm going to know my reason. But they haven't said that. And here, I'm going to cry for different reasons. I'm going to know my reason. And then, it doesn't mean say they are coming to contest election. But at the point, I'll be picking party nomination. I want to say, who did Mbrane so? And I say, when is so? And he said, why did Mbrane so? What is the consequences? A party, and he said, who mu party did Mbrane so? How better be depending on party?
1: What do you have for guidelines in him? Brambe be a nomination, who be a prospective candidate, a dear day to say, any other. But answer, no say, and Chebia, and a Supreme Court do ruling be by. FIA is a party delegate system, no. Omom the core court near the no. The ruling is that, it is a more political parties ni, more ensure, more fair, say, will be biara or party ni no, or better about. It comes with a cost. It moko ko to a bank or for do a sen a more shoe and him, some better about. Nessica do a sen, and a moon here, I'm dear to sign a mono.
0: You may not say. Every say, sir, it is a, any anum penny for be this as same way court. Young political party, especially NDC. Na ye de I'm say 2015 ye two sana mon intino. Na ye won experience kakra. Enti ye kwa shia ye. And I can say ye de we are not against so obi abeto aba na mum cost no say na work no the cost involved no e ya dia bia ye ntimi political parties no ye ntimi in fast our cost no because we kra na ye koye ya e ya delegate system kra e kai wo mu no say ka so bia o ye ndc ni bia ba 4 million members na ye wo no there is almost like a national election ndc party cannot bear the cost enti ya the problem man no it is a Bibi be on my Bibi wa hundi. Hey, ready. Say say nyame adu. Challenges are you facing in 2015. Ebra ye yes adien. Ye two and amowa resolve most of those challenges na. And ne say basi ye implement Bibi sa. The party is stance the year ye beti me implement. But a car e wa hundi die. As a political party, ye enti minchia. Ye dues two cities no. Enti minchia.
1: I want to have two cities.
0: Ye dues two cities a month. Enti mi nchi
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0: Eno kwa ane asa mi. 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Now, no Supreme Court ruling Imran, it doesn't affect your internal elections, no. Because in the NDC for any year, you don't kuna year do. It's the members of the party, no. You leaders. The NDC for no, until no. I know the interfering internal contest, no. I know the delegate system, no. The dasuko use no. Name mum. 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
0: That's it. We have two constituencies, but we have concentrated on constituency no for now. There is one more say Ghana, Mra Kunia, Yedi, Eshisha Ghana, Mra, Eye Ghana Constitution. We are in this Mra Nkwa. Ghana Mra, and Kasachira say, Nipa Bako. Untumi enjoining
1: equilibrium
0: parties. That number, and untina Uko ye easy for so Mramusua, a woman stars, a wee nipper barco, untimi enkon engine up a two political parties. And I won't mean ye independent candidate now, so your political party be so member. But just what I say, and untina will be called parliament as independent candidate. Now could do parliament or now defect or another political party what will sit no abeye vacant. Because you can't walk across the carpet. You can be kaya maybe Professor Wayo
1: Tamale. Yeah.
0: Or call independent and or we need Tamale Central. Or do parliament and or cross the carpet and call MPP. And no idea honorable
1: in Mr. Fusini
0: ever parliament. So now we call the independent candidate be a
2: jacket.
1: Na wagya wo party.
0: Wagya wo party no no. Sa wa nti sa wo gya wo party wo candidate. Sa party ni ni candidate dia. Party na betin cry issue statement say ni pa we mu a omo contest election no. E bia NDC for your ta. As messy a channel
1: obentinchi.
0: E mere bi atwa mu e wo Upper East

0: ubetia half of the 5,000. Ubetia
1: 2,500.
0: Yes, sir. And I'm so form. No, be picking online. I be filing online. T. So we yeah, so be impaired. We are some. If we visually impaired. Now I call selective because I know you 2,500. Also be visually impaired. But you also we are visually impaired. Now if you also kiki who are there and you visually impaired.
1: But you see.
0: But you don't think I say we should kiki. Tina I'm casting you visually impaired.
2: Jim F.
0: Disqualified. Tia na masha ni nswa maye. Sabi sabi impaired ya sagana ya kase disabler. Ni nswa yobie ni nipa. Oye
1: disabled.
0: You cannot fake it. Ema ni nye ye. Enti no positions ningi na no se uye oba na ofa libya ube tuya anasa uye disabula
1: ube tuya half.
0: Half of the price memo se ba youth new women are already ni ya slash born dada se uye organize a tier 3,000 treasure and communication officer tier 2,500 ba uba songo caucus a tier 1,000 ba uba women any
1: youth
0: organizer. Already 2,500.
1: Yes.
0: And the one of the oil contest here. Still, I hope it's 1,500.
1: Yes.
0: But also, what you say. And the deputy is now, so, I bet you 1,000. Deputy is meaning, I bet you 1,000. And 8 others, so, bet you 500.
1: 500.
0: One money portfolio. No. 8 others, who contested for 8 others now, also, bet you 500 Ghana City.
1: Mm.
0: M say idea I work for are very important. I was say the person I'm pushing for. Then you go through a memory and not be a action soon. And picking of nomination, no, a bear online filing of nomination, so a bear online. Na upa ada uba pick your form no so we are sure say we di ID number or voters ID number ya yeah, yeah, system no in such a way say so what they will party ID card no number no e shem now the voters ID card no so e shem a o picture no be be form no be fill am
1: o be fill am
0: be fill form na
1: me pacho
0: e do picture na ba
1: no me ti ase na on say obu onu ma we BBC. Oni pass and see them boano.
0: Oh, you know, because we were not there. We were there. We were branch executive election. It went through the same process. Into branch executive, cry. Oh, no, I'm not here.
1: And I said, that problem there in him. And I said,
0: oh, yeah.
1: Oh, yeah.
0: And then, yeah, there, Eddie. Yes, so. So now I can't BBC for you. Now I can't be. Into, we had there, baby, where we, and now, JSS for cry, computer, no. Any online name and name, and what you see, and what will be a man.
1: What
0: form number to change any part.
1: This and how pa?
0: I have me because young person, you know, close nomination. No, now be better. Who said chunk of the people, every crown on me existing constituency executive. Now, my young client tough form simply because no more rely on will be so better form. No more about the science to me, a porter and a
1: mouse.
0: So I say, you close nomination, and you close. I just say, be a BBC, maybe an internet article affected the whole country, and now be a my light of Binti. One to me, and your name is any other than you being
1: come.
0: And yes, idea, yeah, branch, you know, quite no one fast. So we are assuming, say, I think you go through branch, the end successfully in India. Almost like a normal door, so 40, over 40,000 times 9. Oh, but you over 40,000 police stations times 9, and no cry. I am and I am successful.
1: Then, yet,
0: not
1: 200.
0: So, what I say, and to your best friends, I wouldn't mean you know, I'm be a wow. But I'm pressing baby, I say, no, now it be cranker. What me go through now? We need ya now over the trauma. Maybe we lose you and vote. Obey me, ya. And now I didn't also I and I was some who say, oh, be bet me a boga. So what you say?
1: What you say?
0: We bet my bob. The prayer be anani panu. Who ni say the seat? I oh na oh beji. And I say, or no so pesu obe tu. We bet me a catch or say oh. And I say ya de ba kubi or eh. Obi petition de ba office. Or no no or ya chairman or na ya branch chairman. And what de ma obi say ni panu ni panu so si opera organizer. And no say ni fail me di anima me na also fail oh di ni panu fail no. And no no fail chairman ni ma ne hu. I know feel you organizer. So I don't feel you organizer. I'm a branch chairman.
2: Chairman.
0: It's yes. Why you are the chairman?
1: Oh, I'm a branch.
0: I'm a organizer. I don't know if I take you over chairman.

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1: Yes, pass mo.
0: Enti ni nyem ali yeye. 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
1: 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I don't want 6.3 FM. 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
0: And the entire net is now say a year some positions we no na interest no e was so especially say cry walk away obi a ope me say me wo here me pe national office me delegates a year constituency 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in the month. It is every infant say nipa 100 and no wha. I ne be a cause nipa be 32 and a 33 and end or so form in the month. Or back all round now I call her says I nipa 32 will be a band or send a form a man. No, I call ship one baby. Ma or the phone. After will be adding a number. No, the ashamo. No, I say I'm on. I must tell nipa no. Eye fraud. And she say ya be ya that thing no nipa no ba be ka say. Sa nipa we nya me na me endorse uniform ni ma wa. E be disqualify o.
1: Matias here.
0: About this house, I bear any brilliant wanting who I see. Yes, see, why wouldn't you have 4 years our party? Wouldn't you acquaint yourself for contest? Well, no, be a quiet dream be now, or pass when you're 4 years. Ebe kwa kwa mpwe munu, na onya afo.
1: Onya afo, yes.
0: Uyi ni firimuwa, na chita afo. 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Per se. Who meets her? In our person or party, no constitution, no more so. Article 41. A honor qualification, no more. Make sure I qualify. So, who qualify now for Queen Biaso? Na what do you wish him? You're above 18, no. You be you a freedom. And the dear assembly ban. Say, prayer, yes, sir. Okay, dear, yeah. First point, yes, say an aspirant must be a registered voter in the constituency where he or she seeks. Is seeking to contest for the position or show proof of transfer of votes to the constituency. In the meantime, I say, what about offensive south? Me too about offensive south. And I'm too about to put Katamanso. But I say, maybe I'm executive. I will put Katamanso. I was a mature, I'm a transfer my vote to free offensive south. Eddie Abba. Okay. And yes, I mean, no more quite some contest to all. And it's our picking form of Bunkata Manso. No, true, and I went to be answered. Say,
1: what transfer?
0: Eddie Abba Bunkata Manso. You are disqualified. Maybe I know what to say, and I must some party, and I'm missing a beginner election. You see, I'm free. And you'll be there, you are free. One Cassana, one shake, and
1: my way here.
0: I a damn enough. What do you see a best throw? Be a nyabo tre. Now only the 0.6. I what guidelines in them? A year 6-1, 6-2, 6-3, 6-4, 6-5. 5 points per. Who shall have 5 points we are? Yes, I would use, you know, a year up to 2026. 2026, not 2024. Because all year up to 2025, now they cut 2 years.
1: There's so many
0: of us. Yeah, so on Cassa, men could yes, can be a car only.
1: Okay.
0: Some have been prayed as I said, what year would you use as in 2024? It means what they come from 2025 and 2026 up to now. And I would be. Name was a won't year would use to be. Maybe I'm fine as 2022 who contest the election. And what year would use from time be now the Kabia up to 2022? What they come from 2023? It's about 2023, 2024, 2025, and then half of 2026. Now the car. That's also what I said. The HMC was from 2021. Now 2021, won't the car. You don't have to pay.
1: Okay.
0: 2022, won't the car. You don't have to pay. Until we're a car, wouldn't it? And then I'll be here. No, we're a car, wouldn't it? So we'll contest the constituency election day. The best is a bombardier and a chair. So there be ya e could do one night check here and then use checker open cra was our check if so won't the car. Yes sir, why your form may be we know as our check here, so won't the car. Then traho MF duce may you free na enko fast and mumma.
1: Mobile allow proxy vote.
0: That's your debi.
1: Aren't
0: yeah, we are allow proxy voting because you say proxy vote no and the confusion ba. And no care, there be a car home be a confusion, but because people always try to abuse it. And to me, best way, say, open so to a banner, present yourself number two a banner. So, what to cry? Man, yeah, we won't even do prosy, so there will be no.
1: But, so, only a cone yarn, so person to be well qualified.
0: Oh, any day I'm about my dear answer one day, they were open votes. Eh, they are more to me.
1: Yeah, you're finding 2 hours.
0: I don't do a parliament to grassy. In the end, we are serious, open so to inquire. So, Nippon na the
2: hospital. Jim F.
0: You disobey me about it.
1: So, or the hospital, they obey me, Ama, or be able to man.
0: Oh, that be
1: so you have not even made any provisions for prosy.
0: We are not making provision for because I'm American and then they may go. I want to say, system no air such that you may not know everybody.
1: Yeah,
0: and you know, I'm now will be even though you are here, your friend is a photo album near Dini Nahano. Say, me na may be prosy now. How do you know? Say, Nipa na may be representing on no, I am pass on now, mommy prosy. and developing sa in the past no na e allow prosy, but consequence for na na complaining here sa prosy no is being abused. Nti I argue say to avoid sa abuse bi kwa wa na onim nwe bi nipa ne wompo and so no akoye prosy ama no
1: matias
0: so to them to avoid sa confusion no any na ke say
1: Unti mi ma conference asia no akobe bia. Me be si e phone line na ye ma adofo frere ba ye mo party members ni when e padu nkyre ene e bia some clarity on some of the issues raised. Nti no be bia wo bia no betimi afre 0300302216561.
0: Na me pacho ye train first call eh na me stress say party for no nti ase say emra ye di ye abato no hu hye ye nyina ye ni ye mu say de be ye ayem to abani ye no na de obi lusu ya na waje atum say 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
1: yo ye fe fe oh a drop nanka hello
2: good evening
1: evening ye fro say free free
2: ye fro me alhaji gado ye fro fro o kan question tra ona boya pati do ma pese so
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2: yo mami madam awo kasan ame me bom pai se ndc executive wonu a nanka omo ye campaign omo ti me maye to abama mpp ye lusi potono one more call vote, you know, your bomb pie say, or money and town women. Because you have to say, yes, we are revenge 2028. And I'm saying, promise or more promise Ghanaians. Say, or more bar. This is my mini say, Galantino almost your best stopping you. You can say, or must stop Galantino. It shows us and at the same. Say, they are no Mumba Kataya, Ghana for your mutum, I have to about Mamu. Say, yeah. 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
0: aye critica
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3: asana makoma semusu first mipese mibisa se obika se Obi a mafia, is it insultive or not? Secondly, so Obi can say, what do you extra? And I say, you have a short memory, is it insultive? Okay. And I tell you, me can say, me da Mahama Sipa say, why a market 24 hour economy? Ah, say, yeah, you pay for free, and I do, there 12 o'clock, you bring for free. Obi a oton le nfi nam se excuse me matra e brute kakre bi minim se ye ka 24 hour economy a e ye 6 to 2 8 hours two. Oh e jen kwa si ade no look at her
1: hello your friend is not free free fan
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4: 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Che only if I don't only sir a home mammy now. If I just say any warrior now on mammy in number.
1: Yo, Matty. Hello, your first and after FIFA. Yes, sir.
5: Yes, I mean, you have a body.
1: No, not the one, sir.
5: You're running quick when you boys here coming. I said, you're a boy, one off.
1: You're a gentry, my uncle.
5: So, my dear, dear, and I said, Honorable Okaimita, or Buffon National Youth Organizer, the Mr. Party 4, and Penny 4, no, no, appeal to all the levels in the party hierarchy, you know. Only the power, you beat me a hello. You beat me a leading and to victory, the youth wing, you know. The mistress, honorable Okan in that. Among kind of baby, among kind of me and to a bison and William. May that was a power.
1: Yo. Hello, your first enough refriever.
6: Hello.
1: Hello.
6: Hello.
1: Yam Pacho. Your first.
6: What is your bar? The Nabunsu.
1: A Jabunsu, man, uncle.
6: Communication, colloquy. MPP communication officer.
1: Yo.
6: Na ko funsha mo pa. Ko do na zai.
1: Na mnadom.
6: Anyway, I think I said don't worry we saw ko si. Ni ne ma na na bi na ali mika. 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Yeah, politics no se say democracy ye kwa nim. Me shire ne se on fasa enko. Ni se do be din kunim. That thing at that, my baby, no, it's only MPP for me. Shame the subject said he was a cannon seminal. I think so. Sad the car future be an October moon boom. Then Mamma and Quincy, Labom, young from the Quincy. No, I think about my father come and serve him because on the Cassano at the beginning. The senior part of me about Samuel who with us.
1: Hello, your first and African. Hello,
7: hello, good evening.
1: Even you frozen in everything.
7: Repaucho, me dindi Ali Taliban, me kasafi abluk mama hi abajoi.
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7: Yo, oti vanya kopo nshirao, na onye okesiye.
1: Amen.
7: Ye die, mi ame kase die, mi MPP ni ma papa. Ah, ye die, ya wye, bibi afina yoko national. NDC, ye chwe omu, omu nko constituency, omu nko region. Before member national na we in the 2028 insha allah yeah like Dr. Mahmoud Baumi ever we na banu now abeyo oman ni ye any promise am from Mr. Gani so man timi anhwe oman no ama ende oman no e ko senior ensem fata no ye 2028 insha allah
1: yo yeda wase ye di afrefo no ebisi anam na yaba studio. Lawyer.
0: Yo, me that say. My main fa answer say questions where two be basically and here in Yano. Me niaba could be sans I didn't see that branch executives and twaba our region and now say national for party executive no. So them din kind ni minano cost din tino sika emu who can also. In the end, I must say, party in Shisha Yemuno, a party in him, and a yam penny for Nintino. Yea, and a party in Shisha Yemuni said, branch for more GDO or constituency food, and I'm a tour by mom. Intimidate to me, I shall almost, I say, almost may him penny for a canoe. Na yam fa, indi party, no, if I'm a party in Hombra. So I can say my branches nina ato, national and regional. Why I just say be a canning in our boom dacro. Now, is it visible? Say, bet me out to coincidence national region in our boom dacro. And yes, I know a bad journey. So I can see a bianco so a cost no air said that you ain't me in the moon. My name, mum, no presidential and the parliamentary, the same kind of Munya Winia and a mining in a hunting.
1: There was a man
0: in part of the one and then also a ton of dacro in tea, a timia, yes, sir. Now, we besides a mafia. And that's a short memory at Indiana. Mijidi said, this now you grab it much. I mean, no, that's all your mafia. Pardon me, do what? And now I'm bombing mafia. Let's even use the worst form of the word mafia. It cannot, can never be an insult. Maybe I wonder why you not be Timmy.
1: Yeah.
0: Why you be that kind of
1: you thing. Have outsmarted me.
0: Why you have outsmarted me? There is nothing insulting about the word mafia. You bet me are stretching it to the highest of your imagination. It will never be an insult. But because I wear a short memory, it's not an insult. But now, Kasa, maybe I'm a cancer MCC and I'm a refugee. And I said, I did BSC. Now I'm a chair, you're crying now, refugee. Who's stretching out, my stretching out, Kasa, in politics? It cannot be an insult. Wouldn't you mean if I'm compared to a BSC or BSC or BSC or BSC or BSC or BSC or BSC or BSC or BSC or BSC or BSC or BSC or BSC or BSC or BSC or BSC or BSC or BSC or BSC or BSC or BSC or BSC or BSC or BSC or BSC or BSC or BSC or BSC or BSC or BSC or BSC or BSC or BSC or BSC or BSC or BSC or BSC or BSC or BSC or BSC or BSC or BSC or BSC or BSC or BSC or BSC or BSC or BSC or BSC or BSC
1: or BSC or BSC
0: but just as the mission,
1: I just say,
0: be out, but now maybe I can be you see where maybe I know people me progress and I buy a sign what here. So that's the mission, and
1: just say,
0: how you see language, it's not even good in your own image. So, be you see that kind of language. Your best stress, I am not your train. But I'm some member,
1: who a man, I am maintaining, yeah, a brain, also, and you know, we're foot to
0: a
1: party ma.
0: Your power in the stakes no a very very high stakes now a very high they move NDC 40 a baby asset yeah no no your best way about to an eye the tunnels your true stage be a better try say no move the home common into yami adom na yeah picking up nomination we yeah vetting we let do say yeah kwa kutu abana yeah ni mwa be din komo after security home. 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Because my using number no almost 25 years.
1: Omra party office obi nyak.
0: And okay. Radio a in so ba unyaba party of it and I would mend this in be out beside say Barbara Deputy General Secretary ni number ASA or the Bema wait me a frame a bibia and yes answer Joada Equesi Fiada I say mean two crying quantia over headquarters over me to know be I here via wait me up any a bidding guitar home and I say
1: 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Holy Ghost fire. Holy Ghost fire.
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0: Hallelujah. Quickly, I want us to take this powerful announcement. We are in the third week of dealing with the powers of darkness. Last Friday, we were dealing with the traps of rulers of darkness. And we are in the third week of dealing with the powers of darkness. These powers have dealt with many people. Isaiah chapter 9 verse number 2, the Bible said, those who sit in darkness have seen a great light. And those people are the people in the kingdom of God. Some are walking in darkness, some are sitting in darkness. But those people have seen a great light. Those people are God's people. Hallelujah.
1: Amen.
0: Our Father is light. Last Sunday I preached about Jesus, the light. Without you having him, these powers will control you. The third week we are dealing with prayer against the powers of demonic darkness. We are dealing with those powers. Prayer against the powers of demonic darkness. Hallelujah. So these powers have dealt with many people. And I want all of you to prepare yourself for the Friday ahead of us. And it's going to be powerful. This Friday, all of us are coming with a bottle of oil. And
1: while
0: the prayer is going on, we are going to use the oil. I want us to read these three scriptures. Hallelujah.
1: Amen.
0: Then I can give you revelation about Friday. Hallelujah.
1: Amen.
0: In chapter 1 book of Genesis from verse 1 to 2, who spoke about Jesus himself or God himself, because Jesus is Lord.
1: Because
0: in the beginning God created the heavens and the earth. That means something was created. The beautiful earth was created. The heavens, beautiful things were created by our Father. When you watch the sea was created. The fishes and everything in it. One of the most beautiful things I love watching is when I watch people diving under the sea and they are capturing the colors of fishes. And some of the fishes are well designed. Some have like three colors or four colors. Some of them are pure bright and blue. Some are yellow. Some are gold.
1: Be a gold.
0: God has really designed the sea and the things in the sea. He created the earth and the beautiful things of the earth. But all of a sudden, this darkness started dealing with God. Fighting the creations of God. The beautiful things of God. But because God had power over them, he was able to overcome them. And the same power has been given to us. So when you read the verse number 2, verse number 2, God himself had an encounter with these powers of darkness. Now the earth was formless and empty. Say amen.
1: Amen.
0: The earth was formless, crooked, and empty. Darkness was formless over the surface of the deep. And the Spirit of God was hovering over the water. So you can see darkness that has covered the creations of God. The beautiful things he has created. Then the verse number 3, God came in with power. Say power.
1: Power.
0: Someone say power.
1: Power.
0: When darkness is dealing with you, you need light. And that light is God, Jesus himself. When darkness prosper, you need Jesus. When darkness is saying you cannot marry, you need Jesus. When darkness darkness is saying your business will not flourish, you need Jesus.
2: I've
0: seen thousands of people in this world who are saying they will not believe in Jesus. Their family and their destinies are covered with darkness. And God said, let there be light, and there was light.
2: The
0: power of light. So when you go to London, they believe in light.
2: London,
0: when you go to America, they believe in light.
2: America, light.
0: When you go to Dubai, they believe in light.
2: Dubai, light.
0: Light represents God's glory. In the night when you travel and you are watching London, some of the developing countries. Let me talk about our nation, Ghana. When you stand on every mountain,
2: which every mountain, Suhana,
0: and in the night,
2: Nanatu,
0: by 9 p.m. or 10 p.m.,
2: 9 p.m. or 10 p.m.,
0: and they watch the country.
2: Now, in
0: fact, the Ghana is beautiful.
2: Ghana, F, papa, papa, papa, papa.
0: Say amen. Praise the Lord.
2: Hallelujah.
0: I went to Dubai and I was watching their buildings.
2: Now, me call Dubai, now me show my buildings, no.
0: In the day, you will not see the beauty like in the night.
2: Now, the same one will fell on and the moon is anato.
0: When darkness comes, you see the beauty of light.
2: What's a canary with the moon?
0: It's a sign that when a child of God is in the light,
2: now me but is a him one.
0: When darkness approach you,
2: ne sumuba osoa.
0: People will see your beauty.
2: They
0: will not see your ugliness. The darkness has come to show your ugliness. The darkness has come to tell the world that you are nobody. But it is light that makes things in darkness to become beautiful. And so as we are in the light, people must admire our glory. People must admire our destiny. That is why we are in the church. And as we are following Christ, we have the creative power of God to deal with the powers of darkness. Praise the Lord. The areas darkness operate in our life. I'm coming to show you those areas. Number one, people with great destinies.
2: When they worship, they can see.
0: Hallelujah.
2: Amen.
0: Sometimes you feel like you are great.
2: I told you, also, I can see,
0: but nothing is working.
2: Now, maybe I'm calling you.
0: Darkness has covered you. When the devil realized that this person carried great destiny,
2: but some say, oh,
0: they will send darkness to come and cover you.
2: Well, best, assume, also.
0: So you can see that people are calling you. You are great. Mm-hmm. Hey, where is the Kenyo? Hey, who did more? But when they check your pocket and your account, it's red. It means the powers of darkness are dealing with you. So that darkness has covered great people. And so they walk in this life, but their greatness is not showing. It's serious. A child of God. In Isaiah 60 verse number 2, make it clear and
2: better
0: that darkness has covered many people.
2: I said,
0: see, darkness covered the earth. Thick darkness over all people. But the good news is that the Lord will rise upon you and his glory appears over you. So this darkness can cover great people, but not those in the light. And I prophesy over all of your life, darkness can never bury your greatness. Your loudest amen will make it happen. So Friday we are going to target those areas.
2: It's Friday, decided in the DC.
0: This darkness has made prominent people to become beggars. They were helping families.
2: No more bushia.
0: Helping people. But today this darkness has turned them to become beggars. And I lift up my hand to the heavens. And I prophesy over all Breaking Yoke members. None of us shall be reduced to become beggars. Any darkness that want to reduce us,
2: prophesy,
0: to become beggars, may the light of the Lord roll away those darkness in the name of Jesus. Hallelujah. Number two, hallelujah.
2: Amen.
0: Great companies and businesses, create companies and businesses. This darkness is able to cover them. Hallelujah. There was one great company that I want to mention, but if I mention it, it will be a problem. That company has disappeared like that. In Ghana, we mention the name of those companies. Hallelujah. Are you here, somebody? Great businesses. Those times when Nungwa, there was one particular company that had been selling shoes. It's a great company.
2: Company can save pa. What do you think?
0: A big warehouse. TV, radio everywhere.
2: Radio so TV so what TV be?
0: All the people in Ashama, when you walk there in the day, you see cars parked everywhere. Today, that company has collapsed.
2: Not just say when if you are somebody now, Babet just said, don't know man.
0: Great companies and businesses has been destroyed by the powers of darkness. As I'm talking now, when you walk as a prophet or as a seer, you can see so many companies in town. You can't see the light. You can't see the glory. Why? Darkness has covered those businesses and companies. Then the third area is families. When darkness cover family, you will not see any prominent person rising in that family. Praise the Lord. All the women and the men you see in the family, some of the men have become drunkards. All the women, men have to sleep with them before they get money. Some have become serious prostitutes. Thus, some of the women are in the bank. They are accountants. They are counting billion. They are jumping from one bed to another bed. The same thing happened to the mother. No. The same thing has happened to her now. And from one bed to another bed before you get money. The beautiful women, darkness has covered them. And so they have become prostitutes. In the night, they stand at junctions and they are selling their body. Say amen.
2: Amen.
0: The men also use their money to spend on prostitutes. So they work hard. But you can't see any glory upon them. Because darkness has covered the family. The same thing that happened to the father. The same thing happened to him. The same thing that happened to the mother. The same thing happened to her. Because I refuse to repeat the mistake of my mother or my father in the name of Jesus. Hallelujah. What destroyed them will never destroy me. Hallelujah. You see, everybody, what is happening to everybody is the same thing happening to everybody in the family. Praise the Lord.
2: Hallelujah.
0: But as for you, you are coming out with different colors.
2: With the colors from this room,
0: with different glory.
2: I am
0: not hearing your voice. They will ask you now, oh, fine, fine. Now, call him. Now, I'll catch him and say, Meshia non kumpi. Nyan kumfata. Media menyane

0: Your uncle will ask you, hey, now for her. And I want you to know, sir. If you have, you know, sir, I phone number. Now, we didn't push that in either. Now, the level of working, no. Bra, obia, kone ni mwa bra, bomo, no. 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Now, I'll be true. I say, we'll call right. I say, we'll call left. May that never be our portion. When darkness cover a family, parents suffer. Children also suffer. All the uncles and aunties, they become akaides.
1: Nah, so one of them now be akaides.
0: Nipa nam na uncle for no way.
1: Omo vie.
0: Ana auntie for no so there. Omo de nipa moja no. Say who say who peja for uncle for our senka. Who peja on me bua wono. Auntie for. And can we pay Jack on Babuano? After what I had demons with you, and I will pay Jack. They are two
1: mothers.
0: When darkness cover a family, every member in the family become wicked.
1: Now, if you can't say we should not swap, what if we should not say bad thing?
0: Can I repeat to myself? When demonic darkness of Satan covers a family, everybody, every member in the family become wicked.

0: a great day. All of you look for purple and gold. The colors you are seeing at the back of the envelope, that is the colors you must well design. I said something on Friday. These are the same colors we'll be using on our 23rd anniversary. May God bless all of you.
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2: Breaking Yoke, fire, fire, fire, yeah, yeah, yeah, yeah, yeah. Breaking Yoke, fire. Fire, fire, ya, ya, ya, ya, ya. Yo, on mind this year, Nakupon, and Shamu be brave, and Nakupon so, and Yamukasia. Business and power, whereby, you know, when you are to be brave, and I watch him with more announcement in Kaibono and Edemamo, Nakopo Yaduma, and your Friday way, and Edbe Ginimo, your Bebom Paya, and more Denison and Papa Echirimono. It is a war, Bahamemo, wouldn't fee a year anointing oil, no, for Kaunhone Bra, Nayan Ginimo, Nayan Famon Paya, Papa Chemantle, Edemanipo, over 10,000 people. 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It will be do about 8 when you're late. It will be do 9 so when you're late. By 1 to 2, no, ne yapong. And you soon sumu shemu da kesia. On yako pondi for this year every Tuesday. 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

It is a privilege for me to stand on this great altar to give a testimony. Amen. In the first place, I thank Almighty God for how far He brought me. Amen. My second time go to my daddy, the prophet. God bless you. And the womb that gave birth to the prophet, God bless you. It hasn't been easy. Narrate where I started from. We will not live here. But in simply put, this is the place that I've really realized that serving God has a benefit. My testimony goes like this. On one fateful Tuesday morning, I sat where the music director sit beside, and Honorable Anthony Nupen was sitting in a seat of where the music director is sitting. Before then, there were issues at my workplace. If I being a Christian, it's very dicing and challenging to work in a certain environment because you have a principle to follow and you have been cultured. You have been trained to be honest. But when you move to a certain society, being honest, you become an enemy. Being honest, you become something like you are not

0: in the world. But it is good to hold on to the cardinal principle of being honest. There were issues at my workplace when I got there. And as an accountant, I decided to say, no, it cannot be possible. Because when there's an audit, I am the one to ask question. You will not be the one. And I will not allow you to use my nose to breathe the smoke. I stood firmly. There were documents that came to my table for me to pass for money to be paid. Unfortunately, the person who is the contractor, your contract has ended in 2024. So in 2025, when you are bringing a document asking me to sign for you to take money, I want to see if there's a review. There was nothing like that. But honestly, you must obey your boss. But sometimes you must be radical. My boss pushed the thing to me. I am the final person to sign for him also to append his signature. Being a protector of your boss, being a guide to your boss, being the one that your boss knows that I have trusted you and I put you at that place, it will be very good to go down. So I say, no, this document, let me do further verification. So I assign about some four people, brethren in Christ, a document from a bank with the bank stamp, everything, but that money is not in the account. And that money, they are going to be paid a commission on it. I say, la la, brethren in Christ, Papa is a true prophet. Within a month, then I had a call that I should come to the head office. There's a letter for me. A moment that information came, then I started praying. Woe and behold, the following day when I got there, it was my promotion letter. People of God, in the book of Job 22, verse 28, whatever you have decreed shall be established.
1: So, as the prophecy came, now you have been called and you have been promoted into what?
0: To the principal accountant.
1: Listen carefully. Now, after your promotion, now tell me what happened to those your enemies. Because something must happen to them. Tell me what happened to those enemies.
0: Daddy, it's very interesting. I don't know the word to use to describe it. As if you were the one taking the decision at the board meeting.
1: Mosem, a sheep.
0: The director of finance was there.
1: Cash. Yeah, you know if you are.
0: Yeah, you know if you are.
1: Go ahead.
0: The coordinating director was transferred.
1: Yeah, you know if you are.
0: The internal auditor was transferred.
1: Did you understand for you?
0: The budget officer was transferred.
1: Are you sitting down? Are you sitting down? No word from a prophet will fail. No word. You look at the prophecy carefully. I said, may you stand tall and taller among all of them. But these people fighting you, I scatter all of them. This prophecy came which month? Which month? Is it last 2 months or last month?
0: That was in April.
1: In April. April, May, June, July, I guess. So 5 months now.
0: Yes.
1: Hallelujah. They have transferred all the enemies. And after they were transferred, the man was promoted. Kalabado Shabbat. Who can challenge God's power? This is Obi Kachel saying, Yami to me anywa. I am the credit. Every week we experience these things for us to know that God is real. prophecy carry power. Tell someone, prophecy carry power.
0: And as I speak now, all the enemies are scattered. My second testimony, God has given me a divine favor. And this month, I'm able to buy my own car. Can the media?
1: The media can show the car. Benz. Nipebia. What car is that?
0: Benz. 4x4.
1: Okay.
0: You that is watching me in any form of the media, and you, my colleagues, who are seated right here. One thing I want you to understand. We have creator and a creation. Focus on the creator. Do not talk too much. When the trouble come, about the trouble, it will surely come. When the trouble come, be quiet. And know that it is a time for upliftment. Breaking your
2: fire. 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Best 3 weeks and I said 1 month ago, daddy throw bottle by chiho no so oba bi we chiho. 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
1: Oje mantel no, what was the prophetic message?
2: Mi pacho meje mantel no se yesie ma warue ewo gota region insio ase.
1: Mi bom pa ema.
2: Mi pacho u bom pa a sorry ni nyina o mo nyina ejina ho na o mu.
1: Ndi se
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1: kura be fie.
2: Daddy mi pacho.
1: Wow. 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Hallelujah. What are you?
2: Pacho.
1: So you for the enquiry.
2: Pacho, Obia or Shemi, Obia or Wo Babia, Onya and Adrian Pose, Obeche TV. TV, I may recommend the man and say, Ombo Modiano, Shek Bega TV. Naya Jim Kwano, or Jim Kwam Pa, a Radi, and I'm your papa so. Ama ene me wa jimi fie ama ni pe nyine hu se erade tumi ade nyina ahye
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2: Mi pacho an.
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2: Mi pacho an.
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2: Mi pacho an.
1: At once na mi si mwuse, wawadye ne she vota wadye ne she nsubi. Ela kwe siho. Babeji wadye de mao. Yanka sa ame.
2: Amen.
1: Simple prayer like that. Clap for Jesus. Simple prayer like that.
2: But that in patron, I mean, can't send back home. I send back who cries our way, science, and it says, you see, I may bow or dear bow, sorry. The patron, and then me, Gina, ha, me too, be a fool. And yes, sir, Ubeba breaking you. Baby, I will be a man, can't say, oh, baby, I want to wound me, ma. Yen, tem, na bra, na be kind, home. Na aha eye.
1: Thank you. Mr. Bonsema, na haye. Aye, bounce, bounce me here. Sorry, now I can't phone Shia Samia there. Next testimony, Master Yanko. Let's enjoy another vibrating testimony. But there was one testimony that the media just told me that the person came to church and received a very powerful traveling breakthrough. And they have recorded that testimony. Let's enjoy that testimony from the media.
3: Celebrate Jesus.
4: Break your fire, fire, fire. God of beggar. It's a God of grace miracle. Papa, I came here with an issue. And I came to see you Friday, and I told you that the company I was working in with Europe wanted to get me a resident permit. But as they did application, my process was held in the system and nothing was going on. So they asked me to come to Ghana. If I get approval, then I'll return back. But I came to Ghana, nothing was working. So I came to see you on Friday after the wash night. And then you said I should go, it will work. And then the following week, after you told me I should go to work, Friday, I came to all night. And then you threw your mantle. Papa, I was the luckiest one to receive the mantle. And then you declared restoration on me. Papa, after you declared the restoration on me, the lawyer of the company called me. That's Perry. We have revived your case. Which I've given a testimony about that. That they've revived my case and they are trying to apply my visa for me. Papa, they applied the visa. And then the lawyer called me and told me that the application she made a mistake in the application. So now she doesn't know what to do. And I told her that I know one of my boss called Bertrand Gadbrown who can assist in this case. And she said, okay, I should talk to him and any documents I need, they will give it to me. So I called Bertrand Gadbrown and told him the situation. What he asked me was, have you seen Papa? I said, yes. He have declared restoration on me and said I should go to work. And he said, okay. The reason why he asked was, these applications, when we do two applications in the system, they will deny the two and they will block you. So, after Papa have declared restoration on you, I will take the chance and then apply. So he did the new application for me. So after the application, few weeks later, I got refusal. So a day after the refusal, the embassy called in Ghana that we should come for the visa. They receive approval. So we went for the visa, and here I am giving testimony. God, Opega, I love you. I know you've done a lot for me, and I'm grateful. I'm paying everybody for giving me this opportunity to give this testimony to glorify the name of God of Pega, and advice to people around this ministry, this house, and people watching me online on TV. This world is a spiritual world. Where you connect yourself determines how far you go in life. My brethren, come and connect yourself with this oven. Anchor yourself with this oven. And your life will never be the same. You shall never go down in Jesus' mighty name. Amen.
1: Clap your hands for that powerful testimony. Give it to the Lord.
5: Hallelujah. Hallelujah.
1: Fire. Fire. Faya ya ya ya ya ya ya ya. Yo, Almighty Share, Nakopo Eshamu Bebre. Na I believe say mwa muti adanse ya muni aji bebre. This is the power of God at work in Breaking Yoke Ministry International. A house dedicated for your deliverance and your breakthrough. City of power. Where nobody's become somebody. And you know, if you feel more, so you're doing it. Be you grow, you're throwing your mouth, do be brewa, essendi pambra, boa shebre dia, o don't toma bebo breaking you could yanoa. Sinako portias a pana, then indeed force a tias a dear. On yamingu, and you must da, it will feel ho. Shepa pay you a bay for you, and then uncopo one do the mini for locating a bomb, payamana, and can a promotion a cap.
6: atamfunchani wishes so command amwe na se no papa bom paye man promotion aba atamfun na pe na se no zumu no mi jaho na mi adomo so so with make talk car car wa ton so so e Benz 4x4 nice road mudi bushini na ba sorry this is the power of God ma me so ani kunu so efifie efie bebre ba breaking you cannot so na train breaking you and we are so chess on bra breaking you na dia kono dia dia me be mu 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white ye sha siye ye for most and this is the third week ye starting no and Friday so ever to us to the same week into Oba now what to be quite one fair now that can't want now that be jinimu and won't pipe with Friday so the same thing it be jinimu but Friday there Oba or the budgets on your back will be crown home now all the first time will never patch here no mantle no would also be crown no be saying a couple of before then you jinimu at the abunya me empire na kupo ebe kasa I'm also at this one if it was so I'm with me the dance here Breaking Yoke Ministry International Clagon NDC and the war now Clagon Yekurubia Eda Ashaman and Nungwa Quantum Ponke Team. Baby, I wish you were a shaman Kurubia so. Momodia so for a Yenungwaka. This is what Clagon NDC bus stop. Baby, I wish you were a time come to 1 to 25. Kokumpe Afarwa. Munna so mumbra a shaman. Munna be do a shaman. Nama Funuaka or Mufunuaka or Hope. Nama catch me to say, oh, Simo Clagon NDC bus stop. And one on Baby, I wish you were Nungwa Tishilabadi Usu Akra Sprinters. Sabono Husuni na Elko Circle Nano. Fashama Shama Shaman Ka. Ufu a shaman. I see what Clagon NDC bus stop. Will be as a co breaking you could be a better to come Edwaba. Unim New Watch Motor Station, Unim Kaswa Main Station, Unim La Paz Main Station, Bill Lawrence Station, CBA Ben will be a Medina phone in a Adenta Hatu phone in Ano, Mukobu Lawrence Station, Hona Peko for a Shama Sprinters, Nisua Clagon, NDC bus stop. When your Shama Sprinters are for Shama Mutuwi, Nisua under bridge, Usua under bridge, Nekatimit is a Oko Breaking Yoke Ministry International, Oko Clagon, Clagon, Clagon, or Metro Sabi, Musiuna Clagon, maybe this war, Fubi, no November, Asoro, Amojian for Hudi, Iodi, La Paz phone in Amala. 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

0: 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Ready, first restaurant. I salute my father, Prophet Akomis, and all the fathers of the land. I salute all of you. It's a blessing to see this day. It's a blessing to know this day. I yadibi, when you say, like I say, so be when they. Because when you, and you'll be an unyan say, by the way, a mumpire, I'm a bumpire, jive tier four, and no bibiara or shamisata, and do timisata, and say, Renna one son or honey, a castle, must let win him show. Facile Shawano, we used to go to them. When Nami would be idea, oh, Nako, where I was a pedo de Odicacia, you break your morning, my dear, some morning, my dear, we used to go to them. When I meant any more show on Facile Shawan, we used to go to them. I don't mean to Ame. One of Utie destroying the destroyer. Selbu, some numa. Obun sam ese no mo ibo ya problem ti ye shafi ya sia ke no esisi ba onyame e onyame preocupe a wetimi ya de nyina e bom pa ma wonne se osu na akopon enka won na hiswiye se every destroyer biara with our proper scripture
1: first John 3:8
0: beautiful.
1: He that committed sin is of the devil.
0: The one committed a sin is what? Is the devil. For devil sin from what?
1: From the devil sinned from the beginning.
0: The devil sinned from the beginning. Or ye punish us if it is a sin. Destroyer. A you be a. Or ye punish for. Or ye devil. Or ye Lucifer. Or ye diabol. Or ye be a. On penny pay. She is the one commits the sin from the beginning. Begin there's no sin, but she commits sin from the beginning. He forced Adam and Eve, made them commit sin. It's a sinner before she came to this earth. She commits sin. That's the reason the Bible says, disobedience as a thing and it's a being. And she will be out here or swatting for Biano. My personal teacher said, BBTH was swatting our student, then they cast a beach or Utina. BBTH, who first saw your best, Unimche will be our. My personal teacher said, BBT, actually, then something followed after. BBTH, a DBBKC, DHD, I would need more idea. It was so then, because Obiana saw Debian, a destroyer. It is aspecting real more, and was why it did not sign another assail. And it will be catch you be an idea. Anything somebody say, you will never listen. You know, because the devil has entered you, and now you are operating that like a devil. And then go for a opinion too for no, we a devil, obey a winter advice, we a devil, obey a fought or we a devil, obey the be our right, they put to bring for somebody when they say, we accuser. Accuser is the one always accusing people. You are the one you did this. Oh, me, mama, na ye, me, papa, na ye, me, kun, na ye, me, na ye, me, baby, na ye, me, parents, na ye. See, we a devil, stop it. Sad, the best self, destroyer. Am I referring to me, preaching, destroy the destroyer? And those which must say destroy the destroyer, they said, yeah, or who fought, who say, I did any a free hope, but new way I made it a free hope, and she ready deliver me. Said, ready and deliver, no one who fought, one, two, one, free one. And then I will say, what possessed by another spirit called Diabolo, called the devil's sin from the beginning. And she said, that will commit a sin, who will be wrong. Put me, put your map, who could become a mistake. Put him put your man and my mammy and son and mammy and son 9 months. We can sleep with bread the whole month and found whom we be a rock. Master Bitch, we are whom we be a rock. A normal, because you are not yourself. Another spirit is using your body. That's the reason some people don't come in the age. Once one of my boys, now he's a prayer by the grace of God, was in the tower class 4. No studies on movie and the class 4 no studies on they be a stop on it just a fighting when the best is what threat to one longer was what threat to one because it's a demon to go into a confessing and by the grace God has saved him. Now me adoro mo chanko pon ajeno me nim enoma wuko tun me nim noma echete wo bon sam ye boni from beginning but wa brabo nyara e ye boni noma e wudi for noma and no man for Quanquana way. The bomb payment on the way you see
1: this.
0: Set Obibia of vows or best sell and running a couple new finism. Or swing a couple man no. Never running to prom at time for this. Never running fast away and someone. A way yes to Christo team. Minimal how and them no man here. But I see God is changing your life. Destiny change is coming. In the name of Jesus. Running to and to prom at time for this. I feel we're running my way in. And the devil sinned from the beginning. And for this cause,
1: for this purpose, the Son of God was manifested, that he might destroy the works of the devil,
0: so that he can destroy the works of the devil. The devil works cannot be destroyed unless God decide. God manifest. How come God can manifest? God has manifest through his servants. Pastors, teachers, pastors, reverends, bishops, apostles, archbishops, prophets. God has manifest through them. And he, a man into another world go through to say, would you forbid seeing who penetrated when I had to go? Demonic is stop was a day. Nankopon manifested through his servants so that they can destroy the works of the devil. And one of the things your devil can be destroying your life. One, that's why you're born again. When you're born again, automatically, the demon that is troubling you, you will deny that demon. And after you become born again, you start praying more. You fast praying, fasting in the word of God. You know? The demon will leave you because Jesus has manifested through you. Was it for this purpose, for this cause, for this reason, the Son of God came in the man's form and manifest so that he can destroy the works of the devil. And Jesus Christ to pass as he was, upon some consolation, or destroy in Luke chapter 4. Or destroy with some nyara. I didn't see it because he have power. He have what it takes to destroy the work of the devil. Before you can destroy the devil, unless you have something, you have power, you have unique. I bring a couple of shan and count in suye. It's not an apa, ye be ye giddy giddy giddy giddy giddy giddy. Ye turning point, normal turning point in Ibebaso. Generally, some telling, I mean, shadi, mean, shadi be your horn, maha.
1: Psalm 3.
0: Verse 1.
1: Psalm 3 verse 1. Thank you for the opportunity. Lord, how are they increased that trouble?
0: How they increase that what
1: trouble me? Many are
0: there. A trouble. You must say a trouble. Miscarriage, a trouble. A topic, a trouble. Nightmares, a trouble. They be a person, they be no be pam. We be kuta sekanya. We be kuta ba. Now, person under who defu under kem. Person under na na moche. One person under we see ye. Mami tell me. We tell me the demon. Baba koda no we di dia. Some of you, the bad thing about some of you don't see that you are asleep with any woman, but you don't know what is charge. A day between our bosses, so soon you know, to say, Banchamore, which you when you as well, Pivia Kobo Pusta. I didn't hear they decide to trouble you. Who knows also sad that way our brabble and Koyebi, Bibi and Yebi, and the waist pain a brow, and the Tipaya brow, and the Sikashian a brow. Any part just as you so, the Bia Nenko for no Casa, a motia Chamwesia. The bomb pie man on the way Jesus Christ of Nazareth. Say osu Yakobon and fafa mu die mra we Jesus
1: Christ.
0: Osu Yakobon and settle free we Jesus
1: Christ. The
0: asse wa brabo no. We Yakobon kabasu ke labasu ku laba. The manifestation Christ came and manifested.
1: Yes, Lord.
0: Come to your aid and destroy the works of the devil in the name of Jesus. Minimu how? And I'm no man here. But myself, Tias, yes, sir. Nyamena wa friend with me are
1: Amen.
0: It's a destiny changer, God.
1: Yes.
0: He can change your destiny, he can transform you, he can change you completely.
1: Yes, Lord.
0: Uh-huh.
1: Thank you. Many are they that rise up against
0: Nipa
1: me.
0: Nipa be brain a solitia me. Nipa be brain yare juma and go for one one. Ukwa warrior, was ya solitia, we hear a solitia, we hear in a solitia, ukuna solitia, ukunin my solitia, was ya solitia. There's no peace. A man don't have peace, woman don't have peace. The many are they. they rise against me.
1: Verse number 2. Mm. Many there be which say of my soul.
0: They say to my soul,
1: there is no help for
0: there
1: me.
0: There is
1: in God.
0: No help for me in God. There's no help for him in God. And now, one of the things the reason I was say that since because the devil don't want to sleep. Proverbs 4:16. Apostle Joshua Chinawa.
1: Proverbs
0: 4:16. You see, the reason is that also the enemy say the sleeping has taken away unless they destroy you. Into one mind, they say there's no way somebody can help you because they are working 24/7. Read it.
1: Proverbs 4:16. For they sleep not.
0: For they sleep not.
1: Except they have done mischief.
0: Except they have done mischief.
1: And they are sleeping is taken away.
0: Bible says, and their sleeping has taken away.
1: Unless they cause some to fall.
0: The Bible says, unless they cause somebody to fall. And you can see the devil's agenda. The devil's plan. To make sure that you go down. If you are not going down, you will never sleep. That's the reason some three won't cancer. And to one also doubt the enemy no best sell on where they or nine. Destroyer has not been sleeping. And you also work with about our bread. What could meet you about our bread? And to all that all done. Enemy now on sale now on nano. And not to catch yourself when you help because you see, you are using your strength. The whole day say, "Oh, handkerchief me, what a towel, back here brown, now back here coffee color, the coffee color, and then now day keep up, and now brown are the people when you must be sweaty, a white shirt, he say, "Change now you brown." What do I want in here? Before no, it was from his work top bag. Why is his work top leather bag? How do we see here? What print is even ashamed? And I will move you one place to another place. Some of your computer will never be put in call cafe. We are debut to work, but it's not working because the enemy said there's no help for you. Because what finding I said the oil or not or trouble every day. And I also so what do I want in there? It is garbage me jar what in a will use no like what in a bomb pie a crack and one. Only you can do leave that strength that you use and pray. Bumpy Solomon. Talk to God. Pray seriously. Scream, shout. God will turn things around in your life.
1: Amen.
0: I see God is changing your life.
1: Amen.
0: God is changing your life. Abrabon is a son completely. Namis is a son, Namidi Yedeba, Namidi Pejeba, Namidi Famudieba, Namidi Kumidieba. Oh, yes, to Christo Timo.
1: Amen.
0: Minimo how? And I'm more money.
1: Yes.
0: But when you miss a sound.
1: Amen.
0: Or soon I may age in your name.
1: Amen.
0: When you make a sane.
1: Amen.
0: I'm a genial yet to watch
1: you.
0: Yakopo Becassane. Amen. Kunim dia yodia. When Yakopo Becassane. Amen. Peja yodia. Yamekasane. Amma. What the num ashwano. Amma. What to sign you when you're shooting.
1: Yes, Lord.
0: Your sleeping has taken away. But I was on toast. Unless somebody has fallen down, they won't sleep. Oh, when you're here, you should be when you go, a break and a dorsal, bend, and about power, now you go. A double disc and cry, you say, go back. Let you sue. Fasting and go for a year, we go on your view. And a brand our bread. Jesus said, this thing, except fasting and prayers. Matthew 17:21. This kind of problem, you can never, that thing can never leave you. But I like how Isaiah 58:6 says, was in the first way the Master Shama say, we are so fast here. Will be chains, we hear chains, I am a chains, a Juba say a chains, and Mguasi a chains, may you say chains in a fuse, may break it, may the sa, who fast away, may the baby who say chains in a no way show so, may you will feel on same way you.
1: Amen.
0: You're fasting in a bonfire. And I like the verse number, Matthew 6 also. So. But see, if you fast, there's a reward. It is a God shall reward you openly, openly. May God reward you today.
1: Amen.
0: But what bonfire there? When you be better, And the abroad David finding out, and who say, say na time for trans ya kase, we nyam webian, and o can be wo verse 3 no. 3 3. Psalm 33.
1: Psalm 33. Uh-huh. But thou, O Lord,
0: O Lord,
1: art my shield.
0: You are my shield.
1: My glory.
0: You are my shield, number one. Mm. And you are my glory, number two.
1: And then lift up.
0: When you are glory, bo biso. When you are shield, ebo bi mobile. When you are ban bo bo biso, yesu ti. When you are kupon peje, ba biso. When you are the serious shield, biano. When you are two upon watan for him. I ready shield on count in si we. Ewo yesu Christo ti.
1: Aha. Thank you. And the lifter up of my head.
0: And when him was saying, when him was 2025 and 2020, when him was what?
2: Amen.
0: When him was it, everybody picked out wanting and went on fasting and show on. He said, one cousin can say, Dim will do it. So why you don't want your fasting and bumpire? Dim won't obey year will last. Obey your children, what will fear? And when Yami. Said demon, he said, no, put demon in some train. When you may hear that way, which we used to him.
2: Isaiah 58,
0: verse 6,
2: from Good News Translation.
0: I pray for you that every demon will leave you today.
2: The kind of fasting I want is this.
0: See, the fasting I want is this.
2: Remove the chains of oppression.
0: Remove the chains of oppression.
2: And the yoke of injustice.
0: And the yoke of injustice.
2: And let the oppressed go free.
0: Let the oppressed go free. And the fasting, I'm here to say, this is the fasting you must do so that you be free. You see, this one, you don't fast and pray for somebody. You fast and be free. Wow. Wow, wow, wow. We are conscious. We are conscious, Mompo. We are conscious. Now, we are conscious. We are conscious. We are fasting now. We say, no, we could free. We press. We be a dimension. We be. The fasting bring the power. We be our power. We are in control. So what trans now share and confer our position and then confer our power always difference. And the person boosts our Christian leading our position and that's our power. Who position and our power? How could live and you are still praying? You are still talking to God. You are still breaking chains. You are still changing things. You are still bringing deliverance and healing. It's a question that you must answer. That's the question I'm asking you now. You are in opposition, or you are fasting, or you are praying, or you are in the power. I rather money will be our power. I rather money power,
2: man.
0: Ability,
2: man.
0: Power to do and do.
2: Yes, Lord.
0: Grace, grace.
2: Yes, Lord.
0: The special unction.
2: Yes, Lord.
0: Must be your portion.
2: Amen.
0: In Jesus' name.
2: Amen.
0: Amen.
2: Amen.
0: Let's go. Verse 7, it talk about how you can feed the widows, orphans, and those things, and the blessings will come to you. And so, who are you fasting? Let me add it, brother. Let me add it. Fasting, verses is talk about, verse 7 talk about giving. And where fasting, so it's all you giving. That one also bring power. That one bring change. That one bring deliverance. That one bring turning point. And as we do the fasting also bring power, deliverance, and healing. And another thing, oh, Messiah, your prayer will be limited. Is giving. You must give. If you look at a servant now, well, see, you help the needy. Read this quickly.
2: Share your food with the hungry.
0: You see, after you fasted,
2: open your homes to the homeless
0: and poor.
2: Give clothes to those who have nothing to wear.
0: See, the man of one talent, one way. This talking about the needy. You visit the orphanage, widows, and those. Sometimes we will try you fast now. In the middle of the fast, you can go and help the widows, the needy. Give them dresses to wear, give them food to eat, give them something to make them feel good. That's most important.
2: Yes.
0: Do
2: not refuse to help your own relatives.
0: You see, we are going to have a friend. Now, we reject them. Just help them also. And immediately, was it then what happened?
2: Verse 8. Then my favor will shine on you like the morning sun.
0: You see, was it? And my favor will shine upon you like morning sun. Message, Bob, and your light will be on.
1: Your light will break forth.
0: Your light will be
1: morning.
0: That's morning.
1: And thy health

0: into most of my fasting and who be able to fast till the 17th Nikai. There's a benefit before you read the 17th Nikai. Read the 4 for me, read the 4. Matthew 6, verse 4. Quickly. And one very secret thing is, when you're fasting, and don't make people to know that you are fasting. Make the whole world know that you are fasting.
1: Matthew 6, 4. That thy alms may be in secret.
0: Your alms might be in secret.
1: And if thy father, which seeth in secret, himself shall reward thee openly.
0: There's a reward.
1: That's 5.
0: Yeah, call.
1: Verse 5. And when thou prayest,
0: when you pray,
1: thou shalt not see as hypocrites are.
0: Don't behave like you meet the whole world know that you are fasting prayer.
1: For they love to pray standing in the synagogue and in the corners of the streets, that they may be seen of men. Verily, I say unto you, they have their own reward.
0: Those people you are fasting, you broadcast it to make the whole world know that you are fasting, you are doing this, you know. Bible says you have your reward already.
1: Verse 6. But thou, when thou prayest,
0: when you pray,
1: enter into your closet. When thou hast shut thy door,
0: when you shut your door,
1: pray to your father,
0: which is in secret,
1: and thy father, who sees in secret, shall reward
0: you openly. In that seminar, or be shall bless you openly. May God reward you. How many people in the who will share with you today?
1: Amen.
0: Now go to 17 and 18.
1: 17. By thou. When thou fasted,
0: when you fasted,
1: anoint your head, and wash thy face,
0: and wash your face.
1: Verse 18. That thou appear not unto men to fast.
0: You see, the people you are fasting, you don't cut your hair, you don't do your hair, I'm fasting, you don't dress. Bible hates it. Fast and pray. Not every fast, you must put ashes in your head. And yet, fast according to me, and I yesterday, and so good, till now, and now, ashes are grace. See, if you fast, anoint yourself, then you look fresh, look nice. You don't make me know that you are fasting, Yanko. But office workers, are you listening to me? Government workers, federal workers, who you work in companies, don't make me know that you are fasting. Just go ahead and do it genuinely, Yanko.
1: But unto thy father,
0: unto your father,
1: which is in secret, and thy father,
0: your father,
1: which sees in secret, shall reward you openly.
0: The fasting, there's a reward of the fasting, there's a reward of prayer. That's my end of my message. May God bless you that obey your fasting and pump and yammy and reward and show you. Praise the Lord.
2: Me jina ha me di aseda kese me rati. Na Christ this idea. Me di makaha. 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
3: Nebalini. 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
2: 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Me say, yeah, but prophet Makaya, a D. And I'm saying, hey, I have fun. 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They say, I'm black. They say, I'm about to wear the Adjinya me. Hallelujah. 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What's a man?

0: so no brother ba ka kire urade we se ma ara me ka kire urade se o ma me ka nyina o ntia ni wo wa na papa e fra bia o e se papa no wo wa se ba di get his mirror e ko tia
1: omo omo omo omo omo
0: angelo
1: omo jipe lo sha
0: ale
1: yesu na me o tia se.
2: Before I give my testimony, I would like first and foremost to give glory to God.
1: Come on, lift your hands up and give the glory to God.
2: And number two, to also thank our prophet and ask for God's blessing upon his life. And number three, I ask God, the God Almighty, who bless each and every one of us here.
1: Amen.
2: Just 1 second. Jeremiah 32 verse 27 says that I, God Almighty, is there anything too hard for me? What I'm trying to say is that there's nothing that God cannot. I wouldn't like to talk too much. Let me come back to my prophecy. This is my little girl. My name is Mr. Bright. She's 11 years old. She suffered stomach ailment for the past 8 good years. And trust me, it comes early midnight. Either early in the morning, like 5, 4, or 12 in the midnight. She's been to almost every hospital that I can talk about. It comes like a week. It's like on and off for 8 years. I haven't seen any hope anywhere. But I was asked, directed by my mother-in-law, and I brought her here. We came here somewhere last week, Tuesday. That, you know, like the lady just, that prophet will, you know, get hold of her, but that fortunately, the sickness came while prophet was working. So we brought her here. Most of us here saw it. She was placed under the altar. She was prayed for, a whole lot of stuff. And trust me, as I'm standing here, I give glory to God. I give glory to God.
1: Oh, come on, lift your hands up and give God a shout of praise.
0: There, a clap to praise the Lord. The radio say, now Mrs. Sam, Kwan, or young Kwan, and I, if you go in now, so, in fact, I've been hooping, yeah, can see a power, make me a castle, and can't say there's a pillar way. It's here, you go to hospital, after a doctor say, number one, was short of blood. Number two, when you have diabetes. Number three, when you have fibroid. Now fibroid not develop, baku, 80, what the, yeah, pull them. And now number four, obey 29 also. See, a banner, son. Now, me leader, so you know, such as, yeah, yeah, debate me, I bump, I am, I should be right, them, back at you, yeah, another week was a coconut week now, or the year direction. To me, by another day, oh, a Sunday, so bump, I was in some hospital, to me, the cocoa, you go on, no, yeah, yeah, in fact, I get you, who said, improvement, but thank God, by the grace of God, no, operational, ambassador. Not major, no, almost over here for, but not before me, I'm money to that, and to me, a penny per 2 hours, I could donate, in fact, near a young so, see, on no way, yeah, from the year, another test, no, I'm seeing major, that will need to be on.
1: I mean, what can I want, Jana? I know it's my head. Okay, everybody, also, what's my head? And the boys in place, the former Jesus. And give the Lord a shout of praise.
0: And here, dear Tosos, we're almost in the 9 come back to Banyami. To make the son of that's what he has said.
3: Hey, Nyamia Dom, and I know Yenya and Chan 90 beam. Nyamia Dom, Moja, and so at blood pressure, no? As what? Maybe I will be at Adam FM, no way, Christ Vision Sanctuary International. You just heard my father, Prophet Louis Makaya, all the testimonies, we say, Father, take all the glory. As you heard him, eternal part 8:30, you know, you share with Chimota Christian Village Junction. Chimota Christian Village Junction, that's where everybody is coming tomorrow morning. Ubia Eboshi Aba Chimota Christian Village Junction. Channel 8:30. My father, Prophet Louis Makaidi, and Mama Bompire. So, baby, I will be and make sure I say, Channel you are meeting the Bishop, Prophet Louis Makaya, at Chimota Christian Village Junction. Number now, my friend, is 0246-232224. Friend, I'm number, so number is 0246-232224. 0246-232224. 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The entry meeting is on here, Christian Village Junction. Christian Village Junction, a channel pa, in a Asia, near Bo Empire. No, to be Bibia Obi and make sure say a channel pa, when in a midi for Prophet Louis Makabebumu, Abo Empire. I was sorry for Honomo. From Winneba, Kasua, Malam, Bawi, Dansoman, Sotum, phoning in a Santa Maria, phoning in a channel pa in a Asia or La Paz, race course phoning in a channel pa in a Asia or La Paz, Dakuma, Kumpe phoning in a Asia or La Asia or La Paz, La Paz, we do La Paz of a Fatu, Anasia, Bogbaka or La Paz, Ehatu, Anasia, Bogbaka or La Paz. We see what Christian Village Junction, we see what Christian Village Junction, Ufa La Paz, Ka, Udu La Paz of Hatu. 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Christ Vision Sanctuary International. From in Samom. Pukwase amasama media phone nina sapema phone nina Festus phone nina ACP phone nina yenina Asia wefa Accra car circle car besi wa St. John's Grammar School no enim honomwa besi wa St. John's Grammar School no enim honomwa besi wa school no enim honomwa Ford Bridge no school no enim honomwa obefo Ford Bridge no akwase akwa other side ho Ford Bridge no ase honomwa truck station ewo honomwa wefa Legon car or truck station honomwa yes you are Christian Village Junction wow crack council so ena eba gogogo map no so sisi ya type Christ Vision Sanctuary on the Google map type Christ Vision Sanctuary on the Google map who is yango uba and I say boat to so Christ Vision Sanctuary on the app a channel for 8:30 Kano Edward will rush to the forum direct map no baby I will be ano map no Edward will rush to the forum direct number now friend is 0246-232224 prof
1: yamin so only baby are OTA Adam FM and then you may wear destroying the destroyer and now me for Papa Bishop Louis Makaya and Phoebe Bray so she made the Akoso na and I'm so at the OTA and Banya member
4: as well.
1: I fear the BI and I'm so and no Casa. I mean, shall baby be our until an intro
4: as well.
1: Now, but some way, but some air, but some. Now they may come will be at here says in any coaching for the 31st night. And we say in saying now today is here it's almost somewhere the month of delivery. And everybody must use force. If you are not able to use force, now maybe a bit of the force. And they are about Juma Diana Christ Vision Sanctuary.
4: Yes, Lord.
1: We force you to deliver.
4: kwan bi aso e de ahye wo ye mo ache no e wo se epie ba enti ba bi bia wo bia ye pese invite wo e kena no pa
5: kena no pa
4: kena no pa e ye turning point.
5: Yes Lord.
4: Ah e di pa bra bo esa.
5: Yes Lord.
4: Dan kupon e ma ni ni mo nyamo ye de e dirty
5: dirty
4: enti en se wo turning point. I believe strongly your life will never be the same.
5: Amen.
4: When you talk about the turning point, the God of suddenly can turn everything.
5: Yes, Lord.
4: But ready, instant, now ready, I'm ready. Yes. That is how I hear tones after us. It's not an upper.
5: It's not an upper.
4: It's not an upper. A year cry within sanctuary.
5: Yes, Lord.
4: Bishop say, Adibiola Ache. Now one son Kaye. By the word of the prophet. It's not by the declaration. It's not one Sabbath. The Ebeka. The people will be in your cavity sanctuary.
5: Yes,
4: the house of prayer. By force, by taking, it's not one Sabbath day ever come. Amen.
5: Amen.
4: Because when you read the book of Psalm 126, verse number 1, what's it? When the Lord turned against the captivity of Zion, we were like
5: men,
4: them like a dream. A bayo said that is soon. It's not. Ebeyo say na daiso. Ebeyo say as an enemy joke. As a also the matter something has happened.
5: Yes Lord.
4: The Oyaria Emra. Now me say God is going to turn things around. It will take you like a dream. Ebeyo say was so die. When you go back to Peter say me so die na. Say onyame asuma ne bofo. Echa obofo a oyin krofo free fiase. Obofo a onyame nam no so eyi diare afin krofo so na krofo nya we na krofo nyi ni the doctor saka the yakta to na bra bo so dino onyi ni no aye mind for the bishop Louis Makaya.
5: Yes Lord.
4: It's not a turning point.
5: It's none of that.
4: When the God has turned the captivities, it will be like a dream. And by yourself also die. Ebay also the NSC. The NNE Flamra.
5: Yes, Lord.
4: The Yeshok on the Umbra. The doctor Saman report Umbra.
5: Umbra.
4: The Yene Diwajun Umbra.
5: Umbra.
4: The Anoma Abasa on the Umbra. God is going to turn it.
5: Yes, Lord.
4: Your sorrow is sooner Baba than a city. You are really the fool so. The only dance about the other dancing. God is going to turn it. Your life is going to turn around. Oh, bah, said you, oh, bah, on corner, sada. Bible say, Acts chapter 10, a brand new corner, expectations of Cossessa, dear. But, acquire your banner, not the power of the Holy Spirit, and what Peter was on Asari area. They are still only on who she done. They are so on you, she didn't know. Omera, ye, yo, didier. By Jidia, my father, Bishop Louis Makaya, and China, Onyamina Mlaso, they are the Biara, say the Tia Biara, say a Yaria, say a Kodana, say the Tia Biara, what your expectations over here, what about the Sahe, by the power of God who changed things,
5: amen.
4: Onyamu to me as a Sanoma,
5: amen.
4: Onyamu want him as a Sanoma,
5: amen.
4: Onyamu must say your banger son of the cop. Why was it also for?
5: Prof.
4: Abraham Tiano, the expectation is
5: said.
4: Only the idea on the beautiful
5: place. That's the gate now.
4: Or Quaco says,
5: Quaco says, right?
4: But to me, you walk Peter Mosso. I'm shady GTA.
5: There be.
4: It's your son, sorry. And seven so best.
5: Bestra.
4: There was so much church. Yeah, you did it.
5: There be.
4: By the power of the Holy Spirit.
5: By the power.
4: To me, I will be some loose like that.
5: Yes, Lord.
4: Will deliver you.
5: Amen.
4: Because it is a matter of delivery.
5: Mm.
4: Was when the Lord turned the captivities, it will ever you also die. Ever you also die. Peter Tiasia.
5: Was
4: the same when Yamia Sumane Bofo. When Yamia Sumane Bofo, a rebim, my father, Bishop Louis Makaya.
5: Yes, Lord.
4: A tra a turning point.
5: A tra no
4: pa. A brabo and the saye.
5: Yes, Lord.
4: A tra a suru bekasa. A tra basaya domine bekasa. A tra yaribi jane.
5: Yes, Lord.
4: A tra dia mese. Dia et is a day.
5: It is a day.
4: Yeah, you and your friend, you remember?
5: Ah.
4: Ujina court. Ujina kwano. Yeah, you are sassy if you
5: was. Yes, Lord.
4: Yes, your cabbage is.
5: Yes, yeah.
4: It will take you back. Surprise. You see? What thing I know, sir? You will, your life can change in the day.
5: In the day.
4: one turning point. God does not need how the thing has but within a second,
3: within a second
4: hour, it is not about 38 years.
3: Debbie.
4: It is not about what 38 years or
3: something.
4: Within a second and the hour, God is going to turn it.
3: God is going to turn it.
4: The beer will be a da. Or Tina, a bear also die soon.
3: Tina no fa.
4: A bear also di also die. And come see a becosuo. And this sabre, and some other thing was soon. The entire what you are in Bassa. The entire what you are in Koso.
3: Yes, sir.
4: The entire what you are in Tono. A bear also won't dream, won't dream. It's your crime since I joined the house of prayer.
3: Yes, Lord. Yes, Lord.
4: My father, Bishop Lewis Makaya. I'm so, oh, you're not my papa, so. Your life can change in a day.
3: In a day.
4: Then you have the testimony is coming. We'll be passed on the car. But before say the next time we'll be jailed.
3: Testimony.
4: No, we are dancing. No, we got $10,000. The last time one lady passed away. On the sickness nearby. According to lady, we're about to because we're chini change.
3: We're chini.
4: I understand that yes. When the Lord has turned the captivities, when the Lord has turned captivities, it will be also that song. The womb more dance here than Asia. Psalm 46, verse number 5. Okay, Joseph was in the prison. Not Joseph, the fiancé. But Bible says, Genesis chapter 41, Joseph was the barn was for. Now, with the fiancé by day,
3: God is in the midst of her.
4: God is the midst of her.
3: She shall not be moved.
4: God shall not be what? Move.
3: God shall help her.
4: God shall what? Help her.
3: And that is right early.
4: That is the right early. When you meet me, I'm a wow. When we are in one day, I'm a particular to know what wow. God is the one who can help you. Hey, me say. And run a bay of the diaspora.

0: the prophet.
1: By the word. By the word.
0: By the word of the prophet.
1: Yes, Lord.
0: Welcome, she said, join in the house of prayer.
1: Yes, Lord.
0: My father, Bishop Louis Makaya.
1: Yes, Lord.
0: The
1: Father.
0: Certain doors supposed to open.
1: I check too much.
0: But when God is going to turn the captivities by the one word from the prophet, you also will laugh.
1: Amen.
0: One word of the prophet.
1: One word from the prophet.
0: Thing is going to turn.
1: Thing will change.
0: Bible said the city of Jericho. Na yatum.
1: Yatum.
0: Obintimi kum.
1: Obintimi ma.
0: Obintimi ma. But when the bombs were not
1: ebu.
0: Abrabo ayebom. Obintimi muaupi.
1: Ah.
0: And also obintimi muaupi. But echina.
1: Echina no pa.
0: Since your car is
1: Asia, Asia.
0: So when that is over, boom no. Because Matthew 7:7 says, "Was it busa?
1: Busa.
0: Not bad."
1: The house of prayer. At the Best Villa Cathedral. Yenina every embre, we are all crying on God. Yenina ye sugunya koponso. Cause apart from no embwe bia ni bebia, ni pakas of babuwa sister. Mwani mfi bebi amba. If only you make yourself available, eye etina no pa. Seye etina no pa no wono, wa utiye yen around this hour no. If seye etina no pa, you two jidiana mwombi akachira mwen se, this is the time for me, embreno nedu no, this is the right time. Minti mi entren etina, minti mi entren Wednesday, minti mi entren Thursday, I can't wait for the following week. But eye etina no pa de, me kwa soru fi ono mo, anenya midi fu akubum abompa. And I know one thing for sure, se, wa utiye now, Obano, you are not going back the same. You are not going back the same. To GD Anamombi, to GD Anamombi, who read the Hebrews chapter 13, verse 6. He's saying that we can boldly say, Ebeti media kuko do aka say, God is our helper. Nti bebi bia ye, bebi bia make bay. I can boldly say se bebi ame kwa kwa bom pa ye ye chano pano. God is going to help me. And I mean huo bia wakasi nyanko pombwane nyanko pombwane da. The late Archbishop Benson Edahosa, he said that I've not seen in his life of ministration, he hasn't seen anyone who will say, God help me, and the God has not offered the person help.
0: And see that.
1: And you are not the first person.
0: Job 42 that Job says was born pie. The Bible say Job was born pie with a number 43 so. The number 47. It is the all said walk. And it was so intimate why. And also what did be a few
1: words.
0: Yes, Lord. Has eaten. So free we are. God is going to restore
1: you. He will restore you.
0: The minimum dear influence are suffer. The over to me at Abba Etna.
1: Etna no pa.
0: Etna. Dear the name to me yet. What can say? Why you dean? With Jesus who catches you for say. If you have a promise,
1: Mumusashi.
0: We must ask.
1: Yes, if it's a.
0: Namese tiyo, the old tiyo miya wosa demu ase nyami nimono. 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
1: Ye nyangu wono.
0: Vaye tiye Jeremiah wosa, Jeremiah se ofremia.
1: Ofremia.
0: Me bana diye hitano. Me namodi fo make as me kancho.
1: 33.
0: Wo wuse diwa mene, obo bo bla.
1: Prof.
0: Se di diya se biya la.
1: Ase
0: yeno.
1: Yes.
0: Not Job, you mistake.
1: Job, you have
0: Job 42, no answer, Okobo.
1: Obisa.
0: A brand job born now for insulting pine. A bro who's afraid of your chain and dos.
1: A dos.
0: A fellow who's a sono and sono a howard.
1: A how.
0: Yeah, how wapano. Yeah, how would you know? Yeah, tete. Yeah, really tete.
1: The same who tried
0: the
1: ate.
0: It was all busa. I saw them pipe.
1: A
0: job born now for into some pie.
1: Ah.
0: Tereo.
1: Prof.
0: Tereo. Afei. Jobu pushi. Yen si ane pushi.
1: Ah.
0: Yen si ane ere.
1: Yen pushi.
0: Ya si ebe kine pushi ya. Asofo.
1: Sebe shia ne ye pushia aye chano pano o vibi bia babe biseni bia no nyanko pon e de bemao. If only you are coming to ask. The problem amanena ukomo hana ukomo no unye wajun se ubi bisao. And then you are hopping like a grasshopper. Who jumping from one church to one church, one church to one church. But the solution is not coming. What ni ya? Oh, bumpaye. Sister. And then oh toyo, it's not to so bolo, it's not utons you, it's not to precise. If you what to sponge. What to sponge. Sister, Echano Paye and Toshima wo, we are teaching you how to pray. We are telling you that tomorrow come and let's pray. We are praying, that's what we are telling you. We are not telling you to come and then buy all you. Debbie, me sound like you. We are praying. Yadin Pabo Eka Adiano. We are using prayer. This kind thing goeth not out except by fasting and then by prayer. According to Jesus Christ, he told the disciple, Matthew 17:21, this kind thing goeth not out except by fasting and by prayer. Sister, baby, I will be out here. I don't know if I'm in the room. Here, channel for 8:30. Christ Vision Sanctuary International. Okay, go, my pronunciation. You better type Christ Vision Sanctuary. Christ Vision Sanctuary on the app. Who is Yango? Uber. And I say both. So, Christ Vision Sanctuary. Baby, I will be on it. Here, channel for 8:30. We are all coming to the church auditorium. All roads lead to Achimota Christian Village Junction. Only a shiny abomu abompire. Matthew 7:8. You know, the Bible says that when you ask, definitely you are going to receive.
0: You will receive.
1: When you ask, you are definitely going to receive. I don't know why you are not asking. My name is Nancy. I won't be sorry. I turn up at 8:30. Bro,
0: Job will be bringing our
1: account.
0: Say Job who said, "Say the account, obey the Lord." Yeah, yeah, change it. No success. I forget now. Did I know?
1: Yeah, yeah, shit.
0: Bible said, "Hannah was in soul." Nah, Hannah.
1: No, what's wrong?
0: After Hannah, he said, "Me bonfire."
1: Me bonfire.
0: I had a poor pile.
1: BBC.
0: 30 verse 11. Give him pile. Psalm 30 verse 11.
1: Psalm 30. Psalm 30.
0: Yeah.
1: Verse 11. Thou hast turned for me.
0: Thou hast turned for me.
1: My money into dancing.
0: My money into what?
1: The dancing.
0: It is. I feel it here. Hannah, you must come here, Rusio. Hannah, they know also. I say, Hannah, Daniel, that's it.
1: And that's
0: also what said their mama, Rusio. Mammy, bra, never so good at this.
1: Miss Sugura, the
0: sooner better than that.
1: Ah, amen. Amen. Amen.
0: Amen. Amen.
1: Amen.
0: Say, you're all
1: how? You're how?
0: You're all doing, you know.
1: Yes, Lord.
0: Say, say, Joseph, give me free, fiasse.
1: A fiasse.
0: I'm the control.
1: Yes, Lord.
0: Your morning before the idea of a change.
1: I bet you know.
0: Before the idea of a
1: change. I bet you know.
0: Now, a moon on sea. Now, a new moon on sea.
1: Yes, Lord.
0: Now, so would you dance?
1: How would you dance?
0: Now, so was it?
1: Was it?
0: Now, so would you dance?
1: Yes, Lord.
0: Men and your mere mistake.
1: Yes, Lord.
0: Men and men.
1: Yes, Lord.
0: Men and me could have a fear. Me and your friends are only being. Me and I can't.
1: Bible say.
0: Hannah.
1: Osre.
0: Oh dear, dance.
1: Yes, Lord.
0: The old dear Bobo.
1: Yes, Lord.
0: The old Kasakasa.
1: Yes, Lord.
0: The old Sonoma Broku.
1: Yes, Lord.
0: The old Tawayanta. The Bandia Seru.
1: Yes, Seru.
0: The Waya Koshinia Mam Kola. We are Penny Bauya Kokini. Usika Samaya Basa.
1: I am Basa.
0: Who changed your few wula?
1: Who's
0: it? Yes, your country.
1: Yes, Lord.
0: Doctor Ma report. Was he HIV? Was when you are upon it?
1: Yes, Lord.
0: Why also no more Roku?
1: Ah,
0: I am sure.
1: I ate it.
0: We are useless.
1: Ah,
0: son, I'll catch you home. By Yamimuno.
1: Yamimuno.
0: So the two and a more. Useless.
1: Debida. We are useless.
0: We are coming to Central.
1: Yes, Lord.
0: Debida will be here.
1: Debida will be here.
0: So for any about a month direction. We are going to also preach a course. We pray for you. By Asia.
1: Asia.
0: Doesn't matter how the situation has become. We believe one thing for sure.
1: We believe.
0: We know the God we are serving.
1: We believe.
0: We know the God of Micaiah.
1: Yes, Lord.
0: We know that God can use our father and deliver you. Doesn't matter
1: Lord.
0: The situation.
1: Yes, Lord.
0: I beg you, baby, I will be a castle in Jesus. Now, say, one channel for one seven
1: quiet.
0: Watch him will be at one seven. What will be a monsum? Messi, bra, yes, your cavity
1: central. Yes, Lord.
0: Now, what will you Baba Betano said?
1: Yes, Lord.
0: Oh, Baba Baba.
1: Yes, Lord.
0: The house of prayer.
1: The house of prayer.
0: Bible course.
1: Yes, Lord.
0: And Bible course.
1: The
0: creation course.
1: Yes, Lord.
0: Echanopa.
1: Yes, Lord.
0: I will Christian village. For Christian Chimota. Don't do a Chimota. Katobia so called Christian village. We do a Kubangu SB. Don't do a Kubangua. Mekob Tanetu. I saw that it's so
1: Kakaka.
0: And how the Mantemo says, I saw it. I saw the Namadi Omade 24/7 Empire.
1: Empire and Kwan.
0: Bugraho. Yamon Pai. Yenipai. Yenipai. Yes, you see, I not the pine. No.
1: Empire.
0: Come to Empire. It had an Ezekiel 6 year. I said, Bossam. For 9 days. Like I said, you are your bunny. But it's on Krantan. The more of one pile.
1: The more.
0: I did be a chili seven wabrabo. I feel best say.
1: Best say.
0: Yes, your cabbage is a
1: Tricia.
0: So for the numbers of the teacher.
1: Yes, Lord.
0: They are going to pick you. They are going to talk to you. Now you're back at your